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13: Now.
21: Hey there, I'm Jess Kennedy. Well, the US has launched fresh strikes on Iran, with President Donald Trump saying they're dragging their feet when it comes to signing a deal. Meantime, Iran says the Strait of Hormuz is now closed, including to oil tankers and commercial ships. One Nation has reached its $1 million goal for its Fire the Lie fundraiser in less than a day. Pauline Hanson's political party promises to use the funds on billboards, TV and radio ads to try and oust Labor from government. Meantime, Brittany Higgins is stepping back into the political spotlight, launching a campaign targeting One Nation and what she calls a growing wave of misogyny and extremism. The former Liberal staffer is now leading the Vita Fund, which is fighting for more action on gender equality. Could now be the time to switch lenders, with 11 cutting their variable home loan rates in the wake of May's rate hike. However, Canstar's Sally Tindall says, as always, they're only doing so for new customers.
22: Which means, unfortunately, the loyal existing customer is so often getting the raw end of the deal. But the thing is, this means there's competition in the market.
21: Security's been ramped up in New York ahead of Game 4 of the NBA Finals between the Knicks and the Spurs. It's after 21 people were arrested after Game 3 following riots among fans at Madison Square Garden. And Bluey's World is set to stay in Queensland until 2028. More than 500,000 people have visited it since it opened in 2024, generating more than $156 million for the state's economy.
13: Your sport. Now.
21: The AFL tribunals overturned the 3-match ban slapped on Collingwood's Billy Frampton for the tackle that fractured the neck of Melbourne's Brodie Mychek. And the Bunnies will don a special edition all-white jersey in tonight's clash against the Broncos as tribute to Jai Arrow following his MND diagnosis. Brisbane will also honour the former Bronco with his name on their jerseys. Bunnies coach Wayne Bennett says it's going to be a special night.
23: I think they felt pretty proud about it all, that the club's doing this and so much support for him. We all know what it means and what it'll mean tonight.
21: That's the very latest news and sport.
24: It's Will and Woody for the drive home.
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25: 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And
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25: 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Feels like your job. Woody.
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25: no.
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32: Partly cloudy today on the waters, northeasterlies to 15 knots and seas below 1 metre. Top temps today, Clare Valley and York Peninsula 19, Whyalla and Port Pirie 21, Port Augusta 22 and Roxby Downs 26. If you're off to Adelaide today, a partly cloudy day there with a top of 20. The outlook for tomorrow, partly cloudy and mainly fine and a warmer day too. Top temps around the region ranging from 22 in the Clare Valley to 25 in Port Augusta.
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Magic 105.9, your workday hits with the Bare Naked Ladies. Hello, Steve Murphy here this morning. Welcome to your Thursday. A great day too if you're a South Australian AFL fan, with the news this morning that Gather Round has been locked in for another 3 years here in South Australia. How good is that? Now, I'm just wondering, could they possibly play a game in the Spencer Gulf? It's great there's a game in the Barossa, or has been the last few years, but that's maybe a little bit of a dream, but it could come true. I'd love it to be in Whyalla, but that's probably too far away from the city. But Port Pirie's only a couple of hours away. That's realistic. Let's see what happens there. You never know. In the next 15 minutes, Kato and John together. And who can forget this from Shaggy? It wasn't me. That plays in 2 songs' time. It's Rosalyn now, Magic 105.9.

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0: Magic 105.9, your weekday hits with Shaggy. It wasn't me. Sorry, love saying that. Did you catch the wake-up call this morning with Kaelin and Josh? They caught up with a guy by the name of Yekta Namji. Now, who is he, I hear you ask? This is the guy that was at the front of what became a very long queue by the end of it at Big W earlier this week overnight, staying there in Adelaide just for some Pokemon cards, as you do. 10 hours he was in the queue for. That is impressive.
1: Yekta, how long have you been collecting Pokemon cards for?
2: I started collecting, I think, when I was five, but got back into it recently after, like I think, 5 years ago.
1: Yeah, wow.
2: Started again. The heartbreaking thing was we had a big collection, me and my two other brothers, but then I think it was maybe 10 years ago, Mum gave them away to charity. It gutted us.
3: Oh, I bet. You would have had some pretty rare ones, I'm assuming, in that collection as well.
2: Yeah, there was some cards in there that, even in probably horrible condition, are worth 10 to 20, 30, maybe 50 grand.
3: What?
2: Yeah, there's some insane cards out there back in around that time that no one knew they were going to be this expensive, but they've gone up crazy.
0: Poor mum, trying to do the right thing. Kaelin and Josh back tomorrow morning. You can hear the full podcast of the show, including that interview from today, by the way, just by heading to iHeartRadio or wherever you get your podcast from. On the show tomorrow, we'll do our usual Friday feedback, this time around hitting the town of Port Pirie and finding out what their favourite superhero is. There is a good reason for that, by the way. More on that tomorrow morning. And also tomorrow, another chance. In fact, your last chance for a while, because it's about to take a bit of a rest at birthday balls. It's a special one tomorrow. Details just after 8 on how you can win yourself a $500 Harvey Norman Whaler Port Pirie voucher. Have a go at it. I mean, why wouldn't you? Coming up soon, we'll play some classic Dire Straits. Right now, it's Amy Shark, Magic 105.9.

Look at that mama, she got it sticking in the cameraman. And we could have some. And he's up there. What's that? Hawaiian noises. He's

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Magic 105.9, your workday hits. They will continue after the 11 o'clock news, which no doubt will have more on this fantastic news for South Australian AFL fans. More on that shortly. Musically, though, in the next 15, some Olivia Dean. We could be nice to each other, nice to each other. It's a bit of Fleetwood Mackie to me. Maybe that's just me. And we'll play some classic Killers as well. All that and more coming up. Magic 105.9. The nation's

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10: Hey there, I'm Jess Kennedy. New South Wales Police have accepted all recommendations from an independent culture review. The report finding bullying, discrimination and sexual harassment are occurring within the force. They've now accepted all 29 recommendations. The money has flooded into One Nation's donation drive. Pauline Hanson's Fire the Liar campaign surpassing its goal in less than a day, reaching more than $1.6 million. Donald Trump admits he loves the inflation after the latest figures for the US were released. Prices have gone up 4.2% in May. That's up from 3.8% in April. The US president says those prices will come back down when the war with Iran is over.
11: You know, we've been taking out millions of barrels of oil. You know who doesn't know about it? Iran until right now. We took out the other night 22 ships. We took out, that's why oil's $85 a barrel.
10: Meantime, the US has launched fresh strikes on Iran after an American helicopter was reportedly targeted over the Strait of Hormuz. South Australia has secured Gather Round until 2029. The new partnership follows lengthy negotiations between the AFL and the state government. The 2027 event will see the introduction of a player parade. The consumer watchdogs accused JB Hi-Fi Group of misleading customers with pricing claims in ads for several products. And Taylor Swift has made a surprise stop at the Dolby Theatre for the premiere of Toy Story 5 in LA. She recently released her new song for the film's soundtrack, I Knew It, I Knew You.
9: Your sport. Now.
10: Collingwood's Billy Frampton's free to play in the Pies' next match after the tribunal overturned his three-match ban for a tackle. And Jai Arrow will take centre stage in tonight's NRL clash between the Broncos and Bunnies. Both clubs are honouring the recently retired star with special edition jerseys following his MND diagnosis. Broncos coach Michael Maguire says he's an inspiration.
12: I met Jai a few times, tried to sign him a couple of times too throughout the years. It's nice to see everyone getting behind, you know, something that one of our own sort of going through. So fingers crossed, you know, we can go out and find things that's going to help him out.
13: It's Will and Woody for the drive home.
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22: Magic weather.
23: Partly cloudy today on the waters. Northeasterlies to 15 knots and seas below 1 metre. Top temps today, Clare Valley and York Peninsula 19, Whyalla and Port Pirie 21, Port Augusta 22 and Roxby Downs 26. If you're off to Adelaide today, a partly cloudy day there with a top of 20. The outlook for tomorrow, partly cloudy and mainly fine and a warmer day too. Top temps around the region ranging from 22 in the Clare Valley to 25 in Port Augusta.
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Magic 105.9, I've heard it a million times, but I never get sick of it. That is The Killers, all part of your workday hits. It's Steve here this morning with some Gautier or Gautier or Gautier or however you want to pronounce him. I reckon I've heard about 20 different versions. And also in the next 15, classic 80s Kenny Loggins. Definitely pronounce his name. And right now, Josh Farwez, best name ever, tackles Madonna. Dangerous move trying to cover her, I would have thought, but I reckon he's done a pretty good job. This is Like a Prayer, his version, Magic 105.

0: Does the thought of crunching numbers after a long work week make you feel a bit like this?
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0: Well, it's your lucky day, because Mikey's got you covered. 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

0: Magic 105.9, your workday hits with Kenny Loggins, classic from the 80s. Did you catch Caitlin and Josh this morning? The wake-up call. They do a game every morning between each other at around 5 to 7 called Hook, Line and Singer. Essentially, they have to work out which song some lyrics come from. And the dare for the overall loser after the last few weeks of this was to have what was probably the hottest barbecue sauce you can possibly find in, well, not only the Spencer Gulf, but all of Australia. So Caitlin lost. The final straw was yesterday morning when she lost the final one. I think it was 15-12 in the end there. It was first to 15. And this is the result. It wasn't great.
1: All right.
2: Okay, three, two, one.
3: And give it a wave of a heater.
1: Oh, okay. Nah, she's instantly red. Okay. Oh, no. What have I done? You are no longer... You are a beetroot now, mate. Yeah. You are... Oh, no. What have I done?
2: Oh, my God. What is that?
0: So, you didn't go overly well. You can hear the full thing via our podcast, which you'll find on iHeartRadio and all the other favourite places you get your podcast from. There's actually some video of it, too, which is interesting to watch on our Facebook page. But well done for Caitlin for going through with the dare, I suppose. I'll have a new game too for you early risers tomorrow morning at around 5 to 7. Disco Lines and Tinashe now. Magic 105.9.

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0: REM and Magic 105.9 ahead of another edition of the Flashback 5. Yes, it kicks in straight after the midday news this afternoon. It'll feature everything from Star Sailor to Nirvana. And we started off with the all-girl group who are actually in the Guinness World Records for having the most number of chart entries by an all-female group in the world. Now, I know you're thinking it's the Spice Girls. Well, it's not. Find out who it is shortly.
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5: Hey there, I'm Jackie Lim. Donald Trump claims the US has been sneaking oil out of the Strait of Hormuz without Iran catching on, until now.
6: We took out the other night 22 ships, late at night with no lights, because they don't have any radar, because we blasted the crap out of it. That's why oil's $85 a barrel.
5: Meantime, the States has launched fresh retaliatory strikes on Iran this morning. New South Wales police have agreed to sweeping changes after a major cultural review uncovered serious issues within the force. The independent report found bullying, discrimination and sexual harassment are still happening. All 29 recommendations have now been accepted, with leaders committing to reform workplace behaviour. There's a chance for borrowers to save some cash, with a handful of lenders starting to lower their variable rates for new customers. So far, 11 have made the move, and Canstar Sally Tindall says now's the time to make the switch.
7: This is a fantastic sign that the mortgage wars could potentially be kicking off again, and the key is to turn yourself from an existing customer into a new one.
5: Aussies have made more than 14,000 complaints to telcos in the first couple of months of the year. The Telecommunications Industry Ombudsman's data snapshot for the last quarter finding failure to cancel a service recorded the biggest percentage increase. And director Ridley Scott and 8-time Oscar nominee Glenn Close are among those receiving an honorary Oscar. The pair will be presented a golden statue at the Academy's Governors Awards in November. Harrison Ford was also tipped to be a recipient but has missed out.
1: Your sport. Now.
5: In sports, South Australia has secured Gather Round until 2029. The new partnership follows lengthy negotiations between the AFL and the state government. The AFL Tribunal has overturned the 3-match ban slapped on Collingwood's Billy Frampton for the tackle that fractured the neck of Melbourne's Brodie Miacek. It's been agreed the Magpies' actions in the tackle weren't careless and it was accidental. And former Socceroo Craig Foster says anything is possible on the eve of the World Cup, Australia's first clash set for Sunday against Turkey. That's the latest in news and sport.
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15: Magic weather.
0: Partly cloudy today. On the waters, northeasterlies to 15 knots and seas below 1 metre. Top temps today, Clare Valley and York Peninsula 19, Whyalla and Port Pirie 21, Port Augusta 22 and Roxby Downs 26. If you're off to Adelaide today, a partly cloudy day there with a top of 20. The outlook for tomorrow, partly cloudy and mainly fine and a warmer day too. Top temps around the region ranging from 22 in the Clare Valley to 25 in Port Augusta.
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Magic 105.9, your flashback five. Nirvana, one of their many hits from the early 90s in particular, that one from 1993, Heart Shaped Box, written by Kurt, of course, the lead singer, Kurt Cobain, which he says, though, on a serious note, was written about children with terminal cancer. Wow, great song nonetheless. In two songs' time, the 90s version of this song from the 70s by the OJs. Apart from the chorus being slightly similar, the rest sounds nothing like it, if I'm being honest. But we'll get to that straight after No Doubt, Hella Good, Magic 105.9.

0: 5-9, wrapping up the Flashback 5 with Heavy D and the Boys. Their only top 40 hit in Australia. It was a mega hit for them back in 1991. Now, Heavy D, well, his name comes from, well, the heavy part, sadly, was the fact that he was a rather large man, let's put it that way. The D part, well, that's his first name. Well, Dwight. Dwight Myers was his full name. Sadly, though, he is no longer with us. Passed away way too young at the age of 44. And it would appear that most of it was thanks to his weight, with plenty of heart disease issues. He also had a blood clot in a leg and some other dramas as well. So all very sad stuff. On a happier note, Flashback 5 returns tomorrow afternoon around the same time. In the next 15, you'll get some Olivia Rodrigo. And next, it's Coldplay and BTS together.
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4: Hey there, I'm Jackie Lim. Divisions are emerging inside the Liberal Party over how to handle One Nation. MP Tony Passon is pushing for talks with Pauline Hanson to avoid competing in key seats. But opposition leader Angus Taylor's made it clear on the ABC there are no plans to carve up those seats.
5: What we will be doing is focusing on a Labor government that's taking this country in the wrong direction, with higher taxes, with less houses, with immigration that has not been in line with our housing supply. And that will be our focus. It won't be covered.
4: Meantime, One Nation has reached its $1 million goal for its Fire the Liar fundraiser in less than a day. A major overhaul is coming to New South Wales Police after a culture review exposed widespread misconduct. The report found cases of bullying, discrimination and sexual harassment across the organisation. The force has signed off on all 29 recommendations. Donald Trump admits he loves the inflation after the latest figures for the US were released. Prices have gone up 4.2% in May, up from 3.8% in April. The US president says those prices will come back down when the war with Iran is over.
6: Do you know we've been taking out millions of barrels of oil? You know who doesn't know about it? Iran, until right now. We took out the other night 22 ships.
4: Now could be the time to switch lenders, with Canstar reporting 11 have cut their variable home loan rates in the wake of May's interest rate hike. And a new three-year deal has been struck between the South Australian government and the AFL, securing the festival state, the Gather Round, until at least 2029.
0: Your sport, now.
4: In sport, round 14 of the AFL gets underway tonight, with the Crows and Dogs going head-to-head at Marvel. The Crows will be without Tex Walker. He's copped a one-match suspension for rough conduct. And round 15 of the NRL kicks off tonight between the Rabbitohs and Broncos. The match will celebrate the career of former Bunnies star Jai Arrow following his MND diagnosis. Arrow has been named in the number 23 jersey for the clash, and he'll walk out to a guard of honour. That's the latest in news and sport.
0: Does the thought of crunching numbers after a long work week make you feel a bit like this?
7: Brother,
0: Well, it's your lucky day, because Mikey's got you covered, counting down the hottest hits of the week as voted by you on the

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3: Magic weather.
4: Partly cloudy today on the waters, northeasterlies to 15 knots and seas below 1 metre. Top temps are ranging from 19 in the Clare Valley to 22 in Port Augusta. Friday's going to be partly cloudy. Top temps ranging from 22 in the Clare Valley to 25 in Port Augusta.
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It's no problem at all if you don't have much going on right now. Stacey's mom has enough to cover all of us and then some. Fountains Wayne in the next 15 minutes. We're chilling out first with Rema and Selena Gomez. 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

0: 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Is that why Josh wants to hit school children with milk crates?
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1: Know what I mean?
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2: 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She even sung our show theme for us. Willie and Woody. But she sung the wrong lyrics.
3: Or more likely, we sent her the wrong lyrics. We've got long
1: hair. You don't have long hair. And Willie's bald. I'm not bald anymore.
3: One of us has to tell her. 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Feels like your job. Woody.
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0: 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We're going to push on and really floor it into 2 o'clock. Put some miles on it. Back of the Chevy with the engine running. Just you and me. Marshmallow and Kane Brown are going to kick it off. I mean, don't go too crazy. You know, people get caught for speeding all the time. You hear Brooke Seychelles, local news. Woman charged for arson in Port Augusta this morning. 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
7: Hey there, I'm Jackie Lim. Police across Australia and New Zealand yesterday carried out a major crackdown on the Hells Angels outlaw motorcycle gang. A coordinated national day of action saw officers execute raids and checks targeting firearms, drugs and traffic offences. 40 people were arrested with 145 charges laid. Authorities say the operation aimed to weaken the gang's structure and disrupt organised criminal activity. The PM has cast doubt over the legitimacy of One Nation's fundraising campaign. Pauline Hanson's Fire the Liar campaign raised over $1 million in just one day. Anthony Albanese brushing aside claims the mammoth donation drive could pose a threat to Labor.
8: It is an example of slogans being put forward are not substance, and people can say all of these things will continue to actually be interested in making a difference to people's lives.
7: The consumer watchdog has accused JB Hi-Fi of misleading customers with pricing claims in ads for several products. The ACCC claims the company promoted products with a misleading was price, largely due to system or human error. JB Hi-Fi has since started the process of refunding more than $250,000 to about 200 customers. And South Australia has secured Gather Round for the next few years. AFL CEO Andrew Dillon confirming a deal has been done.
9: Absolutely excited to be standing here today announcing that Gather Round will remain in South Australia until 2029 under a new 3-year partnership.
0: Your sport. Now.
7: In sport, there are fresh concerns over the fitness of Socceroos striker Mo Touré just days out from Australia's World Cup opener against Turkey. Touré was absent from training this morning and the team is yet to comment on his condition. And Australia's Olympic skateboarding stars are back in action as the road to LA 2028 gets underway. Gold medalists Keegan Palmer and Arissa True will lead the team at the World Cup in Rome beginning today. That's the latest in news and sport.
0: Does the thought of crunching numbers after a long work week make you feel a bit like this?
10: Brother,
0: Well, it's your lucky day, because Mikey's got you covered. Counting down the hottest hits of the week as voted by you on the

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5: Partly cloudy today on the waters, northeasterlies to 15 knots and seas below 1 metre. Top temps are ranging from 19 in the Clare Valley to 22 in Port Augusta. Friday's going to be partly cloudy. Top temps ranging from 22 in the Clare Valley to 25 in Port Augusta.
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One of the worst things to ever happen to me. I was doing karaoke of that song as a duet, and the guy hosting the night stole the mic at the end of the song so he could do the I'm an honorary Sean Connery rap at the end. It was so rude, and I am not being facetious. It was an absolute tragedy that that happened to me. Another iconic collaboration, Miley Cyrus with producer extraordinaire Mark Ronson, giving her a little bit of the Amy Winehouse treatment. It's nothing breaks like a heart. In the next 15 minutes, brand new The Script up first. Man in the Arena on Magic.

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0: Harris the Magic. And sadly, it was heartbreak for Ashley this morning on birthday balls. Back from 8 o'clock tomorrow.
1: $500 voucher. What would you spend that on?
2: Probably a new fridge.
1: Yeah, good shout, good shout. I think that's what we've had a winner previously who spent it on a fridge. So good shout.
3: All right, let's spin those balls. All right, Ash, I've got a bowl here. And were you born on Christmas Day, 25th of December?
2: No. No.
1: Oh, when were you born, love?
2: I'm on the 19th.
0: Last chance to play for a little while tomorrow morning, but possibly the best time to win $500 to spend at Harvey Norman, Whyalla and Port Pirie. Plus, there's an end of financial year sale on, so that's going to go even further. I even heard we're making it easier tomorrow morning to boot. Back from 8 o'clock on the wake-up call, Bruno Mars right here around the region.

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2: 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She even sung our show theme for us. Willie and Woody. But she sung the wrong lyrics.
3: Or more likely, we sent her the wrong lyrics. We've got long
1: hair. You don't have long hair. And Willie's bald. But I'm not bald anymore.
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1: I'm not doing that.
3: Feels like your job. Woody.
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1: I will never do that. Will and
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2: Hey there, I'm Jackie Lim. Australia's ramping up calls for a diplomatic end to the Middle East conflict, warning a return to full-scale war could push up living costs even further. Foreign Minister Penny Wong is in London for talks with her counterparts from the UK, France and Germany.
3: We don't want to see a return to open warfare. We don't want to see civilian assets targeted. We want to see a negotiated settlement and an end to the conflict.
2: On the ABC there. A major overhaul is coming to New South Wales Police after a culture review exposed widespread misconduct. The report found cases of bullying, discrimination and sexual harassment across the organisation. New South Wales Police Commissioner Mal Lanyon describing the findings as disappointing and unacceptable.
4: I'm firmly committed to implementing the recommendations and making sure that we do have that environment where the culture where people are prepared to speak up.
2: The force has signed off on all 29 recommendations. Australia's peak GP body is urging people to get their annual flu shot despite a slower start to this year's season. The RAC GP says 2025 was the worst flu year on record, with nearly 100,000 cases in just the first 5 months. So far this year, there have been just over 36,000 confirmed cases. Doctors are warning it's not a reason to become complacent. And young Aussies are pushing ahead with overseas holidays despite global instability and rising travel costs. New data from Passport Card Australia shows just 1.5% of under 30s have cancelled trips to Europe this year.
1: Your sport. Now.
2: In sport, a marquee fixture on the Saturday night and a players' parade on the Friday will be added to Gather Round in 2027. The AFL locking down an agreement with South Australia to keep the event in Adelaide until 2029. And the Knicks are just one game away from an NBA championship. It comes after a wild fourth game win at Madison Square Garden. New York were down by 29 before going on to beat San Antonio 107-106. They now lead the best of seven series 3-1. That's the latest in news and sport.
1: Does the thought of crunching numbers after a long work week make you feel a bit like this?
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4: Magic weather.
5: Partly cloudy through to the evening. On the waters, there are northeasterly, so 15 knots and seas below 1 metre. Tonight's lows are ranging from 10 in the Clare Valley to 13 in Whyalla. Friday's a partly cloudy one. On the waters, a strong wind warning. Northeasterlies reaching 30 knots and seas to 2.5 metres. And the top temps from 22 in the Clare Valley to 25 in Port Augusta for tomorrow.
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It is what it is. Milky and Wallgrab at Magic 105.9. It's the afternoon stretch with Rob. A big favourite from Alex Warren this year. Coming up in the next 10, Fever Dream. Maybe it's not a fever dream. Maybe you just live in a house made of marijuana, which is actually what Zac Efron is up to. He's building a house in Australia made out of hemp. We've got the latest in trending news. Don't expect that one to be on Grand Designs anytime soon. 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

0: Rob Sinclair for Magic 105.9, hanging out with Rob. Baby Rexha has found religion. Give us 15 more minutes. This isn't really religion-based, but I do want to believe in Aliens. Brand new Steven Spielberg movie coming out today at Cinema Augusta and the Middleback Arts Centre for the time being. 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
0: 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Keep watching the skies. Or just keep watching. 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
2: 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Willie and Woody. But she sung the wrong lyrics.
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1: 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You don't have long hair. And Will is bald. 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
3: 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Feels like your job. Woody.
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0: 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I cry my eyes dry. Taylor Swift, Nice and Early in the next hour. We don't want to chat to celebrities tomorrow. Josh has hit the streets for another Feedback Friday, asking about your favourite superhero. I mean, there's so many to choose from. Too many, even. Catch that from 6 o'clock tomorrow on the Wake Up Call, Kaylin and Josh.
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5: Hey there, I'm Jackie Lim. A large-scale police operation has dealt a blow to the Hells Angels. Coordinated raids across Australia and New Zealand yesterday targeted weapons, drugs and suspected criminal activity linked to the motorcycle gang. 40 people were arrested and 145 charges laid. Donald Trump has accused Iran of playing the US for suckers as his frustrations grow over its failure to sign a peace deal. They've launched fresh strikes in response to Iran downing an American chopper in the Strait of Hormuz. The president also claiming the states has secretly snuck oil tankers out of the strait.
6: We've been taking out millions of barrels of oil. That's why it's at $85, $90 a barrel instead of $250.
5: Jeep owners are being warned to park their vehicles away from homes. It comes as more than 1.3 million Wrangler SUVs and Gladiator Utes made between 2021 and 2025 are recalled due to fire risks. Parent company Stellantis say the issue stems from an electrical fault in the power steering that can overheat even when the car is switched off. The company reporting at least 72 fires and one injury have been linked to the fault. And FIFA president Gianni Infantino says he has no regrets about the US hosting this year's World Cup. That's despite high ticket costs and some fans and a referee being denied entry into the country.
7: I don't regret anything. You know, I've been organising events for the last, 30 years probably. Pretty much used to deal with issues. If there are no big issues, there are small issues.
0: Your sport. Now.
5: In sport, the Western Bulldogs are looking for their fourth straight win when they take on Adelaide at Marvel tonight. While in the NRL, the Bunnies will be wearing an all-white jersey against the Broncos in honour of their former teammate, Jai Arrow. The tributes continue for Neil Danaher, with Melbourne and Essendon to wear commemorative jerseys on Saturday. The jumpers will include Neil's initials with "Play On" written on the back. And we've got the details for next year's Masters Games. They'll be held in Newcastle and the New South Wales Central Coast from November 13 to 20. That's the latest in news and sport.
0: Does the thought of crunching numbers after a long work week make you feel a bit like this?
8: Brother,
0: Well, it's your lucky day because Mikey's got you covered. 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
4: Magic weather.
5: Partly cloudy through to the evening. On the waters, there are northeasterlies of 15 knots and seas below 1 metre. Tonight's lows are ranging from 10 in the Clare Valley to 13 in Whyalla. Friday's a partly cloudy one. On the waters, a strong wind warning. Northeasterlies reaching 30 knots and seas to 2.5 metres. And the top temps from 22 in the Clare Valley to 25 in Port Augusta for tomorrow.
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0: 0459, if you saw Lenny Kravitz hitchhiking, would you pick him up? Hanging out with Rob, and this is pretty good for a Thursday afternoon. 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
0: 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We've only played it once, middle of the night last night, so your proper chance to hear it right now. Heaven on your mind. It's cold. I say right now, got to get to Harry Styles up first. Plenty more afternoon stretch, or enough more, before 5 o'clock.

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0: 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That's new music across Magic 105.9. And an all-new Will and Woody coming up from 5 o'clock. They've got a big-name guest. I had no idea about this piece of Will and Woody lore.
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2: Some people may not know this, but it's Jess Malboy. Like, she's the one who voices the opener of our show, and she's actually going to be joining us this afternoon. And this isn't fair, because you think we obviously need to be kind to her, given that she created the opener of our show, but we're kind of going to stitch her up. We heard that Harry Styles yesterday forgot some lyrics of his song, so we're going to test her on some iconic Australian song lyrics.
0: Speaking of iconic Aussie music, we're going to get into Barnsley. And still ahead, Tayo Cruz and Noah Kahan. 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

0: Wrapping up Magic 105.9 this afternoon, I'll chuck this out. 0428 40 20 20 is our text line. I'm going to be at the Port Augusta Bowls Club on Saturday night. If you have tips, if you can catch me up to speed on my lawn bowls, all I know is that what works for me is if I take off one of my shoes, I become unbalanced like the bowl itself. And that does seem to help. But more concrete advice, 0428 40 20 20. Kaylin and Josh are back on the wake-up call 6 o'clock tomorrow. Last chance to play birthday balls for a little while. 6 o'clock tomorrow on Magic 105.9.
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10: Tom Benning here, your federal member for Grey. I was born and raised on a farm in regional South Australia. I know what it's like when the city forgets the country. That's why I run for Parliament. I'm your voice in Canberra, making sure the vast and diverse electorate of Grey gets the attention it deserves. 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
12: Hey there, I'm Jackie Lim. New South Wales Police have agreed to sweeping changes after a major cultural review uncovered serious issues within the force. The independent report found bullying, discrimination and sexual harassment are still happening. All 29 recommendations have now been accepted, with leaders committing to reform workplace behaviour. JB Hi-Fi is refunding more than $250,000 to 200 customers. The ACCC alleges the company may have misled consumers with pricing claims and ads for several products, including two laptops, a VR headset and a gaming monitor.
13: We take these things very seriously. It's important that customers can receive genuine discounts and they're not misled. We all like a discount, but they need to be genuine.
12: That's Luke Woodward from The Watchdog there. We're being reminded to book in our flu shot despite this year's case numbers tracking lower so far. The Royal Australian College of GPs says just under 37,000 cases have been recorded nationwide to the end of May, far below the 100,000 recorded by the same time last year. A fan has been given a 5-year ban from all AFL and AFLW games after throwing a lemon at West Coast player Ruben Jinbi at Optus Stadium. The incident happened during the match between the Eagles and Essendon. And George Clooney has thrown his support behind Callum Turner as the next James Bond, fueling ongoing speculation about who will replace Daniel Craig. Turner, who recently tied the knot with pop star Dua Lipa, has been widely tipped as a frontrunner, but insists he knows nothing about the casting.
0: Your sport. Now.
12: In sport, it's 6v8 tonight at Marvel. The Bulldogs hosting Adelaide in the round 14 opener. But Crows coach Matthew Nick says they can take a lot of belief from the 1-point win over Geelong.
14: Our group stood up against a very experienced group that don't often lose those.
12: Switching codes, and Jai Arrow will take centre stage in tonight's NRL clash between the Broncos and Rabbitohs. Both clubs are honouring the recently retired star following his MND diagnosis. And Socceroos striker Mo Touré is in doubt ahead of Australia's World Cup opener against Turkey after missing training. That's the latest in news and sport. The nation's biggest.

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12: Magic weather.
13: Partly cloudy through to the evening. On the waters, there are northeasterlies of 15 knots and seas below 1 metre. Tonight's lows are ranging from 10 in the Clare Valley to 13 in Whyalla. Friday's a partly cloudy one. On the waters, a strong wind warning. Northeasterlies reaching 30 knots and seas to 2.5 metres. And the top temps from 22 in the Clare Valley to 25 in Port Augusta for tomorrow.
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0: guys. Hope you're having a wonderful drive home. Australia. Yes. Great to be on your radios for the next couple of hours. Jess Malboy is going to join us, Woods, which is very exciting.
1: Well,
0: God, she's good.
1: Yes, I agree. It's exciting. We love Jess. But here's the thing. Some of you may not realise this, but so the opener of our show that you just heard, that is actually voiced by Jess Malboy, right?
0: Yes.
1: She's done an incredible job. She didn't accept a fee for it. But there's a particular lyric that she sings in the opener. I'll play it for you, this one.
2: Woody's got long hair and Willie's bald, but he doesn't care. Will and Woody.
1: Okay, elephant in the room. I don't have long hair anymore. I've got short hair. I cut my hair. And you're not bald.
0: No.
1: So I just think Will.
0: Annalise's in the studio as well. She's missed that.
1: Yeah, she needs to add that, obviously.
3: Yep.
1: You're for it. You're obviously for it. There's a pay bump. Get her show in the
0: there
1: name.
0: You go. That's why she's here.
1: Get her show in the name. Will, comments Woody and like Annalise.
0: That. Comments okay. like that.
1: You might need to find some management.
0: Mate, come on. Oi. Come on. Let's get going. Let's get it going on today. Let's get it going on. Invisalign out. Put the phone away. You're on air now. Yeah. Let's go.
1: Now, but so it's seriously though. Yeah. That's not serious. That's great. I love that. But
0: yes.
1: I think you're going to have to say to Jess today.
0: Re-record.
1: I just think it has to happen.
0: I agree.
1: I think it's going to be, like, she's done a huge favour for us, but I just think we need to address it and say, we love what you did. You stuffed it. You read the wrong lyrics. Can you re-record it for
0: us?
1: Yeah,
0: I think that'll be fine.
1: Great.
0: Surely. Well, we didn't pay her the first time, so we might have to pay her.
1: I don't think we've got the budget.
0: We might have to pay her.
1: I don't.
0: Well, whatever you're thinking about giving Annalise for being in the studio, that just vanished.
1: Oh, sorry, Annalise.
0: Yeah, sorry, Annalise. Hey,
1: Straight to Mowboy.
0: Straight to the bit where the cash should go.
1: No doubt.
0: Hey, another shot for you guys at $1 million a little bit later today, which is really great.
1: Yeah.
0: So looking forward to that. It's the same questions as it has been last week. So if you've been listening,
1: you're in with
0: a very good shot to not only go in to win the million, but also an extra $1,000 today. Right up next, though, I've got a strange question. If you know the answer, I'd be impressed. Date-wise, like if you can give me the year, what is the oldest thing in your pantry and or fridge? If you're at home or you're close to opening it, I would love that as well.
1: Ooh.
0: We'll tell you up next. It's Will and Woody.

0: Good afternoon. Hope you're having a wonderful drive home. It is Will and Woody. Woodrow, I'd like to know, what is the oldest thing in your fridge and or pantry?
1: Here we go.
0: Is what I want to know.
2: It's been 84 years.
0: Yes.
3: We once got a call of someone who had a fish in their freezer for 25 years.
0: Yes.
3: I think there's the bar, Australia. We actually wanted to eat it, but the lawyers got involved.
0: Yeah, we told it would be lethal.
3: Yeah, and I was still
0: and they didn't want a dead on air crew, which I maintain would have been a hot bit.
3: Huge for hits.
0: Would have been
3: For hits online.
0: Could have planned the funeral on air, would have been great.
3: Absolutely. Shame. Opportunity missed.
0: But right now though, there are some people who've got stuff that's really, really still in their fridge that is I think there's always one person in the relationship that holds onto the things in the fridge that doesn't clear it out.
3: Yes.
0: Yep. My partner Sam doesn't clear it out.
3: Right. You always want to go the big cleanse?
0: Yeah. I'm like, why are we keeping that? It's still good.
3: I think I've realised I'm the keeper because I was got to be
0: angry. Definitely the keeper.
3: There's nothing worse than when you get home and you're looking for that, you know, Fajola jam that you haven't had for 15 years, but maybe you've got a hankering for it and you realise that your partner has cleared it.
0: Because it's a conversation. It's rank and you need space as well. You need the space.
3: Yeah, but it's a conversation. I think you can have a pile. You can have a pile somewhere go, hey, I'm wanting to get rid of this. But I need to have an opportunity to save my Fajola jam.
0: It's always the condiments as well.
3: Yes, it's absolutely.
0: Which you know, you're right, because they go missing for a while and you haven't had the thing. Yeah,
3: I know. You find yourself looking for it.
0: I understand.
3: You might be hungover or something. You're like, I all of a sudden need Fajola jam.
0: There's a story on Reddit about a guy. I don't know what Fajola jam is, so stop saying it. There's a guy on Reddit who's kept Cool Whip. Cool Whip in his fridge. For 11 years, since 2015.
3: Jeez. Is that Cool Whip? Is that dairy?
0: Cool Whip.
3: Is that dairy?
0: It's like frosting. Yeah, it's dairy, for sure.
3: So that's, I mean, that's 11-year-old dairy. That's got to be bad news.
0: Cool thing about it is that, because there's a Reddit thread that's really popped off where they're using the oldest thing in their fridge as like a time capsule remember what that thing has seen through.
3: So what's the Cool Whip
0: So the Cool Whip has seen Donald Trump, what's happened since the Cool Whip was, you know, there. Donald Trump becoming president. But the Cool Whip was there when Obama was around.
3: Oh, well,
0: the Cool Whip was there for the origins of the Me Too movement. The Cool Whip was there for Brexit. Obviously, it's been through COVID.
3: Oh, wow.
0: But the Cool Whip was there when Uptown Funk, when people were doing those music videos to Uptown Funk.
3: Whoa.
0: So That's
3: funny. As soon as you start saying that, then now it feels like, oh, well, that Cool Whip has been around for a while.
0: It's a very cool whip. There's no doubt it's a cool whip. Don't believe me, just watch. It's actually a wonderful thing. I mean, before I throw the food out now, I'm going to take a moment just to be like, wow, this is what you've been through. Because the oldest one in our fridge had a look this morning.
3: Yeah, talk to me.
0: We've got a chili jam from 2012.
3: Oh,
0: yeah.
3: I think a chili jam plays though. I think as soon as it's a jam, I'll bring back the Fajola jam. I think as soon as you jam it, it lives forever.
0: Well, there are preservatives in jams to keep it going. But people have
3: jams in their bunkers.
0: This particular chili jam has been there for so long that it's crystallized.
3: And that plays. Is that no mold though?
0: No mold.
3: Crystals.
0: No
3: fine.
0: Mold at this point.
3: A bit of crystals in your chili jam.
0: But I wanted to use the chili jam before I threw it out this morning, and I did throw it out. Oh. Chili jam. Biggest song in 2012. It was alive when somebody that I used to know was rocking his thing. Impressive.
3: What's Gautier up to these days?
0: Wally DeBakker. I don't know. He's a very interesting man. He's a philanthropist. Last I knew, he donated half the royalties from that song to a charity which defended park rangers in Africa who stopped poachers from shooting animals.
3: Wow.
0: He's a very interesting guy.
3: Well done, Wally.
0: Anyway. Betty White was still alive when my chili jam was still rocking.
3: There you go.
0: Remember Betty White?
3: Yeah,
0: Gossip Girl was still on TV.
3: Jeez.
0: The One Direction mania was still. Annalise was still sending her videos out to the 1D boys.
4: I was.
3: How old were you in 2012, Annalise?
0: 12. 12.
3: What?
0: 12. Yeah, she was 12 years old.
4: 2 years after One Direction formed, on July 23rd.
0: Wow.
3: So Annalise was in year. Hang on. Annalise was in year 6.
0: Yes.
3: When you bought that chili jam.
0: When I bought the chili jam.
5: Wow. Oh my God. Really? Wow.
3: Holy.
5: Wow.
3: Holy.
5: Wow.
4: Has it survived multiple houses?
0: Yep.
3: Had to have.
0: Yeah, it has.
3: It would have been in Perth.
0: It has. Yeah, it was in Perth.
3: Hang on a second. When you moved from Perth to the East Coast, you brought your chili jam.
0: Yes, we brought the whole thing. Because we had a whole fridge full of condiments.
3: You empty your fridge, Will. Also, leave your fridge in Perth,
0: mate. Nah, mate. I actually brought the fridge back. Jeez. All right, so.
3: Clearly the company was paying for the moving costs.
0: Bubble wrapped everything. They bubble wrapped everything. Liam Hemsworth and Miley Cyrus hadn't broken up when my chili jam was alive. I'll do it with you guys up next because it's lots of fun. Oldest thing in your fridge and or pantry. We'll take a walk down memory lane. It's Will and Woody.

0: Yes, it is Will and Woody for your drive home. Jess Bowboy is going to join us really shortly, which I'm looking forward to. And a bit of sauce, a little bit of sauce from the radio show yesterday, leftover sauce from a very raunchy caller, which we'll get to very shortly. Absolutely. Not surprisingly, you're letting that
1: Captain, I love the raunch.
0: Captain
1: I love
0: sauce.
1: It. I love it.
0: Right now, though, speaking of sauce, what's the oldest thing in your pantry and or fridge?
2: So far in
0: great
2: the lead.
0: Great segue, by the way. Nobody got around that.
2: See, we're so impressed by you, Will. The bar's just higher for you right now. You need to do more to impress
0: sauce
2: us.
0: Sauce to sauce, topic to topic.
2: We expect it. We expect it from you, Will.
0: Okay, so
2: you're the best broadcaster in the country. And the ratings reflect it.
0: Shut up. All right, let's get into these. I would love a live sniff, by the way, if anyone's at their home or about to get home, if you could open that thing for us.
2: What about a lick?
0: Again, mate, the sauce.
2: No lick?
0: The horn. Keep it in your pants. You've got 10 minutes. You're doing your topic.
2: Little lick.
0: Eddie's called. Eddie.
3: Boys, what's going on?
0: Eddie, what's the oldest thing in your fridge and or pantry?
3: I've got pickle juice. I've got pickle juice that's moved 2 houses over 6 years with me. I refuse to get rid of it.
0: How old, Ed? How old is it?
3: 6 years. Six years old.
0: So 2020.
2: So why are you refusing to get rid of it? Because there's a... I mean, pickle juice, I think, is pretty good for cramp and stuff. Is there like a big run coming up or something that you're saving your pickle juice for?
3: No. These are some awesome pickles that I bought. Oh, yeah. And I smashed the pickles.
2: Yeah.
3: And I've always wanted to buy another jar of those pickles. So I kept the jar remember what pickles I had. And every time we try and clear out the fridge, my girlfriend wants to get rid of it because I never bought another jar of pickles.
0: It's a legacy. They become a bit of a legacy item in the fridge, don't they? Like, your fridge feels strange without them. They're the talisman.
2: But there's no pickles in the jar. There's only the juice. But Eddie, you could take a photo of the jar to remember.
3: I could.
0: Go on, you, Eddie.
2: I like you, Eddie.
0: Lara's called. Lara, what you got?
4: Well, I actually hurt my ear over the weekend and went over to my father-in-law's house and he goes, no worries, I've got something for that, and pulled out eardrops from 1992.
0: Whoa! this is the biggest song from 1992, Button Pusher Tommy. Wow, he's on it. Have a look at that. So 44 years old?
4: I don't know.
2: 34
0: years old.
2: So, Lara, if he went and fetched that for you, am I to assume that he's been dropping those bad boys in his ears recently?
4: Well, when I showed the expiry date, he was like, don't worry, I think I've got another one, and that one was 2004. So probably, yeah.
0: Wow.
2: The medicine cupboard does get a bit slippery.
0: Wow, that's intense, okay. Lara. 1992, I mean, they've seen some things. They've Absolutely. Seen some
2: what,
0: things.
2: What have they seen? What was in 1992?
0: It all gets biggest... a bit boring, to be honest.
2: Yeah, fair enough.
0: I was just saying before, the Google AI is awful.
2: Oh, okay. So
0: I said biggest things of 1992, the Los Angeles riots, Hurricane Andrew.
2: Oh, geez.
0: The Summer Olympics in Barcelona. I mean, it's seen some things.
2: Oh, Summer Olympics in Barcelona.
0: Seen
2: that,
0: some
2: that
0: things.
2: A long time ago.
0: A long time ago.
2: Also, you and me are 4 years old.
0: Let's go to Deb.
2: That might help you out a little bit. First Gulf War, I'm hearing here. That feels like ages ago. let's go to Deb.
0: Well, the problem is when you say what's happened in that year, you do often get the really hectic ones.
2: Yes.
0: You get the really hectic ones, which is just, you know, you're not going to read them out on radio. I mean, Annalise, I feel like you've been mining over there for some big things that have happened.
5: Well,
0: it
5: would have been around for the first Jurassic Park movie being released in 1993.
0: That's a great one, AB. Good for you.
2: Bit of pop culture.
0: In 1992. Well, these are eardrops, by the way. Is that what she said they were?
2: Eardrops.
0: What is an eardrop?
2: You know, like for Aqua Ear, you put them in and they help out with like a infection in your ear.
0: Yeah, right.
2: You've never had an ear infection?
0: No, I've never had an eardrop.
2: Oh, man, Aqua Ear? You know Aqua Ear? Yeah. Everyone has Aqua Ear. Yeah.
0: I'm getting told to move on.
2: We don't want to talk more about Aqua Ear.
0: Guys, Mel Gibson and Robin Moore were still together in 1992.
2: Who the hell is Robin Moore?
0: Annalise wrote it in the thing. It's 10 years before she was born, mate. She's got no idea. She just wrote it down. Deb's called. Deb.
6: Hi.
0: Deb, what is the oldest thing in your fridge and or pantry?
6: Oh, okay. Not my fridge, okay? Total disclosure, not my freezer.
0: Okay. Mm-hmm.
6: I was visiting my dad and my stepmom.
2: Yeah.
6: And she asked me to get something out of the freezer. Uh-huh. And she had a dog in there.
2: A dog?
6: A dog.
2: A full dog?
0: Oh,
6: a full dog wrapped in a plastic bag.
0: Oh.
6: For 8 years. She said, oh, he's been in there for 8 years.
2: Wow. She just doesn't know what to do with it.
1: Well, she's going to get him taxidermied, but hadn't gotten around to it.
2: Yeah. I've tried to taxidermy a number of things. It is a treacherous task. So this was intense. Is this a pet or did she find a dog?
1: Oh no, it was a pet.
0: I shouldn't just find a dog and put it in her freezer.
2: That's why I asked the question, mate. What's the dog's name?
1: Missy.
2: Missy, and so what breed is Missy?
1: She's small. English terrier, like, yeah.
0: She's terrier. Small, little terrier.
2: And so another question for you, Deb. So, like, if Missy's in there, that's a dead dog.
0: And
2: in
0: she
2: a bag,
0: didn't flag
2: in
0: it, by the way, Deb. She wasn't like, oh, go to the freezer just so you know, dead dog in there. She was like, just grab me some ice.
1: No, didn't flag it.
0: That's
1: no.
0: Awesome.
2: So then my next question, Deb, is there other things in the freezer? So is Missy, like, next to the ice cream?
1: Yeah, well, she was. I bought a new freezer.
0: fair enough.
2: So sorry, she was living her life and she was going, vanilla ice cream just under the dead dog.
7: Does the thought of crunching numbers after a long work week make you feel a bit like this?
8: Brother,
7: well, it's your lucky day because Mikey's got you covered, counting down the hottest hits of the week as voted by you on the

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2: What are you doing?
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0: It's Will and Woody for the drive home. I hope you're having a brilliant drive home, guys. Just under half an hour's time, one of you with a shot at $1 million. Woods.
1: We received a wild call yesterday. I don't know how someone feels comfortable enough to call a national radio show and make a confession like this. She did remain anonymous. I mean, I would imagine a lot of people would have figured out what her voice sounds like.
0: Yes. Did we tell her we put the voice distorter on and didn't do that? Because I feel like that's...
1: I don't think we said that.
0: We didn't do that.
2: But we would never do that to someone.
0: We've done it before.
1: Yeah, we would never do
0: done
1: that.
0: It before.
1: No, Will, we haven't.
2: No, we haven't.
0: We've done it before.
1: No, what are you talking about, Will? Before. We are a professional unit. Anyway, enough about that. Here was the wild call, the confession we received yesterday.
3: She found a boyfriend a couple years ago and I had the biggest crush on him and we actually hooked up one night and they're still together. We're not as close anymore, but
4: You slept with your husband.
5: Yeah, go on.
3: To be fair, I told her that I liked him first.
0: Oh, yeah, right, okay.
4: Let's be fair. Well, just because...
5: Okay, she's in the wrong. I agree. Way to flip it, anonymous.
1: Okay. Now, that's her defense, right? Yeah, wild. We can all breathe on that for a little bit. Totally wild. And she has never told that friend that, and they're still... It's wild.
0: Yeah.
1: Her defense, though...
0: Doesn't sit well, does it?
1: Her defense, which I want to explore just a little bit here.
0: Mm.
1: She thinks that she got dibs on the guy.
0: Yes.
1: She said she found him attractive.
0: She said,
1: first.
0: In my defense.
1: She had that conversation with her friend.
0: Yep.
1: In effect, she is enacting the dibs law, which I think amongst friendship groups, I think that can happen at times. When you go out and you see a guy that you like and you tell your friends, hey, dibs on that guy or dibs on that girl.
0: Mm-hmm.
1: My question right now, because it's been a while since I've been out and about single in the community.
0: In the wild.
1: In the wild. I've lost the eye of the tiger.
0: I think everyone's a bit safer because
1: lost
0: of it.
1: The eye of the tiger. I want to know, can you call dibs on someone? Do you have to respect a dibs if your friend goes, I'm into that guy, back off?
0: I had a dibs on an old primary school crush.
1: Here we go. Yes.
0: Primary school crush of mine.
1: Yes.
0: You hooked up with her?
1: Many years later.
0: I told you before you went to go and film the thing with her. Just so you know, mate. Old flame still hold a bit of a candle in my heart there.
1: There was just a lot of chemistry on the set that day and I couldn't control it, mate. I couldn't put out that flame. I'm sorry.
0: You did. You extinguished the flame in my heart.
1: There's a lot of passion there. Female perspective, Annalise,
0: perspective.
5: Good deflection.
1: Annalise, he
0: was filming a music video with her. I couldn't do it. I couldn't be there. So I said, my buddy Woody, he'll be great.
1: That music video exists, by the way. You can find it on YouTube. Oh, Sexy.
0: No one wants to see it.
1: If you look up Arlene Zelina, it's a Drake song. Just come home, I'm coming home. What's that one? Look that one up. don't give me that face paint. Find it. just don't worry, I'm coming home. What's that Drake song?
6: What is this for?
0: I don't think it matters. I'd leave it sexy. Don't worry about it. Annalise, what are your thoughts on this? You're still swimming around in the pool.
7: Yes, I'm still single. Thank you for reminding me. So I don't
0: make it like that.
7: I think there's two options. Very delicate. Thank you.
0: Thank you.
7: I have two perspectives on it.
1: Mm-hmm.
7: I think if it's like on a night out and you're both going like, oh, he's hot. I think it's, you know, whoever makes the approach first, and if it's meant to be, it'll be. Like, if they end up going for your friend, then that's it. Like, it doesn't matter.
1: So you don't respect the dibs. So if your friend walks up to you and says, hey, I'm really into that guy, I dibs him, and I've had a little conversation with him already.
7: Oh, then I'm not going to go there. No. I will respect the dibs.
1: What if the guy then approaches you and is quite clearly into you?
7: And I think he's hot?
1: Yeah.
7: I think that's a conversation with my friend being like, how in on this are you? Because if you're not super deep into it,
0: it's going well for me. I'm starting to lay some.
7: I'm not flirting until I've had that conversation.
1: Okay, but she says, "Yeah, I'm really into him," but then that guy keeps making advances on you.
7: Then I'd be like, "Well, you can't. I don't think you should go there because he's really. I don't think he's worth it. He's coming for me.
0: I don't think he's worth it because he's coming for me.
1: I want to hear some other opinions.
0: Well, I think that's a test. It is interesting, isn't it? It's interesting. I'd say if you walk into a place and you're like, wow, that person's like gorgeous.
1: Yeah.
0: I'm into them.
1: Yeah.
0: Can I think you can have dibs on first crack.
7: Yes, I agree.
0: Surely, I get the first run at it.
1: Is there a time limit? Is there like?
0: Well,
1: a,
0: I don't know. I feel like Annalise has had dibs on Collingwood footballer Isaac Quaynor for 5 years now, so no time limit there.
7: Yeah.
1: Have you made the move? Yeah.
7: No, I'm not making the move.
0: Seen him
7: with
0: out
7: any
0: a couple of times.
7: Players.
0: Never made a move. So if I was your mate, I'd be like, statute of limitations probably over now. Do you know what I mean?
7: Yeah, and I'm happy to give that up.
1: I'm going to save you. I'm going to save you, Annalise. I want to hear your opinion.
0: She doesn't need saving. She's fine.
1: She's fine. Yeah, absolutely.
7: I'm fine.
1: Dibs.
0: Yes.
1: Can you call dibs on someone when you're out? Can you respect it? How long do you have to give your friend who's called dibs?
0: Yeah, I'm on the first crack model. I reckon that's bang on.
1: All right.
0: I actually had a dib situation with my now partner. Who I met at a music festival.
1: Disgusting, Will. How dare you try and get ownership?
0: No, she had dibs on me.
1: No, get lost, Will. Let's go to Ash here. No one would want dibs on you. Ash, you...
2: How you going, boys?
1: Good, mate, we're good. You had an arrangement with your friends around dibs.
2: Yeah, so we had a pretty big group of mates, and over the journey there's been a variety of girls come and go. We set up we called it the rule. Uh-huh. Amongst us boys. So at any stage, you could have the rule on one girl, which meant she's off limits at all costs. Uh-huh. But every other girl is on the table. So there was plenty of stories of dudes, you know, you've got the rule on one chick for a long time. You're trying to date her or tune her up for a bit. Yeah. And then, you know, another equally as attractive girl had come into the loop and dudes would try and shotgun her or have dibs on her. And it'd be like, bad luck, mate. You've already got the rule on one chick that you've been working for however long. She's fair game, and it was sort of acknowledged amongst a big group of us boys that you could have it on one chick, and everyone else was on the table.
0: Oh, very good. There you go, Ash. Yes, you've called it. There you go. I'm going to get us out of there because it does sound like we've entered a frat house.
1: It did a little bit.
0: There's chicks and there's dibs and there's on the table and working and tuning and
1: I didn't even hear
0: all the language. All the language that we really are trying to avoid.
1: Just a note to the prize, ladies and female callers.
0: Took a turn. I feel like we're in the movie American Pie for a second there. That was all happening.
1: Yeah. Thanks for the call, though, Ash. Appreciate your opinion.
0: Wow.
1: Oh, here we go. A female. Let's go to...
0: Wow. That was a lot happening there. Why did you put him across?
6: We don't call them females, Woody.
0: It's just women. Yes. Just women.
1: Girls?
0: Oh, you might ladies.
1: Sorry about that. My bad. Thank you for pulling me up.
0: You might be eyeing off a little bit of a training course of some sort.
1: I did my codes last week. Amy.
0: So many heads in hands.
1: Great to have a
0: so many heads in
1: girl.
0: Hands.
1: Great to have a girl caller on. Dibs. Where do you stand?
8: So my situation is from very long ago.
1: Yes.
8: So these days I would say, you know, if you're like, yeah, dibs that guy or this girl or that person, it depends on the night out. So night out, go for it, you know. If it goes somewhere, it doesn't, you're good. But my situation, my friend, I met someone, well, we met someone, my friend called Dibs.
1: Yeah.
8: I knew he was into me, but I wasn't too sure. So I was like, I don't know. Like, he's cute, but like, not my type, not my, you know, and we've never been in that situation because we've got completely different types of guys.
1: Yeah.
8: And as soon as she called Dibs, I was like, no. I'm going after him. So,
1: did you communicate that to her, or did you just like hear her have dibs and then just go against that?
8: I told her, I've already been told that he's into me. So, if that doesn't work out, then by the end of the night, it's your call.
1: So you had a night. So how did you go that night?
8: Well, it was a weekend, a long weekend. Okay. And we're now married and have a child.
1: Is your friend still into your husband?
8: Well, she's now married, but the flirting and the very obvious being into him went on for quite a while.
1: Wow. Did you have to have a chat? Yeah. Did you have to say, like, listen, the dibs, it's off. We're married.
8: Yeah, I did.
1: Really?
8: She offered... Yeah. You know, things to be more people in a relationship. But
1: whoa! Hang on a second. She was going for a keys in the bowl situation.
8: Yeah.
0: Wow.
1: Yeah. Holy.
0: Wow.
1: And did you so discuss that with your husband? Did you say like, hey, listen, we've been propositioned for a keys in the bowl?
8: He was pretty much there when it's happened and been suggested. And yeah, he's like, no, no, thank you. I made my pick the second I saw you and I'm sticking with it. So,
1: yeah. Are you all still mates? Knowing that offer's happened, you're all still hanging out?
8: We're not as close as what we used to be, just due to a few things, but we're still friends. But yeah, I'm married to that guy she dibbed, so that was 9
0: beautiful,
8: years ago.
0: Lovely, wholesome end to a bit that was definitely over the line in terms of the fratness.
1: No doubt.
0: Well
1: no
0: done,
1: doubt.
0: Amy.
1: We'll learn from that. Amy.
0: Brought it home.
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1: Imagine being invisible. 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
6: Hey, I'm Sally Pearson. Molly O'Callaghan has claimed the 200-metre freestyle title at the Australian Swimming Trials but fell short of Ariane Titmus's world record, while teenage sensation Sienna Toohey continued her breakout meet with victory in the 50-metre breaststroke. Australia has wrapped up preparations for the T20 World Cup with a comfortable 6-wicket win over the West Indies in Cardiff. And Aussie Storm Hunter has lost her doubles quarterfinal at Queen's alongside Shuai Zhang. Serena Williams continues her comeback tomorrow morning.
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0: It is Will and Woody, your shot at $1 million is right up next. Right now, though, it is the Hot Takes Awards.
1: That's spicy meatball.
2: Okay, I genuinely think this is tepid, which is good for me.
0: You've had some bad ones.
2: This is not a skill of mine. I'm not very good at hot takes. I love sitting on the fence. I live on the fence.
0: I'll get to you in a sec here. I've got a text here from Tim from Indrapilly.
2: Uh-huh.
0: He said, boys, Tim from Indro here.
2: Yeah. G'day, Tim.
0: My hot take is ketchup actually ruins a perfectly good steak.
2: Oh, agreed. Never put ketchup on a steak. If it's a good steak, it doesn't need ketchup. It needs olive oil, though.
0: Interesting that it does work well with the tomato, with the sausage, though. Like, at what point are you ditching the... Do you know what I mean? Like, at what point does the meat get to a quality whereby the tomato sauce becomes tacky?
2: I think
0: that's a really good thought.
2: I think the quality of meat in a steak is far better than the sauce.
0: What if you had a Wagyu sauce?
2: Oh, bloody hell.
0: What are you doing there?
2: I think I've just so ingrained in adding sauce to a sausage that I think I have rarely had a sausage.
3: Sorry, we're just running quite behind.
2: Are we?
3: Yeah.
2: Did you want to engage in sauce on sausage chat?
3: Nah, I was thinking more we get into some more hot takes.
2: I was thinking of carrying this over to Five and just saying sauce on sausages, where do we all stand on?
3: Anything but that.
2: Who's had a dry sausage is probably the next question.
3: Anything but that, please.
0: No, dry snags after Five. We'll do that. No, Jenna's cool. Jenna, what's your hot take? Okay.
4: Hi. My hot take is that open concept offices are a scam because they're supposed to make people collaborate, but everyone just wears noise-canceling earphones.
0: Yeah, that's so a great take. It's a great take. Mary George, play the music. Yes. She's deserved it.
1: Spicy meatball.
0: Double pass to the movie for you, Jenna. I couldn't agree more. I couldn't agree more. Yeah, it's just a license for everyone to use headphones.
2: You're absolutely bang on, Jenna.
0: Love it.
2: Well done. Well done.
0: Love it.
2: Where does this sit, Will? Really quick, if you're listening right now and you haven't read or seen Harry Potter and you're keen, just stop listening for 10 seconds. Harry Potter should have died. It's just so clear to me that Harry Potter should have died.
0: Yeah, no, definitely.
2: The last book
0: he should have died, 100%.
2: Culminates in like...
0: Yeah, he ends
2: perfect.
0: Up in this weird place where he's in purgatory at the end. Horcrux.
2: You are the Horcrux.
0: Horcrux, yes.
2: It only makes sense if you die.
0: Yes, I agree. And I think she thought about that, but yes.
2: Cop-out.
0: Yeah, it was a cop-out. No, great hot take. I like it. Woods, keep playing the music.
1: That's spicy meatball.
0: Annalise, hot take.
5: Okay. Finding someone cringe is actually a projection of your own insecurity rather than the person actually being weird.
2: And who in the team always finds you cringe?
5: Will!
2: Yeah!
1: Yes! Yes! Yes! Meet the board!
6: Got him!
0: My God.
6: Got him!
0: My God.
6: Hold the mirror up, Will!
0: Nobody saw it going that way.
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0: 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Now.
1: Hey there, I'm Jackie Lim. Australia and New Zealand police have pulled off a major Hell's Angels crackdown. A coordinated national day of action yesterday saw officers execute raids on the motorcycle gang targeting firearms, drugs and traffic offences. 40 people were arrested with 145 charges laid. Pauline Hanson's Fire the Liar campaign has now doubled its fundraising goal after reaching its initial $1 million target in just 13 hours. PM Anthony Albanese has questioned the source of the multi-million dollar fundraising push, casting doubt over the sudden influx of donations.
2: This is someone who got a plane worth more than that, given to her by Australia's richest person. That pales in insignificance with the size of a single donation which was given, showing, I think, the interests that One Nation represents. Not battlers.
1: The UN has joined China in calling for a diplomatic end to the war in the Middle East. It comes as the US launches new strikes on Iran, targeting military surveillance, communication systems and air defense strikes. Donald Trump says Tehran is taking too long to reach an agreement. Now they'll pay the price. Young Aussies are pressing ahead with European holidays despite the growing global unrest. New data from Passport Card Australia shows just 1.5% of under 30s have cancelled trips this year. And George Clooney has backed Callum Turner to be the next James Bond, calling him the perfect choice. The British actor has been widely tipped as a frontrunner, but says he knows nothing about the role.
0: Your sport. Now.
1: In sport, three more years for Gather Round in the City of Churches, the AFL officially striking a deal to keep the AFL's party round in Adelaide until 2029. In tennis, Rinki Hijikata, James Duckworth and Nick Kyrgios all take to the court for the round of 16 at the Stuttgart Open tonight. And the Knicks are just one win away from the NBA championship after completing the biggest comeback in playoffs history to down the Spurs by a single point. They're leading the best of seven series 3-1. That's the latest in news and sport.
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7: Magic weather.
8: Partly cloudy through to the evening. On the waters, there are northeasterlies of 15 knots and seas below 1 metre. Tonight's lows are ranging from 10 in the Clare Valley to 13 in Whyalla. Friday's a partly cloudy one. On the waters, a strong wind warning. Northeasterlies reaching 30 knots and seas to 2.5 metres. And the top temps from 22 in the Clare Valley to 25 in Port Augusta for tomorrow.
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0: Alrighty, so your shot at $1 million. You are in with a shot, Taylor. Congratulations. We'll be doing that at the end of this month.
1: Thank you so much.
0: No worries at all. But today you get to pay for $1,000, all thanks to Deal or No Deal in Millionaire Hot Seat weeknights from 6:30 on Channel 10. What are the rules, Woods?
2: Well, before I get into the rules, actually, Taylor, I'm sure you just heard some very silky pipes on our show opener there.
1: I did, yes. Fantastic.
2: It really is fantastic. Did you know that was actually sung by Jess Mowboy?
1: Yeah, it's amazing. I was listening to your show just before and you guys were doing an intro about that. That's awesome.
2: Okay, there you go. Thank you, Taylor. Thank you for listening for the entire show. And Jess Mowboy is going to join us right up next, which is bloody exciting.
0: Bloody exciting.
2: We haven't actually spoken to her since she voiced the opener, so it should be a really nice moment. But Taylor, you want to win $1,000. So there's 60 seconds on the clock. You got to get 10 questions right. You can pass. Have to take your first answer. Taylor, these are all questions that have been asked before. It's repeat week. Okay? Sounds like you're a dedicated listener. I reckon you're across these questions.
1: Stinks, I hope so.
2: Stinks of a $1,000 giveaway. Let's do this.
1: All right.
0: Okay, here we go. Taylor. Breaking Free and Get Your Head in the Game are songs from what Disney movie?
1: Pass.
0: What is the name of the annual elite fashion event held at the Metropolitan Museum of Art?
1: Pass. Oh, no.
0: What came first, TikTok the song or TikTok the app?
1: TikTok the song.
0: Which talk show host gave away cars to her entire studio audience?
1: Oprah.
0: Which actor famously slapped Chris Rock on stage at the 2022 Academy Awards?
1: Will Smith.
0: Sgt. Pepper's Lonely Hearts Club Band is which band's eighth album?
1: The Beatles.
0: Name a celebrity couple that is currently engaged.
1: Zoe Kravitz and Harry Styles.
0: What is Lady Gaga's real name?
1: Stefani Germanotta.
0: What do Gracie Abrams and the TV show Lost have in common?
1: I don't know.
0: What is the title of Richard Gadd's latest series following his hit TV show Baby Reindeer?
1: Oh no, pass.
0: Breaking Free and Get Your Head in the Game are songs from what Disney movie?
1: No, I don't know.
0: Oh, good
1: I'm
0: quiz,
1: so
0: Taylor.
1: Sorry.
0: Oh, don't stop. No need to apologise, mate. It's all good. We all enjoyed listening to you lose. it's fine.
2: You did well. It was very strong. Like, you got some right that I was not expecting.
0: Which
2: Taylor.
0: Ones were you not expecting you to get right?
2: Lady Gaga's full name? Like, you nailed that. That was awesome.
1: Like, I've been getting 9 out of 10s and stuff. Like, we've been testing ourselves at work. I'm so disappointed.
2: How old are you, Taylor?
1: I'm 32.
2: Yeah, I reckon you'd be a fan of Zac Efron, wouldn't you?
1: I thought it was that, but I've never seen it.
2: Breaking Free, Get Your Head in the Game, High School Musical. Those are some tight bangers.
1: I thought it was that, but I've never seen it, so no, not a fan.
2: And fashion, elite fashion event at the Metropolitan Museum of Art?
1: No, I'm not into fashion. I don't follow it. I'm sorry.
2: It's the biggest flog fest in the world. It's the Met Gala.
1: Met Gala, that's it. Oh, yes, I see the photos all the time.
2: Yeah.
1: Shame.
2: And then the other two you passed on. Every question you answered, you got right. The other question that you passed on, other two you passed on, what do Gracie Abrams and the TV show Lost have in common? Is anything coming to you?
1: No.
2: Gracie Abrams' dad is J.J. Abrams, who produced that TV show.
1: Okay. Yep, I see. Yeah.
2: And Will loves the relationship between those two. And
0: beautiful, it's beautiful. Stuff.
2: Richard Gadd's latest series is Half Man, Taylor.
1: Half Man, yes. Half Man. I knew he'd created a new series, but I just could not remember the name.
2: You did pretty bloody well.
0: You did really well, Taylor. Very impressive. Right up next, Jess Mowboy is going to be on Will and Woody, which we are very much looking forward to. Hope you guys are as well. She's a legend. She's a queen, I think is what the kids say these days. She's on the show right up next. Hope you're having a wonderful drive home. Will and Woody, kiss. If you

0: It is Will and Woody. I hope you're having a brilliant drive home on your Thursday. Woodrow, Jess Malvoy's on the show. Thanks for coming on, Jess.
1: Thank you so much for having me, honestly.
0: Mate, thanks for coming on.
1: I always have, like, the most amazing fun, and it just feels so wholesome when I get to chat with you fellas, and it's just, I have the best time. I can't wipe the smile off my face as well. Yeah.
2: Feeling's very mutual, Jess. Very mutual. I just want to make it so clear to everyone listening right now that what you hear and what you see is what you get with Jess Malvoy. So the team was discussing us re-recording the show opener. We were talking about the kind of voices that we'd want to voice it. And Jess, your name came up immediately as like a dream voice. We were like, I don't think we've got a huge budget for this, but like, maybe, geez, if Jess Malvoy did it, that would be awesome. Jess, the whole team has told me since that the interactions with you were so incredible. You didn't ask for a dollar. You did this all on your own time free. And for those that haven't, I mean, you hear it twice during our radio show, but here is a little bit of Jess Malvoy singing our show opener.
3: Woody's got long hair and Will is bald, but he doesn't care. Will and Woody.
2: Will did want to bring up one thing, though, just about the lyrics that you sung.
1: Yes.
2: Will?
4: Oh, I got hair now.
1: Oh, no.
4: Will's not bald.
1: We're going to have to
4: I don't blame you, Jess. You're a professional. The producers, slackers, they got the updated script. They were told. And we've been pumping for 6 months. Will is bald. And now I've got to deal with it.
1: Oh, no.
4: Yeah. So now the problem is, you know, everyone knows my favourite part of being alive is people walking up to me in the street and going, excuse me, mate, are you Will from Will and Woody?
2: Couldn't be him.
4: Because he still says he's bald in the song. So,
1: and Will is not bald.
4: There you go. We've grabbed that.
1: And Will is not bald.
2: Bang. And I think Woody's just got normal length hair now. I don't actually
1: have...
2: Woody's
1: got normal length hair.
2: There we go. We're workshopping. So if you can get back in the studio and just get that all legit, that'd be amazing, Jess.
1: Okay. Whoop me back in the studio. I'll do it all again.
4: In hindsight, I don't know why our theme song comments on both of our hairs.
2: Well, because it used to be our point of difference.
4: What a strange thing to be like. You could go for anything.
2: It was the one thing, though, that we had, which was I got long hair, you were bald. Because everyone always says, who's Will, who's Woody? It was our one thing.
4: So true.
2: Now we've got...
1: That's what they identify now.
4: We'll work on that.
1: I think I'm going bald now.
2: Oh, no. Jess is bald and she doesn't care.
4: Well, Jess, from our brand to your brand, though, let's talk about you, mate. So the story of me to heading to Brisbane, Hobart, Canberra, Geelong and Melbourne, tickets on sale now if you want to go and see Jess. This is like a musical storytelling journey from you and your life.
1: It really is. And people who have been to my previous shows, like, I'm really cutting out the full intensity of the production and the lights. And it's really, you know, think of it as a spotlight, me being able to share images and video footage of the things that people didn't get to see. And I think it's just like kind of imagining the classic stuff, inspiration from like Disney. There's a moment where I dedicate a classic Disney song and I sing it and I perform it. And it changes here and there, but I just love that I get to be really fluid and have that kind of banter with the crowd and have some like comedy and humor. Everyone has to have a break because they have to like top up their car meter. I'm kidding. I've really condensed the show down. I did a bit of a teaser in 2025 and that kind of ran for like almost 3 hours. So I was I can't have a 3 hour show. There's just no time.
4: You've got a lot to say. You've got a long journey. You've got a beautiful story.
1: You know what surprised me? That nobody moved. Like, no one, like, got up and left. Like, normally, like, you see kind of people just, like, wondering and they're like, okay, when, you know, looking at the time. And but everyone was literally still in their seats. And, so I have condensed the show a little bit more. And it does surprise me because I get to also not just play myself, but I guess reenact moments and people within my life over the years who've built that pathway for me to do what I'm doing today. So very warm, very just like big, heartfelt. And yes, I do sing. I won't talk your ear off. I will sing.
2: What a surprise.
1: I will sing eventually.
2: That would be a real pivot if you were like, and no singing.
4: Just the conversation now.
2: It's just Jess Malloy. Just a lot of interpretive dance. And it's all silent.
0: We've got more with Jess Malloy up next. Hope you're having a wonderful Thursday afternoon.

0: It's Will and Woody. Hope you're having a wonderful drive home. Another shot at the $1 million tomorrow, Woodrow. Right now, though, we've got Jess Mowboy on the show. Jess, we've had a lot of fun with you so far. A little bit of a change of pace now, though.
1: You spoke in March on a podcast called Something to Talk About the body shaming that you face throughout your career. I'm sure this will be something that you can see in Jess's show, The Story of Me. Tickets on sale now. And this included comments from people like Kyle on Australian Idol saying to lose the jelly belly.
2: Yeah.
1: How did you deal with that, particularly as a young woman entering the music industry in the 2000s? And has it slowed down now? Is it still going now? And how's it make you feel?
2: Yeah. It's you know, it hasn't kind of crept into my life. I think what really surprised me the most was other people's reaction towards and their hurt towards the comment being made. You know, I kind of stepped into that light and decided, well, I'm again talking about safe spaces. I will be that safe space. I will be, you know, still have the desire and passion to make music. And that's that was always on the forefront of my mind, was that if I'm doing that, if I'm writing it and then I'm going out to perform it, then nothing else matters. Like, and if that is exciting people and that is putting people in a space of like reflectiveness and kindness and wanting to be a good person, then that's all I want to do in life.
3: I mean, there are probably people listening now that may have body shamed a public figure over the years, most likely on social media. And do you have a message to anyone who would still comment on things like that?
2: You know, I think for people who struggle with their body is to create an environment for yourself, you know, that is positive, that is confident, you know, whether that is following people that are also in that space, perhaps maybe not following the people that kind of make you feel shame, create those boundaries for yourself. For people who are being that person and being the bully and creating that negative space, I think really look at yourself. I think, and I say that with such nervousness because I also don't know your life. I don't know where you've been and how you've been challenged. And I just think step back and worry about you, you know, worry about your lane. And I think that'll get you to a very much more positive space and maybe healing as well.
1: Well said, Jess. Love that. You are the queen of empowerment.
3: Such a good role model. Such a great role model.
1: She is. I mean, and just like this, like, just in case you thought that wasn't the case, she was in the middle of the MCG singing with Snoop Dogg. So, like, it just doesn't get... It doesn't get any cooler. Now, Jess, it wouldn't be a Jess Mowboy interview without you singing. We heard the other day Harry Styles forgot lyrics to his song Cherry during a show recently. He had to ask a fan.
2: That's so hard.
1: Anyway.
3: Didn't know the first line.
1: Went,
3: strummed his guitar, lost the first line and had to ask someone what the first
2: line was. That's so hard. I feel Harry.
1: You feel
3: it? Has it happened to you before on stage, Jess?
2: Oh, so many times.
1: Really?
2: And you know when it happens? It's when I've looked someone in the eye.
3: You get lost.
1: So we've got some iconic songs that you should definitely know the words to.
2: Okay.
1: Are you ready?
2: No.
1: Okay. All right. So we're going to give you a little bit of lead in and then the song will stop and you just have to keep singing. Okay. You're Jess Mowboy, so there's no backing track, right? I hope you warmed up. Here we go. First song.
3: You might be mates with these guys.
1: Yeah, I reckon.
3: Maybe. Definitely. Here we go.
2: No.

0: Well done. Well done. Very good.
1: Gosh, okay, this is so hard, guys. My brain is like hurting.
2: It's don't worry. This next one, I know that was your auditioning song for your first Australian Idol 20 years ago, so you should know the words.
1: Oh, no. I don't really need to look very much further. I don't want to have to go.

0: I think that's what it is.
1: Yeah, you do. Very good. Well done. Hey, that's not fair. You can't spring Whitney on someone without a warm-up. That was very, that was cruel. That was really cruel. You are the most beautiful person in the world, Jess Mowboy. You got a wonderful story. We love you. If you want to go and see Jess, the Story of Me tour is heading to Brisbane, Hobart, Canberra, Geelong and Melbourne. Tickets are on sale now if you want to go and see the wonderful woman performing all of her songs. It's a 5-hour show.
0: I promise it's not. Will is lying. He's lying, people.
1: There he is. Get the overnight babysitter if you're going along. Thanks, Jess. We love you. Great to see you.
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0: It's Will and Woody driving you home. All right, Woodrow, we're talking love letters yesterday. I don't know why. This is just the job though, isn't it? You know, you see something, you go, I might look like a bit of a dill here, but
1: it's a beautiful thing about you, Will. You make yourself vulnerable. So just to confirm, you have been sent by a woman a love letter that you sent her when you were both 14 years old.
0: Yes.
1: Good sign that she's kept it. I think this is going to be a pretty hot letter. Not every letter gets kept.
0: I get the feeling that this was in a binder with...
1: A binder?
0: Yeah, well, this is...
1: popular.
0: This girl was definitely... You had a bit of a dalliance with this girl at some stage. And her sister, I believe. But no one was safe.
1: This is not about me.
0: No one
1: you
0: was
1: do
0: safe.
1: Not, you cannot put the torch on me like now, that. This is about you.
0: So, yeah. So the letter that I wrote her, this was, we were 14.
1: Yeah.
0: She was on a camp, if you like.
1: Oh, yes.
0: Like she went away, her school went away from
1: And were you dating her?
0: Not at all.
1: Okay, so you're just pen palling.
0: Never got close.
1: Oh.
0: Deep in the friend zone and trying really desperately hard to just have some sort of connection.
1: Classic you.
0: I would say.
1: And you always go to the power of the pen.
0: Mightier than the sword.
1: Yeah. You always knew you had the pen.
0: I don't know when I ever thought I could be a writer because the writing's awful.
1: Don't judge 14.
0: But it's funny.
1: You.
0: But it's also pretty funny, and I think everyone will have a bit of a laugh at my expense.
1: Do you mind if I set the scene a little bit? This is a love letter. Do you mind if we, here we go.
0: God, it's really tragic. It's really like my heart really breaks for teenage me because I'm trying really hard, and this is really embarrassing.
1: It's a safe space.
0: So just think about teenage me
1: when
0: I'm reading this.
1: No one's judging you.
0: Okay.
1: Far away.
0: Hey, Sal. It's Will McMahon, full stop.
1: Yeah, full name. Could be any other Will.
0: Could have been
1: anyone. You're right, got to go full name. Surprised you didn't go middle name.
0: Thought I'd write you a letter just to see how you're going. How you are, just the letter R, going.
1: Oh, yeah, cool. Very cool.
0: So, ... How are you going?
1: Oh.
0: Lol.
1: Oh.
0: Exclamation mark.
1: Bad start. Bad start.
0: That's my teenage voice coming through there as well. A little testy pop. Life's all right in Melbourne. But sometimes I wish I was on a camp like you. just to get away from it all.
1: A bit much for 14-year-old Will. The big smoke. Just get him out of the city. It's too loud.
0: You know? Question mark. Not much happening. Full stop. Country shoe. Are you going to the races this year?
1: Nice pivot, nice change of pace.
0: I'm pumped. Lol! Exclamation mark.
1: Lol.
0: Yeah, it's killing me, man.
1: Lol,
0: I know
1: it's really.
0: Yeah. This is actually really hard for me to read.
1: Yeah.
0: I hope you're doing bronze medallion camp again next year.
1: Jeez, you are going for everything, aren't you? You want to go to the camp. You hope she's going to the races. You hope she's going to bronze medallion. Is just going for everything, mate.
0: Last year was pretty fun. Oh, this bit's bad. Do you remember on our testing day and we were all about to do the run, swim, run and we were on the starting line together singing that song, Relax, Don't Do It?
1: Oh, no.
0: Question mark. Lol. Exclamation mark.
1: That's getting a bit stalkery.
0: That was so funny. Exclamation mark.
1: Oh, that's real stalkery.
0: Summer should be great. Exclamation mark. I just can't wait. Exclamation mark.
1: Oh. How did she not burn this?
0: Any news up there? Question mark.
1: Oh.
0: How are your classes going?
1: Oh. God. $20 says she didn't remember the song singing, by the way. Did you ever? I assume you didn't get a letter back, by the way, but go on.
0: I've told my friend Will that I would write to you. He thinks that's pretty cool. Lol. Exclamation mark.
1: Are you on lol again?
0: He's the funniest guy. Exclamation mark. Well, I G2G.
1: Oh.
0: Hope you write back. Full stop. See you later. Love, Will.
1: Oh.
0: It's just.
1: And you never heard from her again.
0: It's just. I can't.
1: Yeah.
0: I can't. Oh, God.
1: Yeah.
0: That's
1: as bad as it gets. Sorry, it's just being, honest friends here. Like, that is.
0: No.
1: But sure, like, didn't you read that one back and go, I'm going to go from the top?
0: Nah, man, sent it.
1: You were happy with that.
0: Sent it.
1: You were,
0: sent it.
1: And so you never received a letter back?
0: Nah. Well, not until now. Not until what? 22 years later, she finally got effectively back to me.
2: Had you sitting on red for 22 years. It's savage. It is savage. Was this the song you were singing on the?
0: Lol. Can't wait for summer. Lol. Anyway, what's happening?
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0: Yes. Got a note.
1: You do? Sound like you?
0: No, I said if you've got a note. Right. I actually left the floor open. I've got one, but I'll hold on.
1: Of course you do. No, go on. Crack into your note. You've got your note face on. You've got your I'm excited to give my note face.
0: No, I just thought Annalise was excellent on air today.
1: You were. You're very strong.
2: Take your shout out.
0: Yeah, very strong. Thought she was really good. Shout out there. Very strong. No worries at all.
2: That's very kind.
1: Loving having you in the studio.
3: Where's Brit Bart? Producer Annalise?
1: Producer Annalise.
2: Yeah, producer Annalise.
0: Well, what else? She's not like a guest. She's not the cleaner.
3: Well, people that just tuned in maybe don't know that. They would assume maybe she's a cleaner.
0: I don't think if I heard a voice on a radio show, I'd be like, oh, geez, the cleaner's popped in for five.
3: Like, who is this? Oh, now it's producer Annalise. I get it.
1: And why wouldn't the cleaner come in for a quick chat, Will?
0: He has before. Lovely guy, Frank.
2: He's so nice.
0: Lovely guy.
1: He had a great chat with
0: lovely
1: Frank.
0: Lovely guy. Love, very lovely guy. Great story. Courageous story.
1: I haven't seen Frank for ages. Where is Frank?
0: Yeah. But great dude. No, feedback.
1: Yes.
0: Bit of a ladsy phone topic from you. 4:30, no doubt about it.
1: Yeah, I'm reading
0: off the sheet there.
1: Yeah.
0: Can you put dibs on a chick? Is what you said. And Liv, she's rolling her eyes out there.
3: You can't complain that we had frat calls from a frat phone topic.
0: That's a good workman doesn't blame his tools. Because there were all these boys coming on talking about tuning chicks and dibs and the workbench and all this stuff. And then you turned outside and you said, guys.
1: Two things.
0: Poor calls.
1: Two things. It was inspired by a woman caller from the day before. So point two, I pitched 8 ideas today and you guys picked that one. That's on you.
0: Oh, that's actually...
1: I pitched absolute gold today.
0: That's actually a very good point.
1: I pitched some very female-friendly gold and you guys were like, nah, do the ladsy stuff.
0: Was the most female thing you pitched today?
1: Is Dad napping? I just thought it was a great bit where we call Dad and we guess if he's napping.
4: You also pitched, have you been in a punch-up?
1: That's a bit ladsy. you guys sent me a story about people that were punching on about Pokemon cards. What am I supposed to do with it, guys? My arms are tied.
0: Have you had a punch-up over Pokemon?
1: Yeah, it's good. That's good gear.
0: I think it's a good gear.
1: So, look, I think the overall theme here is it's on you guys for picking the wrong ideas.
0: There was some great stuff today that didn't make the show.
1: I agree. And this is what this bit should be, just to you and me being angry about the ideas that didn't
0: about the stuff that didn't get into the show. I couldn't agree more.
1: I can't remember my other pitches, but trust me, they were gold.
0: Great show, Button Push Tommy as well.
1: Great show,
0: shout out.
4: Thank you.
0: And hot show, good song hooks, loved it. Really strong.
4: In the next 50
0: and Mark
4: minutes.
0: Mark the Man Daniel as well, great replays. Has to be said.
4: Lizzo's on Smallsy's show.
0: Lizzo, up next on Smallsy. So enjoy that. And tickets for Ariana Grande as well, live in New York.
1: Don't go anywhere.
0: Wow.
1: We'll see you tomorrow.
0: See you then, goodbye.
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0: Hey, it's Will and Woody. You're either up early or up late. And welcome to the show. I mean, this is probably the best of the worst bits from the week. I keep saying that. It's not the best of the worst. It's the best of the best. I mean, we consider this stuff to be good, surely.
1: It's just incredible. It's absolutely incredible.
0: I don't think
1: stuff.
0: It's incredible.
1: No, it's amazing.
0: No, I wouldn't have thought it's incredible, but this is
1: the best stuff you will have ever heard.
0: I think this is the best cut of Will and Woody that you're going to hear.
1: Nah, it's better than that. Raise the bar. So I would say power nap now. Pull over, power nap.
0: Why five. Nap?
1: Just a quick power nap because you want to be up and about for when our best bits start.
0: They're starting now.
1: Well, you got a song. You got a 3-minute power nap and then game on, baby.
0: All right. Well, yeah.
1: Will and Woody.
2: 3, 2, 1.
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2: 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We're loving the texts, guys. So keep them coming. We are really loving your texts. What is the oldest thing in your fridge and or pantry?
3: Here we go.
2: Is what I want to know.
4: It's been 84 years.
2: Yes.
5: We once got a call of someone who had a fish in their freezer for 25 years.
2: Yes.
5: I think there's the bar, Australia. We actually wanted to eat it, but the lawyers got involved.
2: Yeah, we told it would be lethal.
5: Yeah, and I was still
2: and they didn't want to dead. They didn't want a dead on air crew, which I maintain would have been a hot bit.
5: Huge for hits.
2: Would have been
5: for hits online.
2: Could have planned the funeral on air. Would have been great.
5: Absolutely. Shame. Opportunity missed.
2: But right now, though, there are some people who have got stuff that's really, really still in their fridge. I think there's always one person in the relationship that holds onto the things in the fridge that doesn't clear it out.
5: Yes.
2: Yep. My partner Sam doesn't clear it out.
5: Right. You always want to go the big cleanse?
2: Yeah. I'm like, why are we keeping that? It's still good.
5: I think I've realised I'm the keeper because I was got to be
2: angry. Definitely the keeper.
5: There's nothing worse than when you get home and you're looking for that, you know, Fajola jam that you haven't had for 15 years, but maybe you've got a hankering for it and you realise that your partner has cleared it.
2: Because it's a conversation. It's rank and you need space as well. You need the space.
5: Yeah, but it's a conversation. I think you can have a pile. You can have a pile somewhere go, hey, I'm wanting to get rid of this. But I need to have an opportunity to save my Fajola jam.
2: It's always the condiments as well.
5: Yes, it's absolutely.
2: All, and which you know, you're right, because they go missing for a while and you haven't had the thing. Yeah,
5: I know. And you find yourself looking for it.
2: I understand.
5: You might be hungover or something. You're like, I all of a sudden need Fajola jam.
2: There's a story on Reddit about a guy. I don't know what Fajola jam is, so stop saying it. There's a guy on Reddit who's kept Cool Whip. Cool Whip in his fridge. For 11 years, since 2015.
5: Jeez. Is that Cool Whip? Is that dairy?
2: Cool Whip.
5: Is that dairy?
2: It's like frosting. Yeah, it's dairy, for sure.
5: So that's, I mean, that's 11-year-old dairy. That's got to be bad news.
2: Cool thing about it is that, because there's a Reddit thread that's really popped off where they're using the oldest thing in their fridge as like a time capsule.
5: Oh, yeah,
2: to remember what that thing has seen through.
5: So what's the Cool Whip?
2: So the Cool Whip has seen Donald Trump. What's happened since the Cool Whip was, you know, there? Donald Trump becoming president. But the Cool Whip was there when Obama was around.
5: Oh, well,
2: the Cool Whip was there for the origins of the Me Too movement. The Cool Whip was there for Brexit. Obviously, it's been through COVID.
5: Oh, wow.
2: But the Cool Whip was there when Uptown Funk, when people were doing those music videos to Uptown Funk.
5: Whoa.
2: So That's
5: funny. As soon as you start saying that, then now it feels like, oh, well, that Cool Whip has been around for a while.
2: It's a very cool whip. There's no doubt it's a cool whip. Believe me, just watch. It's actually a wonderful thing. I mean, before I throw the food out now, I'm going to take a moment just to be like, wow, this is what you've been through. Because the oldest one in our fridge.
5: Yeah.
2: Had a look this morning.
5: Yeah, talk to me.
2: We've got a chili jam from 2012.
5: Oh,
2: yeah.
5: I think a chili jam plays though. I think as soon as it's a jam, I'll bring back the Fajola jam.
2: Just stop.
5: I think as soon as you jam it, it lives forever.
2: Well, there are preservatives in jams to keep it going. But people have
5: jams in their bunkers.
2: This particular chili jam has been there for so long that it's crystallized.
5: And that plays. Is that no mold though?
2: No mold.
5: Crystals.
2: No
5: fine.
2: Mold at this point.
5: A bit of crystals in your chili jam.
2: But if I wanted to use the chili jam before I threw it out this morning, and I did throw it out. 131065 was the oldest item in your fridge and or pantry. Chili Jam, biggest song in 2012. It was alive when somebody that I used to know was rocking his biggest song. Impressive.
5: What's Gautier up to these days?
2: Wally DeBakker. I don't know. He's a very interesting man. He's a philanthropist. Last I knew, he donated half the the royalties from that song to a charity which defended park rangers in Africa who stopped poachers from shooting animals.
5: Wow.
2: He's a very interesting guy.
5: Well done, Molly.
2: Anyway, Betty White was still alive when my chili jam was still rocking.
5: There you go.
2: Remember Betty White?
5: Yeah,
2: Gossip Girl was still on TV.
5: Oh,
2: the One Direction mania was still, Annalise was still sending her videos out to the 1D boys.
6: I was.
5: How old were you in 2012, Annalise?
2: 12.
6: 12.
5: What?
6: 12.
2: Yeah, she was 12 years
6: old. 2 years after One Direction formed on July 23rd.
2: Wow.
5: So Annalise was in year... Hang on. Annalise was in year 6.
2: Yes.
5: When you bought that chili jam.
2: When I bought the chili jam.
7: Wow. Oh, my God. That really... Wow.
5: Holy
7: moly.
5: Wow.
7: That is...
6: Has it survived multiple houses?
2: Yep.
5: Had to have.
2: Yeah, it has.
5: So it would have been in Perth.
2: It was in Perth.
5: Hang on a second. When you moved from Perth to the East Coast, you brought your chili jam.
2: Yes, we brought the whole thing. Because we had a whole fridge full of condiments.
5: You empty your fridge, Will. Also, leave your fridge in Perth.
2: Nah, mate. I actually brought the fridge back. All right, so.
5: Clearly the company was paying for the moving costs.
2: Bubble wrapped everything. They bubble wrapped everything. Liam Hemsworth and Miley Cyrus hadn't broken up when my chili jam was alive. All right, 13-1065. Do it with you guys up next because it's lots of fun.
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1: Woody, everyone loves Can You Hear It? The game where you guess beer or soft drink just from the sound of the can opening. Can you hear
2: it? Last time, Angus and Julia Stone played as a team.
3: That's a soda.
4: That's a softie.
1: And we almost divided them after only a few cans.
4: Softie.
3: No, beer.
4: I reckon it's a beer.
5: Yeah.
4: A bit more throaty at the bar.
3: Yeah.
4: I'll go with what Julia said.
5: We were wondering who was going to defer to who, and clearly Angus defers to Julia. Good to know.
1: You can just turn Angus's microphone off for the thing. Think you've got the ears for it?
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0: The best kick-ons you've ever been to. Will and Woody keeping you up.
2: What's the oldest thing in your pantry and or fridge?
1: So far in
2: Great
1: the lead.
2: Great segue, by the way. Nobody got around that.
1: See, we're so impressed by you, Will. The bar's just higher for you right now. You need to do more to impress
2: source
1: us.
2: Source to source, topic to topic.
1: We expect it. We expect it from you, Will.
2: Okay, so...
1: You're the best broadcaster in the country. And the ratings reflect it.
2: Shut up. All right, let's get into these. I would love a live sniff, by the way, if anyone's at their home or about to get home, if you could open that thing for us.
1: What about a lick?
2: Again, mate, the sauce.
1: No lick?
2: The horn. Keep it in your pants. You've got 10 minutes. You're doing your topic.
1: Little lick.
2: Eddie's called. Eddie.
12: Boys, what's going on?
2: Eddie, what's the oldest thing in your fridge and or pantry?
12: I've got pickle juice. I've got pickle juice that's moved 2 houses over 6 years with me. I refuse to get rid of it.
2: How old, Ed? How old is it?
12: 6 years. Six years old.
2: So 2020.
1: So why are you refusing to get rid of it? Because there's pickle juice I think is pretty good for cramp and stuff. Is there like a big run coming up or something that you're saving your pickle juice for?
12: No. These are some awesome pickles that I bought. Oh, yeah. And I smashed the pickles.
1: Yeah.
12: And I've always wanted to buy another jar of those pickles. So I kept the jar remember what pickles I had. Yeah. And every time we try and clear out the fridge, my girlfriend wants to get rid of it because I never bought another jar of pickles.
2: It's a legacy. They become a bit of a legacy item in the fridge, don't they? Like, your fridge feels strange without them. They're the talisman.
1: But there's no pickles in the jar. There's only the juice. Eddie, you could take a photo of the jar to remember.
12: I could.
2: On you, Eddie.
1: I like you, Eddie.
2: Lara's called on 131065. Text us 0429 131065. Oldest thing in your pantry and or fridge. Lara, what you got?
13: Well, I actually hurt my ear over the weekend and went over to my father-in-law's house and he goes, no worries, I've got something for that, and pulled out eardrops from 1992.
2: Whoa! This is the biggest song from 1992, Button Pusher Tommy. Wow, he's on it. Have a look at that. Wow, wait, so 44 years old?
13: I don't know.
2: No, 34 years old. Sorry, 34 years old. Wow.
1: So, Lara, if he went and fetched that for you, am I to assume that he's been dropping those bad boys in his ears recently?
13: Well, when I showed the expiry date, he was like, don't worry, I think I've got another one, and that one was 2004. So probably, yeah.
2: Wow.
1: The medicine cupboard does get a bit slippery.
2: Wow, that's intense, okay. Lara. 1992, I mean, they've seen some things. They've Absolutely. Seen some
1: what,
2: things.
1: What have they seen? What was in 1992?
2: It all gets biggest... a bit boring, to be honest.
1: Yeah, fair enough.
2: I was just saying before, the Google AI is awful.
1: Oh, okay.
2: So I said biggest things of 1992, the Los Angeles riots, Hurricane Andrew.
1: Oh, geez.
2: The Summer Olympics in Barcelona. I mean, it's seen some things.
1: Oh, Summer Olympics in Barcelona.
2: Seen
1: that,
2: some things.
1: A long time ago. Well, so you were mayor 4 years old?
2: Let's go to Deb.
1: That might help you out a little bit. First Gulf War, I'm hearing here. That feels like ages ago. Let's go to Deb.
2: Well, the problem is when you say what's happened in that year, you do often get the really hectic ones.
1: Yes.
2: You get the really hectic ones, which is just, you're not going to read them out on radio. I mean, Annalise, I feel like you've been mining over there for some big things that have happened.
14: Well, it would have been around for the first Jurassic Park movie being released in 1993.
2: That's a great AB. Good for you. In 1992. Well, these are eardrops, by the way. Is that what she said they were?
1: Eardrops.
2: What is an eardrop?
1: You know, like for aqua ear, you put them in and they help out with like a infection in your ear.
2: Yeah, right.
1: You've never had an ear infection?
2: No, I've never had an eardrop.
1: Oh, man, aqua ear? You know aqua ear? Yeah. Everyone has aqua ear. Yeah.
2: I'm getting told to move on.
1: We don't want to talk more about aqua ear.
2: Guys, Mel Gibson and Robin Moore were still together in 1992.
1: Who the hell is Robin Moore?
2: Annalise wrote it in the thing. It's 10 years before she was born, mate. She's got no idea. She just wrote it down. Deb's called. Deb.
15: Hi.
2: Deb, what is the oldest thing in your fridge and or pantry?
15: Oh, okay. Not my fridge, okay? Total disclosure, not my freezer.
2: Okay. Mm-hmm.
15: I was visiting my dad and my stepmom.
1: Yeah.
15: And she asked me to get something out of the freezer. Uh-huh. And she had a dog in there.
1: A dog?
15: A dog.
1: A full dog?
15: A full dog wrapped in a plastic bag.
2: Oh.
15: For 8 years. She said, oh, he's been in there for 8 years.
2: Wow.
1: She just doesn't know what to do with it.
15: Well, she's going to get him taxidermied, but hadn't gotten around to it.
1: Yeah. I've tried to taxidermy a number of things. It is a treacherous task. So Deb, this was intense. Is this a pet or did she find a dog?
15: Oh no, it was a pet.
2: She didn't just find a dog and put it in her freezer.
1: That's why I asked the question, mate. What's the dog's name?
15: Missy.
1: Missy, and so what breed is Missy?
15: She's
2: small.
15: Terrier,
2: like, yeah. Little terrier.
1: And so another question for you, Deb. So, like, if Missy's in there, that's a dead dog.
2: And
1: in
2: she
1: a bag
2: didn't flag it, by the way, Deb. She wasn't like, oh, go to the freezer just so you know, dead dog in there. She was like, just grab me some ice.
15: No, didn't flag it. No.
2: That's awesome.
1: So then my next question, Deb, is there other things in the freezer? So is Missy, like, next to the ice cream?
15: Yeah, well, she was. I bought a new freezer.
2: Fair enough.
1: So sorry, she was living her life and she was going, vanilla ice cream just under the dead dog.

0: like those mates that just want to keep going. It's Will and Woody keeping you up.
1: We received a wild call yesterday. I don't know how someone feels comfortable enough to call a national radio show and make a confession like this. She did remain anonymous. I mean, I would imagine a lot of people would have figured out what her voice sounds like.
2: Yes. Did we tell her we put the voice distorter on and didn't do that? Because I feel like that's...
1: I don't think we said that.
2: We didn't do that.
3: But you would never do that to someone.
2: We've done it before.
1: Yeah, we would never do
2: done
1: that.
2: It before.
1: No, Will, we haven't.
3: No, we haven't. No,
2: we've done it before.
1: No, what are you talking about, Will? We are a professional unit. Anyway, enough about that. Here was the wild call, the confession we received yesterday.
4: She found a boyfriend a couple of years ago and I had the biggest crush on him and we actually hooked up one night and they're still together. We're not as close anymore, but it definitely
5: clearly
4: was.
5: You slept with your husband.
1: Go on.
4: To be fair, I told her that I liked him first.
1: Oh, yeah, right, okay.
2: Let's be fair. Well, just because...
1: Okay, she's in the wrong. I agree. Way to flip it, Anonymous. Yeah. Okay. Now, that's her defense, right? Yeah, wild. We can all breathe on that for a little bit. Totally wild. And she's never told that friend that, and they're still dead. Like, it's wild.
2: Yeah.
1: Her defense, though...
2: Doesn't sit well, does it?
1: Her defense, which I want to explore just a little bit here.
2: Mm.
1: She thinks that she got dibs on the guy.
2: She
1: said she found him attractive first.
2: She said,
1: first.
2: In my defense.
1: She had that conversation with her friend.
2: Yep.
1: In effect, she is enacting the dibs law, which I think amongst friendship groups, I think that can happen at times. When you go out and you see a guy that you like and you tell your friends, hey, dibs on that guy or dibs on that girl.
2: Mm-hmm.
1: My question right now, because it's been a while since I've been out and about single in the community.
2: In the wild. In the wild.
1: I've lost the eye of the tiger.
2: I think everyone's a bit safer because of it.
1: Eye of the tiger. I want to know on 131065.
2: Yeah.
1: Can you call dibs on someone? Do you have to respect a dibs if your friend goes, I'm into that guy, back off?
2: I had a dibs on an old primary school crush.
1: Here we go, yes.
2: Primary school crush of mine.
1: Yes.
2: You hooked up with her?
1: Many years later.
2: I told you before you went to go and film the thing with her. Just so you know, mate. Old flames still hold a bit of a candle in my heart there.
1: There was just a lot of chemistry on the set that day and I couldn't control it, mate. I couldn't put out that flame. I'm sorry.
2: You did. You extinguished the flame in my heart.
1: There's a lot of passion there. Female perspective, Annalise,
2: Female perspective.
1: Good deflection. Annalise,
2: he was filming a music video with her. I couldn't do it. I couldn't be there. So I said, my buddy Woody, he'll be great.
1: That music video exists, by the way. You can find it on YouTube. Oh, Sexy.
2: No one wants to see it.
1: If you look up Arlene Zelina, it's a Drake song. Just come home, I'm coming home. What's that one? Look that one up. don't give me that face paint. Find it. just don't worry, I'm coming home. What's that Drake song?
6: What is this for?
2: I don't think it matters. I'd leave it. I'd leave it, Sexy. Don't worry about it. Annalise, what are your thoughts on this? You're still swimming around in the pool.
3: Yes, I'm still single. Thank you for reminding me. So I don't
2: make it like that.
3: I think there's two
2: delicate.
3: Options. Very delicate. Thank you.
2: Thank you.
3: I have two perspectives on it.
1: Mm-hmm.
3: I think if it's like on a night out and you're both going like, oh, he's hot. I think it's. You know, whoever makes the approach first, and if it's meant to be, it'll be. Like, if they end up going for your friend, then that's it. Like, it doesn't matter.
1: So you don't respect the dibs. So if your friend walks up to you and says, hey, I'm really into that guy, I dibs him, and I've had a little conversation with him already.
3: Oh, then I'm not going to go there. No. I will respect the dibs.
1: What if the guy then approaches you and is quite clearly into you?
3: And I think he's hot?
1: Yeah.
3: I think that's a conversation with my friend being like, how in this are you? Because if you're not super deep into it,
2: it's going well for me. I'm starting to lay. I'm not
3: flirting until I've had that conversation.
1: Okay, but she says, "Yeah, I'm really into him," but then that guy keeps making advances on you.
3: Then I'd be like, "Well, you can't. I don't think you should go there because he's really. I don't think he's worth it. He's coming for me.
2: He's coming for me.
1: I want to hear some other opinions.
2: Well, I think
3: it's a test.
2: It is interesting, isn't it? It's interesting. I'd say if you walk into a place and you're like, wow, that person's like gorgeous.
1: Yeah.
2: I'm into them.
1: Yeah.
2: Can I think you can have dibs on first crack.
3: Yes, I agree.
2: Surely, I get the first run at it.
1: Is there a time limit? Is there like?
2: Well,
1: a,
2: I don't know. I feel like Annalise has had dibs on Collingwood footballer Isaac Quaynor for 5 years now, so no time limit there.
3: Yeah.
1: Have you made the move? Yep.
3: No, I'm not making the move.
2: Seen
3: with
2: him out
3: any
2: a couple of times.
3: Players.
2: Then made a move. So if I was your mate, I'd be like, statute of limitations probably over now. Do you know what I mean?
3: Yeah, and I'm happy to give that up.
1: I'm going to save you. I'm going to save you, Annalise. I'm going to save you. I want to hear your opinion.
2: She doesn't need saving. She's fine.
1: She's fine. Yeah, absolutely.
3: I'm fine.
1: 131065 is the number.
2: Yep.
1: Dibs.
2: Yes.
1: Can you call dibs on someone when you're out? Can you respect it? How long do you have to give your friend who's called dibs?
2: Yeah, I'm on the first crack model. I reckon that's bang on.
1: All right.
2: We'll do it up next. Will and Woody.
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1: Can you call dibs on someone?
2: I think it's a spicy one. You believe your stance currently, if I can put words to it, is that if a friend of yours calls dibs on someone when you're out, they then get licensed to have a first approach, a first crack, if you will. But then if that goes badly, the dibs is redacted.
1: I'd just like to start this conversation by saying that I think it's incredibly...
2: Here we go. Get off your...
1: I think it's incredibly misogynistic and patriarchal to be calling dibs on women who at the end of the day just other human beings.
2: Get off your high horse.
1: I'm not on a high horse. I'm on an equality horse, Woods. That's what I'm on.
2: You're an equality horse.
1: And I know it's true though. I think that's disgusting language, and I would never use that. And I think arguably a disgusting phone topic.
2: So sorry to hurt your sensitive ears.
1: I think producer Annalise, as someone who's still swimming around in the pool, she brought up the fact that if a friend of hers, started talking to a boy, correct me if I'm, or a girl, Annalise. I mean, at the end of the day,
3: or a boy,
1: couldn't matter. Doesn't matter. If they were then you would give them the space to shoot their shot, as the kids say.
2: So would you? So if it wasn't going well for them, would you ever then make an approach yourself if you also thought they were hot?
3: And if they were dumb there, then yes. Yes, I would.
2: You would. Okay.
1: How do you know if they're done?
3: Oh, you just ask. And you'll know.
1: Oh, you ask them.
2: Are you done?
1: Have you finished?
3: Yeah. Right.
1: You probably would, wouldn't you? I actually had a dib situation with my now partner, who I met at a music festival.
2: Disgusting, Will. How dare you try and get ownership?
1: No, she had dibs on me.
2: No, get lost, Will. Get lost, mate. Let's go to Ash here. Ash on 13-1065. No one would want dibs on you. Ash, you...
4: How you doing, boys?
2: Good, mate. We're good. You had an arrangement with your friends around dibs.
4: Yeah, so we had a pretty big group of mates, and over the journey there's been a variety of girls come and go. We set up we called it The Rule. Uh-huh. Amongst us boys. So at any stage, you could have the rule on one girl, which meant she's off limits at all costs. Uh-huh. But every other girl is on the table. So there was plenty of stories of dudes, you know, you've got the rule on one chick for a long time. You're trying to date her or tune her up for a bit. Yeah. And then, you know, another equally as attractive girl had come into the loop and dudes would try and shotgun her or have dibs on her. And it'd be like, bad luck, mate. You've already got the rule on one chick that you've been working for however long. She's fair game, and it was sort of acknowledged amongst a big group of us boys that you could have it on one chick and everyone else was on the table.
1: Oh, very good. There you go, Ash. You've called it. There you go. I'm going to get us out of there because it does sound like we've entered a frat house.
2: It did a little bit.
1: There's chicks and there's dibs and there's on the table and working and tuning.
2: All the language
1: that we really are trying to avoid.
2: Just a note to the prods, maybe some female callers.
1: I feel like we're in the movie American Pie for a second there. That was all happening.
2: Yeah. Thanks for the call, though, Ash. Appreciate your opinion.
1: Wow.
2: Here we go, a female. Let's go to...
1: that was a lot happening there. Why did you put him across?
5: We don't call them females, Woody.
1: Yeah, it's just women. Yes. Just women.
2: Girls?
1: You might need
2: ladies. Sorry about that. My bad. Thank you for pulling me up. Yeah. Let's go to Amy here on 13-1065.
1: You might be eyeing off a little bit of a training course of some sort.
2: I did my codes last week. Amy on 13-1065. Amy.
1: So many heads in hands.
2: Great to have a...
1: So many heads in hands.
2: Great to have a girl caller on. Dibs, where do you stand?
6: So, my situation is from very long ago.
2: Yes.
6: So, these days, I would say, you know, if you're like, yeah, dibs that guy or this girl or that person, it depends on the night out. So, night out, go for it. You know, if it goes somewhere, it doesn't, you're good. But my situation, my friend... I met someone, well, we met someone, my friend called Dibs.
2: Yep.
6: I knew he was into me, but I wasn't too sure. I don't know. Like, he's cute, but like, not my type, not my, you know, and we've never been in that situation because we've got completely different types of guys.
2: Yep.
6: And as soon as she called Dibs, I was like, no, I'm going after him. So,
2: whoa. did you communicate that to her, or did you just like, hear her have dibs and then just go against that?
6: I told her, I've already been told that he's into me. So if that doesn't work out, then by the end of the night, it's your call.
2: So you had a night. So how did you go that night?
6: Well, it was a weekend, a long weekend. Okay. And we're now married and have a child.
2: Is your friend still into your husband?
6: Well, she's now married, but the flirting and the very obvious being into him went on for quite a while.
2: Did you have to have a chat? Yep. Did you have to say, like, listen, the dibs, it's off. We're married.
6: Yeah, I did.
1: Really?
6: She offered, you know, things to be more people in a relationship.
2: Hang on a second. She was going for a keys in the bowl situation.
6: Yeah.
1: Wow.
2: Holy dooly.
1: Wow.
2: And did you discuss that with your husband? Did you say, like, hey, listen, we've been propositioned for a keys in the bowl?
6: He was pretty much there when it's happened and been suggested. And yeah, he's like, no, no, thank you. I made my pick the second I saw you and I'm sticking with it. So,
2: Are you all still mates? Knowing that offer's happened, you're all still hanging out?
6: We're not as close as what we used to be, just due to a few things, but we're still friends. I'm married to that guy she dibbed, so that was 9
1: Beautiful.
6: Years ago.
1: Lovely, wholesome end to a bit that was definitely over the line in terms of the fratness.
2: No doubt.
1: Well done, Amy.
2: We'll learn from that. Amy.
1: Brought it home.
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0: Listen. So, the Moody, you're either up early, up late, or maybe you're still out.
1: Bloody oath. Maybe you're heading to kick-ons right now. You're in the cab, you're in a car share, or maybe you've got a Dezo driver heading towards kick-ons, and you're probably thinking to yourself, ooh, it's a cute boy that I'm interested in, but I just don't know how to talk to that cute boy. Well, listen to us right now because we're going to have some sparkling banter and conversation and just bring it up with those cute boys like you thought of it yourself.
0: Yep.
1: That's our gift to you.
0: Yep. I don't want to be involved in that.
1: Okay. That's just advice from Uncle Woody here.
0: Oh, don't go yourself. Really, really, really, really sick. All right. It's Will and Woody.
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0: Absolutely. It's Will and Woody keeping you up.
1: Woodrow, Jess Malvoy's on the show. Thanks for coming on, Jess.
2: Thank you so much for having me, honestly.
1: My thanks for coming on.
2: I always have like the most amazing fun and it just feels so wholesome when I get to chat with you fellas. And it's just, yeah, I have the best time. I can't wipe the smile off my face as well. Yeah.
3: Feelings very mutual, Jess. Very mutual. I just want to make it so clear to everyone listening right now that what you hear and what you see is what you get with Jess Malvoy. So the team was discussing us re-recording the show opener. We were talking about the kind of voices that we'd want to voice it. And Jess, your name came up immediately as like a dream voice. We were like, I don't think we've got a huge budget for this, but like, geez, if Jess Malvoy did it, that would be awesome. Mm. Jess,
2: no way.
3: The whole team has told me since that the interactions with you were so incredible. Mm. You didn't ask for a dollar. You did this all on your own time free. And for those that haven't, I mean, you hear it twice during our radio show, but here is a little bit of Jess Malvoy singing our show opener.
0: Woody's got long hair and Will is bald, but he doesn't care. Will and Woody.
3: Will did want to bring up one thing, though, just about the lyrics that you sung.
2: Yes. Yes.
3: Will?
4: Oh, I got hair now.
2: Oh, no.
4: Will's not bald. You didn't get...
2: So we're going to have to
4: I don't blame you, Jess. You're a professional. The producers, slackers. They got the updated script. They were told. And we've been pumping for 6 months. Will is bald. And now I've got to deal with it.
2: Oh, no.
4: Yeah. So now the problem is, you know, everyone knows my favourite part of being alive is people walking up to me in the street and going, excuse me, mate, are you Will from Will and Woody?
3: Couldn't be him.
4: Because he still says he's bald in the song. So,
2: and Will is not bald.
4: There you go. And we've grabbed that.
2: And Will is not bald.
3: Bang. And I think, and Woody's just got normal length hair now. I don't actually
2: and Woody's
3: have...
2: Woody's got normal length hair.
3: There we go. We're workshopping. So if you can get back in the studio and just get that all legit, that'd be amazing, Jess.
2: Okay. Whoop me back in the studio. I'll do it all again.
4: In hindsight, I don't know why our theme song comments on both of our hairs.
3: Well, because it used to be our point of difference.
4: What a strange thing to be like. You could go for anything.
3: It was the one thing, though, that we had, which was I got long hair, you were bald. Because everyone always says, who's Will, who's Woody? It was our one thing.
4: So true.
3: Now we've got...
2: That's what they identify now.
4: We'll work on that.
2: I think I'm going bald now.
3: Oh, no. Jess is bald and she doesn't care.
4: Well, Jess, from our brand to your brand, though, let's talk about you, mate. So the story of me to heading to Brisbane, Hobart, Canberra, Geelong and Melbourne, tickets on sale now if you want to go and see Jess. This is like a musical storytelling journey from you and your life.
2: It really is. And people who have been to my previous shows, like I'm really cutting out the full intensity of the production and the lights. And it's really, you know, think of it as a spotlight, me being able to share images and video footage of the things that people didn't get to see. And I think it's just like kind of imagining the classic stuff, inspiration from like Disney. There's a moment where I dedicate a classic Disney song and I sing it and I perform it. And it changes here and there, but I just love that I get to be really fluid and have that kind of banter with the crowd and have some like comedy and humor. Everyone has to have a break because they have to like top up their car meter. I'm kidding. I've really condensed the show down. I did a bit of a teaser in 2025 and that kind of ran for like almost 3 hours. So I was I can't have a 3-hour show.
4: You got a lot to say. You got a long journey. You got a beautiful story.
2: You know what surprised me? That nobody moved. Like no one like got up and left. Like normally like you see kind of people just like wondering and they're like, okay, when, you know, looking at the time and but everyone was literally still in their seats. And so I have condensed the show a little bit more and it does surprise me because I get to also not just play myself, but I guess reenact moments and people within my life over the years who've built that pathway for me to do what I'm doing today. So very warm, very just like big, heartfelt. And yes, I do sing. I won't talk your ear off. I will sing.
1: What a surprise.
2: That'd be a real I will pivot. Sing eventually.
3: That would be a real pivot if you were like, and no singing.
1: Just the conversation now.
3: It's just Jess Malloy. Just a lot of interpretive dance. And it's all silent.
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1: Nothing good happens after midnight, except these two. It's Will and Woody, keeping you up.
2: Jess Mowboy on the show. Jess, we've had a lot of fun with you so far. A little bit of a change of pace now, though.
3: You spoke in March on a podcast called Something to Talk About the body shaming that you face throughout your career. I'm sure this will be something that you can see in Jess's show, The Story of Me. Tickets on sale now. And this included comments from people like Kyle on Australian Idol saying to lose the jelly belly.
4: Yeah.
3: How did you deal with that, particularly as a young woman entering the music industry in the 2000s? And has it slowed down now? Is it still going now? And how's it make you feel?
4: It's you know, it hasn't kind of crept into my life. I think what really surprised me the most was other people's reaction towards and their hurt towards the comment being made. You know, I kind of stepped into that light and decided, well, I'm again talking about safe spaces. I will be that safe space. I will be, you know, still have the desire and passion to make music. And that was always on the forefront of my mind, was that if I'm doing that, if I'm writing it and then I'm going out to perform it, then nothing else matters. Like, and if that is exciting people and that is putting people in a space of like reflectiveness and kindness and wanting to be a good person, then that's all I want to do in life.
5: I mean, there are probably people listening now that may have body shamed a public figure over the years, most likely on social media. And do you have a message to anyone who would still comment on things like that?
4: You know, I think for people who struggle with their body is to create an environment for yourself, you know, that is positive, that is confident, you know, whether that is following people that are also in that space, perhaps maybe not following the people that kind of make you feel shame, create those boundaries for yourself. For people who are being that person and being the bully and creating that negative space, I think really look at yourself. I think, and I say that with such nervousness because I also don't know your life. I don't know where you've been and how you've been challenged. And I just think, step back and worry about you, you know, worry about your lane. And I think that'll get you to a very much more positive space and maybe healing as well.
3: Well said, Jess. Love that. You are the queen of empowerment.
5: Such a good role model. Such a great role model.
3: She is. I mean, and just like this, like, just in case you thought that wasn't the case, she was in the middle of the MCG singing with Snoop Dogg. So, like, it just doesn't get... It doesn't get any cooler. Now, Jess, it wouldn't be a Jess Mowboy interview without you singing. We heard the other day Harry Styles forgot lyrics to his song Cherry during a show recently. He had to ask a fan.
4: That's so hard.
3: Anyway.
5: Didn't know the first line.
3: Went,
5: strummed his guitar, lost the first line and had to ask someone what the first
4: line was. That's so hard.
3: I feel Harry. You feel
5: Has it happened to you before on stage, Jess?
4: Oh, so many times. And you know, when it happens, it's when I've looked someone in the eye.
5: You get lost.
3: So we've got some iconic songs that you should definitely know the words to.
4: Okay.
3: Are you ready?
4: No.
3: Okay. All right. So we're going to give you a little bit of lead in and then the song will stop and you just have to keep singing. Okay. You're Jess Mowboy, so there's no backing track. Okay. All right. I hope you're warmed up. Here we go. First song.
5: It might be mates with these guys. Yeah, I reckon. Maybe. Definitely. Here we go.
4: No.

0: Well done. Well done. Very good.
1: Gosh, okay, this is so hard, guys. My brain is like hurting.
0: Don't worry. This next one, know that was your auditioning song for your first Australian Idol 20 years ago, so you should know the words.
1: Oh, no. I don't really need to look very much further. I don't want to have to go.

0: I think that's what it is.
1: Yeah, you do.
2: Very good. Well done. Hey, that's not fair. You can't spring Whitney on someone without a warm-up. That was cruel. That was really cruel. You are the most beautiful person in the world, Jess Mowboy.
3: You
2: got a wonderful story. We love you. If you want to go and see Jess, the Story of Me tour is heading to Brisbane, Hobart, Canberra, Geelong and Melbourne. Tickets are on sale now if you want to go and see the wonderful woman performing all of her songs. It's a five-hour show.
0: I promise it's not. Will is lying. He's lying, people.
2: There he is. Get the overnight babysitter if you're going along. Thanks, Jess. We love you. Great to see you.
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0: best kick-ons you've ever been to. Will and Woody keeping you up.
1: Well, Drew, yesterday you were talking about Princess Diana's love letters, secret love letters.
2: The Terence stamp.
1: Yes, and if that name means nothing to you, then fear not. It doesn't mean a lot to a lot of people.
2: It was in Superman 2.
1: It was in Superman 2. It was in Superman 2, which actually was a big movie. When they were trapped in the diamond, in the glass.
2: Great.
1: Anyway, I'm being told to move on.
2: Great movie.
1: Being told to move
2: on. He's in Yes Man. I could go on.
1: He is in Yes
2: Man. Yeah.
1: Hey,
2: Yeah?
1: Right up next, speaking of love letters, I've got a little bit of surprise for you. I'm going to hate it, but I know you'll like it, and that's why I'm doing it.
2: Yeah.
1: I have a love letter that I wrote to a young woman when I was in my teenage years.
2: Was it so bad that she gave it back to you? Like, why would you have the love letter that you wrote to someone?
1: Because she took a photo of it about a week ago.
2: Outstanding.
1: And was like, hey, check this out.
2: Outstanding.
1: So
2: we're reading that?
1: Yeah.
2: We're reading that?
1: Well,
2: yes, we are. Yes, we are. Or you can hand it over and I will read it out.
1: No, oh, it's really bad.
2: You choose, mate. You choose. No. I read it. You read it. Up to you.
1: Oh,
2: but we're getting the whole thing.
1: Oh, God. I'm looking
3: at the Spencer Gulf dropping a line.
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0: teammates that just want to keep going. It's Will and Woody keeping you up.
1: We're talking love letters yesterday. I don't know why. This is just the job though, isn't it? You know, you see something, you go, I might look like a bit of a dill here, but
2: it's a beautiful thing about you, Will. You make yourself vulnerable. So just to confirm, you have been sent by a woman a love letter that you sent her when you were both 14 years old.
1: Yes.
2: Good sign that she's kept it. I think this is going to be a pretty hot letter. Not every letter gets kept.
1: I get the feeling that this was in a binder with...
2: A binder?
1: Yeah, well, this is... This girl was definitely... You had a bit of a dalliance with this girl at some stage. And her sister, I believe. But no one was safe.
2: This is not about me. You cannot put the torch on me like that. This is about you.
1: So, yeah. So the letter that I wrote her, we were 14.
2: Yeah.
1: She was on a camp. If you like.
2: Oh, yes.
1: Like she went away, her school went away from
2: me. And were you dating her?
1: Not at all.
2: Okay, so you're just pen palling.
1: Never got close.
2: Oh.
1: Deep in the friend zone and trying really desperately hard to just have some sort of connection.
2: Classic you.
1: I would say.
2: And you always go to the power of the pen
1: mightier than the sword.
2: Yeah. You always knew you had the pen.
1: I don't know when I ever thought I could be a writer because the writing's awful.
2: Don't judge 14.
1: But it's funny.
2: You.
1: But it's also pretty funny, and I think everyone will have a bit of a laugh at my expense.
2: Do you mind if I set the scene a little bit? This is a love letter. Do you mind if we, here we go.
1: God, it's really tragic. It's really like my heart really breaks for teenage me because I'm trying really hard, and this is really embarrassing.
2: It's a safe space.
1: So just think about teenage me
2: when
1: I'm reading this.
2: No one's judging you.
1: Okay.
2: Far away.
1: Hey, Sal. It's Will McMahon, full stop.
2: Yeah, full name. Could be any other Will.
1: Could have been
2: anyone. You're right, got to go full name. Surprised you didn't go middle name.
1: Thought I'd write you a letter just to see how you're going. How you are, just the letter R, going.
2: Oh, yeah, cool. Very cool.
1: So, .. How are you going?
2: Oh.
1: LOL.
2: Oh.
1: Exclamation mark.
2: Bad start. Bad start.
1: That's my teenage voice coming through there as well. A little testy pop. Life's all right in Melbourne. But sometimes I wish I was on a camp like you. just to get away from it all.
2: A bit much for 14-year-old Will. The big smoke. Just get him out of the city. It's too loud.
1: You know? Question mark? Not much happening. Full stop. Contrishi. Are you going to the races this year?
2: Nice pivot, nice change of pace.
1: I'm pumped. LOL. Exclamation mark.
2: LOL?
1: Yeah, it's killing me, man.
2: A lot of
1: I know, it's really yeah. This is actually really hard for me to read.
2: Yeah.
1: I hope you're doing bronze medallion camp again next year.
2: Jeez, you are going for everything, aren't you? You want to go to the camp. You hope she's going to the races. You hope she's going to bronze medallion. It's just going for everything, mate.
1: Last year was pretty fun. This bit's bad. Do you remember on our testing day and we were all about to do the run, swim, run and we were on the starting line together singing that song, Relax, Don't Do It?
2: Oh, no.
1: Question mark, LOL, exclamation mark.
2: That's getting a bit stalkery.
1: That was so funny, exclamation mark.
2: Oh, that's real stalkery.
1: Summer should be great, exclamation mark. I just can't wait, exclamation mark.
2: Oh. How did she not burn this?
1: Any news up there? Question mark.
2: Oh.
1: How are your classes going?
2: Oh. God. $20 says she didn't remember the song singing, by the way. Did you ever? I assume you didn't get a letter back, by the way, but go on.
1: I've told my friend Will that I would write to you. He thinks that's pretty cool. LOL. Exclamation mark.
2: You gone LOL again?
1: He's the funniest guy. Exclamation mark. Well, I G2G.
2: Oh.
1: Hope you write back. Full stop. See you later. Love, Will.
2: Oh.
1: It's just.
2: And you never heard from her again.
1: It's just. I can't.
2: Yeah.
1: I can't. Oh, God.
2: Yeah.
1: I don't.
2: It's as bad as it gets. Sorry, it's just being, you know, honest friends here. Like, that is.
1: No.
2: But sure, like, didn't you read that one back and go, I'm going to go from the top?
1: Nah, man, sent it.
2: You were happy with that.
1: Sent it.
2: You were,
1: sent it.
2: And so you never received a letter back?
1: Nah. Well, not until now. Not until what?
3: 22 years later, she finally got back to me.
2: And you're sitting on red for 22 years. It's savage. It is savage. Was this the song you were singing on the?
3: Yeah.
2: Lol.
3: Can't wait for summer. Lol. Anyway, what's happening?
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1: Yeah, gee, that's an interesting perspective on world affairs. 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

0: has left police searching for answers. Several homes were broken into over the long weekend, with six vehicles stolen across the area. All vehicles have since been found, but those responsible are still yet to be identified. Police are now calling on the public to check cameras and report anything suspicious. Meanwhile, two drivers have been fined after being caught speeding near Warnertown over the long weekend. Police detecting both motorists allegedly doing more than 30 k's over the speed limit on the Augusta Highway in two separate incidents. A 24-year-old man and a 44-year-old man, both from Victoria, were hit with fines of more than $1,800 and 7 demerit points. Police are reminding drivers that excessive speed significantly increases the risk of serious crashes. We're being urged to prepare to roll up our sleeves this National Blood Donor Week. More than 75,000 blood and plasma treatments are needed to help save the lives of Australian children every year. Lifeblood's Kath Stone thanking those who have already donated.
1: This National Blood Donor Week, from all of us at Lifeblood, from families across Australia, we say thank you. Whether you're having immune conditions or childhood cancer, there are many reasons that children rely on this generosity.
0: Lifeblood are bringing their mobile donor van to the Westlands Hotel Motel in Whyalla next week, and they're taking bookings now. For Port Pirie drivers, roadworks are set to get underway on Florence Street next week. Crews will be installing route barriers to help fix those bumpy sections, with the southbound lane closed between Alexander and Norman Streets. The works are expected to take about 3 days and will start on Monday. The council says this is just the first step, with full resurfacing planned for next year. And SA Police will be in Port Augusta today for another Coffee with a Cop session. The officers will be at the east side foreshore wharf for about 2 hours from 10 a.m. with free hot drinks on offer. Anyone who has any questions or comments about police work is invited to come down for the morning and meet the team.
2: 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Now.
3: Hi there, I'm Matt McDonald. Donald Trump claims a peace deal with Iran is even closer, saying the final points of the deal have been agreed to. Trump had earlier threatened to hit Iran very hard overnight before calling off the military strikes. The federal government is not completely ruling out extending the fuel excise cut. The halving of the excise is due to finish at the end of this month, but Treasurer Jim Chalmers has told the ABC it remains under review.
4: Obviously, there's only another 2 or 3 weeks left in this month, and so we'll come to a decision closer to the end of the month.
3: There's been more violence in Northern Ireland, with police clashing with protesters again following a brutal stabbing in Belfast earlier this week. At least a dozen officers have been injured overnight, with 16 people arrested. And the British Defence Secretary has quit right before he was due to hold key talks with Australia's Defence Minister. John Healey was supposed to meet with Richard Marles overnight but resigned over the Starmer government's cuts to defence spending.
2: Your sport. Now.
3: The opening clash of the World Cup is underway, with host Mexico leading South Africa 1-0 a short time ago. The Crows are knocking on the door of the top four after a 57-point demolition of the Western Bulldogs. A 9-goal first quarter set the scene for the night, including 3 goals from captain Jordan Dawson. And the Rabbitohs have handed the Broncos their 6th straight loss, thrashing Brisbane 48-6. It was an emotional night, with both sides honouring Jai Arrow after he revealed his battle with MND. That's the latest news and sport.
2: The nation's biggest

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1: Magic weather.
2: It's looking partly cloudy today and on the waters, a strong wind warning for northerly winds to 30 knots and seas to 2.5 metres. Your top temperatures around the region today, Clare Valley and York Peninsula 22, Port Pirie 24, Port Augusta and Whyalla 25 and Roxby Downs 26. If you're heading to Adelaide today, expect it to be partly cloudy with a top of 24. Saturday is looking like showers with top temperatures ranging from 16 in the Clare Valley to 19 in Port Pirie.
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3: Yes, good morning. Happy Friday. Happy Friday, Kaylin.
2: Happy Friday,
3: listener. Hey, I want to talk about this earworm I've got.
2: Right.
3: And look, I'm not going to blame you, but I am going to blame you.
2: What did I do?
3: Well, you played it yesterday. It's something that we talked about in your Gossip Girl.
2: Right.
3: And you said you hated it.
2: You got a friend.
3: Yeah, it's me. That. It's obviously, Toy Story 5 had the LA premiere a couple of nights ago. Mm. Randy Newman, who sung You've Got a Friend in Me, did a duet with Taylor Swift because she's got a couple of songs in Toy Story 5.
2: Yeah, she's got one definitely. I think it's like, yeah. I like you, you like that, or something like that.
3: I liked you, I knew you, or something.
2: Something like that.
3: Great
2: I don't
3: song,
2: know.
3: By the way.
2: Her singing with that guy, it was a flop.
3: See, that's the thing. Is I'm the complete opposite. I spent an hour this morning when I should have been getting ready for work just watching that on repeat on TikTok. Her and Randy singing You've Got a Friend in Me.
2: Yeah, look, see, it would have sounded better if she was singing it in the right key, but she was in the wrong key for her own vocal range, so it didn't sound good.
3: Yeah, I guess I can see that. Mm. I can. Hey, massive show today for your Friday. We're speaking to our two kids. Their name's Indy and Ned. They're commentating the AFL on Sunday, Kaylin.
2: That is actually such a flex.
3: The AFL kids commentary. Yeah. They did it last year. I'm very excited to see how they went. And I'm very excited to tune in on Sunday to see how that goes. Feedback Friday is back as well. It's National Superhero Day, Kaylin. So we went out into the community to ask the local people. We went to Port Pirie this time to ask them what their favourite superhero is.
2: How cute. Mm. And up next, we're doing your replay. Shane A. Bassett on the show yesterday talking about a brand new Steven Spielberg movie. We had a little bit of a chat about our own favourite Spielberg movies. Mm. So I'm a bit of a fan. I might watch a couple over the weekend. But right now, from 1999, arguably the best year to have been born, because that's when I was born, says Madison Avenue. Don't call me baby. Here on Magic 105.9. Good morning.

0: Patterson Avenue at 11 past 6 for your Funky Friday Magic. Ooh. 105.9. Still plenty more on the way, including... I found a story last night, Caitlin. Oh, my Lord, you're going to love it. A police officer has been arrested over in America.
1: A police officer has been arrested?
0: Yes.
1: For what?
0: Well, I'm not going to give too much away. You have to stick back and listen. But it has something to do with smelly fish. Okay. I'll give you more of that later on. And one of my favourite segments, Feel Good Friday News. Very excited for that.
2: The Wake Up Call. Replay.
1: Yes, yes, yes. It is time for your replay. Now, yesterday we had a chat with Shane A. Bassett, our movie guru. Mm-hmm. Not only did we talk about a brand new Spielberg movie, Disclosure Day, we also actually had a chat about a couple of brand new movies that were set to be huge stunners.
0: And they flopped.
1: Absolute flops. Yeah. So, in case you missed out on our chat with Shane yesterday, here it is for you now.
3: Snake.
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7: Talking movies with the movie analyst, Shane A. Bassett. Find him on Instagram and YouTube.
0: We are talking to the movie analyst, chatting all things about new releases on streaming and in cinemas. He joins us now. Good morning, Shane.
8: Hello, Josh. Good morning, Caitlin. Good morning. And good morning, everyone.
1: So glad to have you here. Let's jump right in. So currently, there's a new movie from Spielberg. Give us a bit of a run over. What word am I looking for?
0: A
1: rundown. That's the one. Run over. That's definitely not it. Give us a rundown of the new movie, Disclosure Day.
8: Yeah. Steven Spielberg's been around a long time. Mm. He started when he was young, and he just keeps on bringing up hit after hit, and he's an iconic filmmaker. He did Jurassic Park, he did E.T. and Indiana Jones, and it's just never ending. He's done so much good stuff. And Disclosure Day is similar to one of his early movies, Close Encounters of the Third Kind.
1: Ooh.
8: So it's all about UFO conspiracy theories, aliens visiting Earth. If that's of interest to you, you're going to love this. Emily Blunt has come straight from Devil Wears Prada 2 to be in this, totally different role. But it's one of those slow-moving movies as well. It takes a while to get where it's going, but it's worth the wait. I love it. I'm trying not to spoil it. But if you think, could aliens assimilate to Earthlings if that actually happened, there was an invasion, this is your movie. Highly recommended on a big screen too, because there's some awesome special effects.
1: Oh, see, I love Spielberg movies. He did a childhood favourite of mine, 1991 Hook with Robin Williams. But my favourite movie of his is actually the Tom Cruise movie War of the Worlds.
8: You're going to like this thing, Caitlin.
1: Brilliant.
8: It's sci-fi, like War of the Worlds was about an alien invasion.
1: Yeah.
8: This is a little bit more subtle, but along those lines. And if you love this and that one, War of the Worlds, go back and watch his early movie, Close Encounters of the Third Kind.
1: All right.
8: Good too.
1: I'm going to have to.
0: Shane, during this time of year, we celebrate winter in Australia, but over in the United States, it's fair summer, which means summer blockbusters galore. Very good time for movies. Like, if you go back to 2023, Oppenheimer and Barbie came out this time of year.
1: Yeah.
0: It's always a good time of movies, but it's been a little bit devastating this year because a lot of our big movies that were supposed to do really well have kind of flopped, like Masters of the Universe, Mandalorian and Grogu, which is Star Wars.
8: Yes.
0: What's happening? What's going on?
8: I think smaller movies like Backrooms and Obsession, they're huge at the box office and very popular, and the blockbusters are sort of fizzling out. Masters of the Universe, as much as I thought it was okay, and I know you've seen it too, Josh, $200 million it cost to make, and it's only made like $30 million back. Not even half its budget. So pretty ordinary. I just don't think it appeals to anyone. But those smaller movies like Backrooms and Obsession in particular, and there's more to come, they're the ones that are resonating. So, there's a change in Hollywood coming. And Toy Story 5 is next week, so, everything will be back on track then.
0: Yeah, hopefully that's not a flop. No, I had high hopes for Masters of the Universe, but it just fizzled out during the middle and I lost interest. And when I lose interest, I lose interest.
1: I feel like there's a bit of like a trend that goes around. And obviously nostalgic movies were a bit of a thing a couple of months back, but now we seem to be leaning into more of that thriller. Is that actually what's going on? There's like a trend going on that what people are wanting to watch is more those thrillers?
8: No, thank you. You're saying what I'm thinking because there is a huge trend. People want something different. They don't want something that was already, you know, was popular, you know, 30, 40 years ago, because it doesn't always work. Top Gun was an exception, definitely, mm-hmm. when they brought Top Gun back. And there are a few exceptions, but remakes and superhero movies and fantasy movies just aren't working like they used to.
0: Yeah.
8: So it's the smaller independent movies by YouTube filmmakers that are just coming through at the moment.
0: Yeah, Curry Barker.
8: I've got to say, Kaylin, before we go, you recommended a movie to me, and
1: yes.
8: I trust your judgment always. But Fear Below, I just didn't like. I'm so sorry.
1: No, that's okay. That's all right. I just loved the way that they portrayed Australian culture, and they stayed like quite true to themselves.
0: So for those who are new, so for those who are new to the show, over the last couple of weeks, Kaylin's been I kind of use the word bombarding. She's been bombarding Shane to watch this shark movie called Fear Below.
1: I really loved it.
0: Every week Shane's like, "Oh yeah, Kaylin, I'll get around to it. I'll watch it." And Shane's finally watched it, and it turns out, he didn't even like it.
8: The positives are. It's an Australian movie. I love supporting Australian film and productions. It's a shark movie with a difference. It's set in the 40s, so there's no huge technology. They've got to like go under get a car full of, I think it's gold from memory. And it kind of works, but it was a bit, but the acting from the gangsters in particular was really lame. I couldn't believe them. They were so unbelievable. They weren't scary at all. But
1: All right.
8: Anyway.
1: Well, I'll keep that in mind and hopefully my next recommendation to you will be a little bit better.
8: I trust you. I do trust you.
0: Now, Shane, we're going to let you go for another week. Thank you again. But just quickly, because as Steven Spielberg Disclosure Day does drop, if you can recommend a Steven Spielberg movie for the listener to get them pumped for Disclosure Day, which one would it be?
8: The first Indiana Jones movie, Raiders of the Lost Ark,
1: and then
8: Jurassic Park just goes without saying. But if you want something more serious, Saving Private Ryan.
1: Oh, yeah, that's such a good movie. Well, thank you so much, Shane A. Bassett, our movie guru. We'll catch you again next week.
8: Bye, everyone. Have a great day.
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0: Partly cloudy in the region today with top temps ranging from 21 in the Clare Valley to 25 in Whyalla. 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It's a wake-up call with Caitlin and Josh.
1: Good morning.
0: Let's have a look at your current temps. It's all 16 in Port Pirie, Port Augusta and Whyalla. And in Clare, you're looking at 14 degrees.
1: Now, we all grew up with our own TV shows that we're obsessed with, Josh. In particular, I was obsessed with Phineas and Ferb.
0: Oh, how good.
1: And Wizards of Waverly Place. Yep. And
0: Sweet Life of Zack and Cody. You
1: yes,
0: ever watch that one?
1: And Sweet Life on Deck. Mm. Big fan.
0: Not a big fan of Sweet Life on Deck.
1: Oh. Hmm. I'm sorry to hear that.
0: I mean, I watched it, but
1: I was re-watching it the other day and I was like, why was I so obsessed with this? Hmm. But anyway, there was a particular TV show that I know that a lot of people were obsessed with and something has happened to the father figure in that TV show. Hmm. And let's just say it doesn't feel like he's really got the best of both worlds, does it?
0: Oh, I like
1: right
0: that.
1: Now, George Ezra, Green Grass, right here on Magic 105.9.

0: Right, at 25 past six, is he still making music? I haven't heard any new stuff from him.
1: I haven't heard anything new, but I did see him in concert back in 2018.
0: You did? I remember you telling me that.
1: It was amazing. I fell in love. I cried the whole time.
0: Fair enough. You're listening to Magic 105.9. Hey, still plenty more on the way. It's the last time for birthday bowls. That's right. Last day for a little bit of a while. We are going to have a break. But because it is the last day, it is anyone's game today. We're not looking for a month. It's whoever really just calls him first.
1: Yeah.
0: And
1: so it's actually the 10th caller we've decided.
0: Hey.
1: We get a lot of callers and we want to give everybody the opportunity to get through. So the 10th caller is going to be the lucky caller for today.
0: And speaking of games, we are debuting a brand new game called Reverse It in this hour, so I'm very excited to play that.
1: Me too. Now, we were just talking a couple of minutes ago, actually, 2 minutes and 46 seconds ago.
0: Yeah, about that.
1: about childhood favourite TV shows. I was saying that Phineas and Ferb is one of my favourite. I impressed my friends the other day because I know the title sequence of that TV show. But there was another TV show that was really big and something has happened to the father figure from that TV show.
0: Yeah,
1: Josh.
0: So we're talking about Billy Ray Cyrus and I'm coming to you with not so great news. He's doing okay now. I just want to preface that it is 2026. He's doing all right. But back in 2024, Billy Ray Cyrus has come out to People magazine and he's brought up that he almost died.
1: Oh my gosh, Josh, that's almost heartbreaking.
2: My aching, breaking heart.
0: So,
1: he
0: almost died from sepsis back in 2024.
1: Whoa.
0: He had a scare and he had to fight to stay alive. Kaylin.
1: Sepsis is a scary thing to get because it happens so quickly.
0: Yeah. He said he was sent home from hospital at times while his body was blowing up from a toxic infection. He said that doctors later told him it had cleared just before another surgery. Billy described his ordeal as a miracle and said that the experience also caused vocal paralysis. And that makes sense now. The 2024, because I think it might have been last year at the end of 2024, it wasn't a concert, but he did a show with Lil Nas X. Remember when I won that?
1: Yeah,
0: that
1: with song? Old Town Road.
0: And people thought that he was kind of losing his mind. He just did not sound good. Like, and he was getting a lot of controversy behind the scenes going, like, what's going on with Billy? He obviously had a lot of drama with the wife, Miley's mum.
1: Yeah.
0: Miley pretty much didn't want anything to do with him.
1: Yeah.
0: But it's also kind of making more sense now. Mm. So thoughts and prayers with Billy. We love him. We always loved him as, the dad in Hannah Montana.
1: Bobby Ray Stewart. Was it Bobby Ray Stewart?
0: Damn it, Miley. I told you not to go to that party dressed as Hannah. I've got a little bit of a gripe with Hannah Montana.
1: Right.
0: You know in Hannah Montana, the movie, how she comes out to her hometown?
1: Yeah.
0: And the little girl's like, it's okay, we'll keep your secret.
3: We'll keep your secret.
0: This is my only gripe, and it still wigs me out to this day. How can a whole town keep a secret? I know it's a Disney movie, I know it's a kids movie, but how can a whole town of, what, let's just say 30,000 people keep a secret?
1: I reckon it's easier for a group of people to keep a secret than one person, because at least they can talk to each other about it. That's where my brain goes.
0: It doesn't sit well with me, and I'll be completely honest, it keeps me up at night.
1: I'm so sorry that that's happened to you, Magic 105.9.
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1: Hi, it's Brooke Seychelle with your local news. Well, a major tech proposal has put the Mid-North in the spotlight with plans for a massive AI data centre near Robertstown. The project at Bundi would be one of the largest in the Asia Pacific, powered by South Australia's strong renewable energy network. Goyder Council CEO David Stevenson says it could bring significant jobs and economic growth to the region. But it's still in its early days with approvals and timelines yet to be confirmed. The CFS and emergency agencies will use new statewide bushfire modelling to help plan for future fire threats across South Australia. The state bushfire risk assessment uses climate and fire behaviour modelling to explore how severe bushfires could impact critical infrastructure and communities in high bushfire prone areas like the Mid-North and York Peninsula all the way through to 2050. It's been a topic of discussion at this week's National Hazards Research Forum in Adelaide. Speeding drivers and distracted drivers are expected to cough up more than $500 million in fines over the next 4 years in South Australia alone. But as the penalties soar, questions are being asked about road safety versus revenue raising. Opposition leader Ashton Hearn says revenue from fines and penalties is expected to rise to $177 million this year to $315 million by 2029 to 2030.
18: An extraordinarily large amount of money, and it's coming directly from people right across our state.
1: Over the long weekend alone, two Victorian men were fined more than $1,800 each after they were caught speeding on the Augusta Highway near Warnertown. Fishing families are in for a treat in Port Pirie, with a popular competition making a comeback this weekend. The Biggest Bag Open Fishing Competition returns after last year's weather cancellation, with a bigger focus on kids and families. Organisers tell the Transcontinental they're keen to get more young people out enjoying the sport. The event runs on June 13 and 14, with entries open to everyone. And there's some good news for trail users in the northern areas. Work is underway on the last section of the Southern Flinders Rail Trail at Stonehut. Once it's complete, it will link the trail all the way from Laura to Stonehut.
17: 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Now.
19: Hi there, I'm Matt McDonald. Donald Trump expects a peace deal with Iran to be signed within days. It comes just hours after Trump threatened to hit Iran very hard before calling off the strikes. The president says the final points of the deal have now been agreed to.
20: Subject to finalization of documents, we should get done over the next few days. Probably have a signing maybe in Europe.
19: Australia is bracing for a hotter and drier spring and early summer, with experts confirming an El Nino has formed in the Pacific. Scientists warn it could be the most intense one we've had since the 1950s. International students who drop out of their courses would be forced to return home under a One Nation policy. Leader Pauline Hanson claims some are exploiting visa loopholes by course hopping. And an Aussie study is warning adolescents and teens are at heightened risk of depression if they spend two or more hours on social media a day. The report found the 12 to 13-year-old age group is the one that's most at risk, especially girls.
17: Your sport. Now.
19: Mexico's on track to win the opening clash of the World Cup. They were leading South Africa 2-0 a short time ago, approaching full time. Crows coach Matthew Nix has described last night's win over the Western Bulldogs as their most complete performance of the season. Adelaide ran out to a 41-point lead at the first break before winning by 57. And the Broncos have been belted 48-6 by South in the NRL. It's Brisbane's sixth straight loss, with their premiership defence now in tatters. That's the latest news and sport.
17: Does the thought of crunching numbers after a long work week make you feel a bit like this?
21: Brother,
17: Well, it's your lucky day, because Mikey's got you covered. Counting down the hottest hits of the week as voted by you on the

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3: It's looking partly cloudy today, and on the waters, a strong wind warning for northerly winds to 30 knots and seas to 2.5 metres. Your top temperatures around the region today, Clare Valley and York Peninsula 22, Port Pirie 24, Port Augusta and Whyalla 25, and Roxby Downs 26. If you're heading to Adelaide today, expect it to be partly cloudy with a top of 24. Saturday is looking like showers with top temperatures ranging from 16 in the Clare Valley to 19 in Port Pirie.
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6: Yes, good morning. Happy Friday. Happy Friday, Kaylin.
7: Hello. Happy Friday.
6: Listener. Hey, stick around after 8 o'clock. 7 AFL Kids Call returns for 2026. We're speaking to two young kids, Ned and Indy. Ned's one of the main commentators. Indy's on the field. They'll be joining us on the phone
7: such a cool job to have. I wonder how they got into it.
6: Well, they did it last year, but we can ask him that.
7: I wonder how they first got into doing something like that, because that is so niche and so freaking cool.
6: They're calling the St Kilda vs GWS game on Sunday, so very excited for that. Birthday bowls last time today
7: in
6: the 8 o'clock hour also. Not looking for a month today, but we are looking for caller number 10.
7: Yeah.
6: And you can be born whenever you were born.
7: Yeah, literally. Tell us whatever month you were born in, and that's what we'll draw the balls from. But coming up next for you, look, it's Friday. I don't want to do anything today, but I know I do. So I'm going to talk about why Fridays are so unproductive. If that's not a word, it definitely is now. Right now, the Killers, somebody told me, right here on Magic 105.9. Good morning. This is the Wake Up Call.

0: 19 to 7, it's Magic 105.9. Still plenty more on the way, and I want to talk about an epidemic that's hitting relationships in the 7 o'clock hour. Our birthday bowl's coming up after 8 o'clock. It's the last time today, so we're not looking for a month. It's whoever plays, whoever goes. Whatever month you were born in, you can play.
1: So you just need a call up, and that is it. Now, Fridays. I love a Friday because it is, you know, the weekend is right there. It's within, you can smell it. You can smell the weekend.
0: I don't mind a Friday.
1: And it got me thinking about the fact that, you know, when I was laying in bed last night, I was like, oh my gosh, thank God it's Friday tomorrow.
0: Oh.
1: I don't have to do anything. Yeah, I do, actually. I still have to go to work. It's still a work day.
0: Yeah.
1: Still got to do things.
0: Still a work day, yeah.
1: And I'm like, why? Why does it have to be a work day? Why can't we have a three-day weekend again? Why can't I have another three-day weekend? Right? And so I was looking, I did a little bit of research and Googling and stuff. And it's called Friday Brain Has Left the Building Test.
0: Okay.
1: Allegedly. So scientists say that our brains are less productive when we're counting down to the weekend. And honestly, I feel like that is very accurate. But did we really need a study about it? No, probably not. So simple things like, you know, forgetting to put things away because it's Friday and you've got Friday brain. Or, you know, you're walking into the room and you're like, why did I come in here? Oh, you know what? It doesn't matter anymore. It's Friday. It's just all these like little things that come together to form your Friday brain. Do you have Friday brain?
0: No, I would say I don't.
1: I do because I didn't have a cup of tea before I left home this morning and I'm feeling it. I nearly forgot to feed the dog. Because I was just like, I've just got to get to work, got to get work done. Once I finish work, I can go home. I also can't find my light switch remote because I've got a remote for my light switch. And I was like, oh, it doesn't matter. It's Friday. It does matter. I can't turn my lights on.
0: That's crazy from you.
1: So
0: it's crazy.
1: I'm not having a good time because I'm in weekend mode already.
0: I get Sunday brain.
1: Get Sunday brain. Yeah,
0: Sunday brain's similar. Like you can't enjoy your Sunday because you're dreading the Monday. You're dreading the work the next day.
1: Yeah. Okay. Yeah. I vibe that. I definitely do. I get a little bit of Sunday brain, but because I have rehearsals for theatre, because I'm in the Magpie Warblers, they've got a production coming up, and we've got like 3 weeks left, and so Sundays I spend either driving back from Adelaide. And going straight to theatre, or I spend the entire day doing nothing, and then all of a sudden it's 4 o'clock, and I'm like, oh no, I've got to go to theatre. I've wasted my entire day, and now I'm at theatre. So I don't get to have my Sunday brain.
0: I swear they were testing a 3-day weekend.
1: They sure.
0: Maybe not in Australia, it might have been another country, but they were testing it.
1: I think it's either in Italy or somewhere, you know, over in Europe, they have siestas. You have to have a siesta from 12 to 1, all the shops close or something like that, and everybody goes and has a siesta. We should be doing that.
0: Yeah, see, Italy and France are just very,
1: They're ahead of the game.
0: They just seem very more laid back. Like, even with France, I'm pretty sure that their dinner time's like 9 p.m.
1: Yes, it is. Because when I was over in France, I was like, you're having like snacks at like 6 o'clock at night.
0: Yeah.
1: But then dinner wasn't until much, much later.
0: Yeah.
1: Which is bizarre to me because, well, I don't know about you, Josh, but I'm in bed by 8:30, so I'm not having dinner at night.
0: And you can smoke darts in restaurants as well over in France.
1: No, you can't.
0: You can't? Have I got that completely wrong?
1: Yeah, not in restaurants.
0: I thought in restaurants in France you could smoke darts.
1: No, you can't smoke cigarettes indoors.
0: Oh.
1: No, I think that's a global thing now. You can't smoke indoors.
0: Oh.
1: But you can, there's no like dry zones in France. You can drink openly.
0: That's what I love about this show. You just learn something new every single day.
1: You do indeed. Magic 105.9.
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0: Partly cloudy in the region today with top temps ranging from 21 in the Clare Valley to 25 in Whyalla. Proudly brought to you by Better Port Pirie and Clare. 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Good morning.
1: Morning!
0: Currently 16 in Port Pirie, Port Augusta and Whyalla. And in Clare, you're looking at 15 degrees.
1: Now, for our usual early listeners, this next part of the show is usually where we do hook, line and singer. And if you missed it yesterday, I finally lost and I had to have Australia's hottest hot sauce. And look, I'm still like recovering from the repercussions of that. I even had people come up to me yesterday and go, are you okay after having that hot sauce? Mm. I was like, no, not really. I can't taste anything. So we've got a new game that we're about to start. But you know what? I'm not going to explain it to you now. I'm going to hit off a song and then I'm going to explain it to you because I'm pretty excited for this one, Josh.
0: Yeah, I'm looking forward to it.
1: It should be fun. Right now, The Kid Laroi, Love Again, right here on Magic 105.9.

0: 9 to 7, it's for Kid Leroy. You're listening to Magic. AFL Kids kicks off this weekend again. Commentary. They'll be commentating St Kilda versus GWS, which is Greater Western Sydney, Kaylin. Mm. We're speaking with Ned and Indy, two of the kids, a part of that on Sunday. Very excited to chat to them.
1: So cool. I wonder if they have it. I wonder if they go for either of the teams, actually. And I wonder if they're going to have, like, if it's really hard to not be biased towards their own team. That'll be interesting to find out.
0: And a police officer in the United States has been arrested regarding smelly fish.
1: Right. Okay. Well, that's not something you hear every day. Now, usually we're playing hook, line and sinker at this time in the morning, but that has finished. I lost. I burnt all the inside of my mouth, my esophagus and my stomach lining having Australia's hottest barbecue sauce. Mm. If you didn't see it, head on over to our socials because there's a video of me having that hot sauce
0: I've left it here. I've left it here at the radio station so I can tamper with your two-minute noodles at lunch.
1: Do you have a death wish? My goodness, what is wrong with you? But we've got a new game, so I've got a chance to redeem myself. And, well, this is the new game.

0: Grab calls. Reverse it.
1: Alrighty.
2: How does this game work, Kaylin?
1: So, I've got a song. Mm. I have flipped it and reversed it.
2: Oh.
1: I'm going to play you the reverse of the song,
2: uh-huh.
1: and you have to try and guess what song
2: guess
1: it
2: what
1: is.
2: Guess what song is. Okay. And now, we're going up to 10, hey?
1: We're
2: going
1: to go up to 10.
2: Mm-hmm.
1: We want people to message us on Facebook. Give us an idea of what the loser has to do, because I don't think I can go through hot sauce again. So if you've got a good idea of what the loser has to do, the repercussions for not winning, message us over on Facebook, Magic 105.9. But without further ado, I'll give you a clue.
2: Okay, yeah, I'd love a clue.
1: So to start off with, it is a male singer.
2: Male singer.
1: The
2: okay.
1: song was released 40 years ago.
2: Ooh, 40 years ago.
1: 40 years ago. Are you ready to
2: 80s.
1: Hear?
2: Okay,
1: yeah,
2: yep,
1: yeah, 80s.
2: Yep,
1: are you ready
2: yep.
1: to hear? You're
2: sure am.
1: All right, here we go.

0: Ooh, it's rock.
1: Yes.
0: Say it's rock. Yep. Rock. Oh. It's sounding very Bon Jovi-like.
1: Okay.
0: So
1: right.
0: I'm going to put down that the artist of a band is Bon Jovi. It didn't sound like It's My Life. Can I lock in that it's Bad Medicine, Bon Jovi? I'm really not confident. I'm confident on the artist.
1: All right, so I'm going to divide this into you. Only get the point if you get both correct.
0: Okay.
1: So Bon Jovi.
0: Oh, I got okay.
1: It is Bon Jovi.
0: Okay.
1: It is not. It's My Life. It was Living on a Prayer.
0: Oh, yep. I'm impressed. Bad Medicine. Okay.
1: I was actually seriously impressed just then. I was like, holy heck, he's going to get this. First one off the bat, he's getting.
0: Can I get half a point at least?
1: No, I'm not doing half points because I have to keep up with the maths.
0: Yeah, I'll do the maths. How about that?
1: No, you have to get artist and song.
0: Okay.
1: But you do get an A for effort.
0: Okay.
1: I'm proud of the... just remember, though, if it's my turn, when it's my turn and I say, I'll give me half a point, you can tell me, no, Kaylin, I didn't get half a point.
0: Well, thank you.
1: You don't get half a point.
0: I appreciate that.
1: You're welcome. Well, well done on that one. I'm actually very impressed.
0: I like this game already.
1: Me too. It's going to be back on Monday, same time, and you'll be testing me. So if you've got a dare idea, message us on Facebook. We would love to see what the people want us to do. Don't put me through hot sauce again, though. I think I might actually...
0: No, I'm thinking something with a great white shark.
1: What?
0: I've got to work on it.
1: Yeah, I think you do.
0: There will be a great white shark involved.
1: Okay, Magic 105.9.
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1: Hey, it's Brooke Seychell with your local news. Police are appealing for help after a series of break-ins and car thefts in Whyalla over the long weekend. Between Sunday night and early Monday morning, several homes were targeted and six vehicles were stolen across the area. All of those vehicles have since been recovered, but investigations are ongoing, with police urging anyone with CCTV or dash cam to come forward. A massive AI project could be on the way for the Mid-North, with plans announced for a large-scale data centre at Bundi. The site near Robertstown has been chosen for its infrastructure and access to renewable energy. Local leaders say it could deliver jobs and boost the

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0: The team's bringing their mobile donor centre to the Westland Hotel Motel in Whyalla from Monday. Bookings can be made online now. Some traffic delays can be expected in Port Pirie next week, with work set to begin on Florence Street from Monday. The southbound lane will be closed while crews install route guards to prevent further damage from tree roots. The project will run for a few days, with the final road fix scheduled for early next year. Drivers are being asked to take care and plan ahead. And SA Police are inviting Port Augusta locals to head to the east side foreshore wharf today to have a coffee with a cop. Free hot beverages will be on offer. You can find the officers for 2 hours from 10 a.m. today.
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3: Hi there, I'm Matt McDonald. Donald Trump claims his threat of more attacks is what's prompted Iran to agree to a peace deal. The president vowed to hit Iran very hard overnight before calling off the attack just hours later. Trump says the final points of the deal have now been agreed to, and he expects it to be signed in Europe within the next few days. A man has been charged with sending offensive emails to a witness who appeared at the Royal Commission into anti-Semitism. The 59-year-old man was arrested at Woodburn in northern New South Wales, with police seizing electronic devices and two prohibited weapons. More than a dozen police have been injured after another night of violence in Northern Ireland. Protesters threw bricks and petrol bombs at officers and set cars alight in Belfast as anger grows following a brutal stabbing earlier this week. And six Aussie artists have been inducted into the ARIA Hall of Fame at a ceremony in Sydney. Among the new inductees, Jenny Morris, Kate Sobrano, The Living End, and Vicar and Linda Bull.
2: Your sport. Now.
3: Mexico has claimed the opening clash of the World Cup with a 2-0 win over South Africa. There were three red cards in the match, just one less than the whole of the 2022 tournament. Adelaide's thumping 57-point win over the Western Bulldogs has been soured by a hamstring injury to Luke Pedler. He'll have scans today. And Broncos coach Michael Maguire insists their season is not over. Despite slumping to their sixth straight loss, Brisbane was thrashed 48-6 by South. That's the latest news and sport.
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7: It's looking partly cloudy today, and on the waters, a strong wind warning for northerly winds to 30 knots and seas to 2.5 metres. Your top temperatures around the region today, Clare Valley and York Peninsula 22, Port Pirie 24, Port Augusta and Whyalla 25, and Roxby Downs 26. If you're heading to Adelaide today, expect it to be partly cloudy with a top of 24. Saturday is looking like showers with top temperatures ranging from 16 in the Clare Valley to 19 in Port Pirie.
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0: picking up a happy chappy if you're a Crows fan. What an absolute belting last night. The Western Bulldogs took on the Adelaide Crows and the Crows smashed them. Woo-hoo! 121 points to 64.
1: They deserve a little.
0: Good game. I'm talking like I watched it. I watched the highlights. Let's just say that.
1: I'm talking like I watched it. I didn't even watch the highlights.
0: Very tired last night. That's why I did not watch it. But good on the Crows. Geelong take on the Gold Coast Suns tonight. And the rest of the games, well, just jump onto the AFL website to look at the schedule. I tell you, it's picture perfect outside. Look at that. Orange, grey.
1: Oh, my gosh. I haven't opened the blind.
0: Yeah, it's beautiful.
1: And speaking of football.
0: What's going on with football? What's happening with footy?
1: Something really cool happening.
0: Oh, we do, yeah. The AFL Kids commentary is back this weekend on Sunday. The kids will commentate St Kilda versus GWS. We've got two of the kids joining us on the phone today, Ned and Indy. Very excited to chat to them. Have any questions for Ned and Indy, Caitlin?
1: Well, I just found out. So, wait, who's playing again? It was
0: Greater Western Sydney.
1: Ned, who we're interviewing, his favourite team is St Kilda.
0: Oh, so do you reckon he'll be biased?
1: I wonder how he goes about not being biased holding or if he really struggles.
0: Because when you're a commentator, you can't really be biased.
1: No, you can't. Yeah. And even if you are trying not to be biased and people think you're biased, you get in trouble.
0: That is very true.
1: So I'm interested to ask him about how he deals with being, if he's biased or it's really hard not to be biased.
0: But before that, it's Friday, which means it's one of my favourite segments, Feel Good Friday News. There's a lot of negativity in the world, so this is where I get my dose of just the good in the world. Very excited for that, Caitlin.
1: Now, there's apparently an epidemic going on, Josh. We're going to be talking about that next. If you missed it, we started a new game called Reverse It. And the song that Josh got correct, it was Bon Jovi, Living on a Prayer. And that's what's playing for you right now, right here on Magic 105.9. This is your wake-up call. Good morning.

0: Bon Jovi. It's 11 past 7. You're listening to Magic. Still plenty more on the way. Kaylin, what's happening in Hollywood?
1: What's happening in Hollywood? What isn't happening in Hollywood?
0: That's true.
1: Let's start off with one of the global superstars has gone viral after celebrating a massive sporting victory like a lifelong fan, which is kind of wholesome, and I like a little bit of wholesome on a Friday.
0: I'm excited for that. Mm. It's National Superhero Day today, so Feedback Friday. Yeah, that's good. Good Superman impression, mate.
1: Thank you.
0: We went out into the community of Port Pirie to ask the locals who their favourite superhero was. They'll be playing that later on in the show.
1: Yes, but apparently, Josh, there's an epidemic going on at the moment.
0: Now, we're both in loving relationships, right? I have a question for you.
1: Okay.
0: If your man has a bad day, does that affect you? You can also reverse it. If you have a bad day, does that affect your man?
1: No. Okay. If I have a bad day, he sort of steps up to the plate and, you know, tries to...
0: Make you feel better.
1: Make me feel better, but, like, takes things off my shoulders so I'm not feeling as under the weather.
0: I'm the same.
1: When he has a bad day, I'm an empath, which means I absorb other people's emotions and they affect me greatly. He's not one to really let a bad day influence him too much.
0: Okay.
1: Like, he'll be like, oh, I'm, you know, not having a great day. But he doesn't seem to let it influence his emotions too much. Unlike myself, which everything affects me.
0: Well, he's a better man than me because, when I'm having a bad day, I tell you what, everyone knows about it.
1: Oh, we do.
0: This is the reason why I'm asking. Australian millennials are in a worrying relationship epidemic, apparently, Caitlin.
1: What does that mean?
0: So an epidemic is...
1: Oh, no, I know what an epidemic is, but what does it mean how has it become an epidemic?
0: I'll tell you.
1: I'll shut up. Sorry.
0: One in four say their partner's bad day directly ruins their own mental well-being.
1: Yeah.
0: New research, Kaylin, has come out from News Corp's Growth Distillery and Medibank that found that millennials in relationships are emotionally catching their partner's stress and anxiety, just like a cold.
1: Yeah, I can see that. Previous relationship that I was in, it seemed that, you know, whenever they weren't in a great space of mind because we were living together, it would directly affect me. And then everything would go to trash.
0: See, this is interesting. News Corp's saying that it's really prevalent if both the couples have a higher earning, like, job.
1: Oh.
0: Yeah.
1: That's interesting.
0: Like, if you're both lawyers and you just,
1: okay. That's a very interesting perspective on it, that higher income earners are more affected by each other's emotions.
0: I wonder
1: why that is.
0: I don't know.
1: I'm actually really, like, invested to find that out now. I'm going to have to go and Google.
0: So a University of Colorado, Kaylin, study this year found that negative interactions in relationships are an independent risk factor for major depression. Mm. Couples are basically, It also falls down into the sexually transmitting poor mental health as well. So it also affects the,
1: so you're telling
0: the fun
1: me
0: time in the bedroom.
1: That feeling sad is now an STI.
0: Pretty much. That's what Colorado's saying.
1: What the heck, Colorado?
0: So it's also affecting the no pants dance in a relationship. That's crazy, eh? The biggest barrier is talking about mental health, not wanting to burden others.
1: Yeah.
0: That's what apparently 37 of Australians are saying. Which I can make sense, because I do the same in my relationship. If I'm having a bad day or if I'm going through a day where I'm missing home, a little bit homesick, and my partner, Sarah, she goes, what's wrong? And I'd say, oh, nothing.
1: Yeah, see, okay.
0: Because I don't want to be a burden.
1: Yes, but it's more of a burden when you say, oh, no, nothing's wrong, because then the other person's like, well, obviously something is wrong and they don't want to tell me. Is it something that I've done? And then that creates that snowball effect.
0: Yeah.
1: Whereas if you go, oh, look, I'm feeling this way because of this isolated thing, then that other person goes, oh, okay, it's not me. It's something else. Now, do you want me to support you or do you want me to give you advice?
0: And this is one of the things I love about Sarah. Like, I love a lot about Sarah, but one of the main things I love about Sarah is she doesn't give up.
1: Aww,
0: so, like, if she can sense that I'm having a bad day, she will interrogate me like she's a detective and I've just done something completely wrong.
1: She's
0: like, she
1: get
0: will
1: you for
0: not
1: it.
0: Give up.
1: I love it.
0: It's crazy.
1: Her. Good on her. Sometimes people need somebody like that to push them to talk about what's wrong.
0: I definitely need it.
1: Yeah. Okay. Magic 105.9.
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0: Partly cloudy in the region today with top temps ranging from 21 in the Clare Valley to 25 in Whyalla, proudly brought to you by Better Port Pirie and Clare. It's a wake-up call with Morning. Kaylin and Josh. Current temps, Port Pirie, Port Augusta and Whyalla, it's all 16. And in Clare, you're looking at 15 degrees.
1: Now, it's our favourite time of the morning for a Friday. Feel Good Friday is that what it's called. Feel Good Friday is coming up next. And I'll give you a little teaser. So this morning we got three stories that might restore our faith in humanity just a little bit more. There's a group of school kids raising thousands for a cause close to many Australians' hearts. Farmers stepping up to save lives in remote communities. And some of the country's toughest athletes showing that asking for help is actually a sign of strength. So it's Feel Good Friday next. But one more thing that's probably going to make you feel good.
0: Yeah.
1: It's just that one thing. One Direction right here, right now on Magic 105.9.

0: I just transported back into my childhood lounge room where three of my sisters would dance to that song for my family when they came over.
1: This might, people might not agree with me, but I think that that is One Direction's best song.
0: Nah.
1: I think it is better than What Makes You Beautiful.
0: Nah.
1: Really?
0: What's that?
1: Rock Me is my favourite one of their songs. I'll see if I can
0: I like
1: it.
0: Steal Your Girl.
1: Steal Your, that is a bop. That is a bop.
0: It's 23 past 7. You're listening to Magic 105.9. Still plenty more on the way. AFL Kids Commentary starts this Sunday again. St Kilda versus GWS. I should know that. I grew up in Sydney. We've got...
1: They're the Giants, aren't they? What are they?
0: They are the Giants.
1: What are they the Giants of?
0: They're the Orange. They're the Giants of Western Sydney, mate. Ned and Indy will be joining us on the phone later on. And Feedback Friday, it is... National Superman Day, so we went out into the community and asked the locals what their favourite superhero is.
1: What is the Superman thingo? Like, no, that's cricket still. That's the only one I know.
0: Well, you guess what? You might be able to hear it in the second.
1: Hey, I love that for me. Now, in case you didn't know, I feel good. It is Feel Good Friday. Time to hit you with some feel-good stories from around Australia. So we're going to start off with, as everybody knows, the big freeze to fire MND was on recently. Mm-hmm. And it was really big because Neil Danaher, unfortunately, has passed away and he was the real front runner for that. He's the one that got it all started.
0: Yep.
1: But a Victorian primary school has raised more than $7,000 for fire MND during its annual big freeze fundraiser. Firstly, that is absolutely incredible.
0: That's
1: and secondly...
0: Insane.
1: Good on them.
0: Yeah.
1: Good on them. The event featured teachers being dunked in freezing water, costumes, games and challenges with students and families getting super, super involved with the whole thing.
0: Oh, I
1: and
0: love
1: it,
0: that.
1: It goes to show because $7,000 is a lot of money. So this year's event obviously carried that extra significance. So it was really wonderful to see people, you know, kids, school-aged children really getting involved.
0: That's a fantastic cause.
1: Did you do any fundraising sort of stuff at school?
0: We did, yeah. We did it for my year 12 formal back in 2016, 10 years ago, where the years below could auction off the year 12s to do their stuff.
1: Oh my God, that's funny.
0: And auction off the teachers. So I remember I got auctioned off to from a year 7. They wanted me to pretty much do all of their classes for the day.
1: And did you?
0: Yeah, oh, I had to.
1: Oh my gosh, that's hilarious. How much did they pay?
0: I think I got up to $75.
1: My gosh.
0: Yeah.
1: We didn't do anything like that. We did the St. Vinny's can drive. Do you remember that?
0: No, we didn't do that.
1: Oh, we did. And my mum would always send me to school with like a couple of cans of veggies, a couple of cans of meat. But the most important one that I felt was that she sent me to school with dog food.
0: Oh.
1: Because often people who are homeless have dogs and they need to feed the dogs. And I think that's often forgotten is that the dogs need to eat too.
0: Of course. They can't
1: eat the green beans in the tin.
0: No.
1: But, I'm so happy that they managed to raise so much. The next one I've got for you is that over in regional Queensland, cattle producers are donating livestock and sale proceeds to help keep Life Flight helicopters in the air. Which is an amazing cause.
0: Yeah.
1: So over in regional Queensland, obviously, it's similar to up here. Often you need MedStar or, you know, Royal Flying Doctors to get you from wherever the heck you are all the way down into Adelaide for life-saving treatment.
0: Yeah.
1: And obviously there's been some things going on where these helicopters aren't able to stay in the air because they can't afford it.
0: Mm.
1: So they've all come together across the entire community to help raise money for this. So they're all donating their livestock, they're donating their sale proceeds, all to keep these emergency helicopters in the air to serve their community.
0: That's unreal.
1: Absolutely beautiful. It really shows how, you know, communities can come together.
0: How good's Australia?
1: I love Australia.
0: Yeah.
1: So glad I live here. And finally, several Melbourne Storm players have shared their own experiences with anxiety and depression as part of the club's new mental health round. So the Storm players are opening up about their mental health to show that it's not something to stigmatise. Mm. It's something to, you know, come together and support and, you know, be there for each other. It's really sending a beautiful, positive mental health message into the community.
0: Yeah.
1: And their players spoke about, you know, seeking help, seeking psychologists and learning coping mechanisms, hoping to encourage others to do the same.
0: Yeah.
1: Because obviously mental health is such a huge, huge thing. And obviously quite often people don't feel comfortable talking about it because of the stigma that comes with it.
0: Yeah, you make a good point. And this happened in the NRL this week, that Sydney Roosters player, retired player Kane Evans, he came out that he was struggling with his mental health because he was gay. And he came out this week and said that he struggled, and because I obviously listen to a lot of sports podcasts and that, and for just for the support that he got was like, we don't care that you're gay.
1: Yeah.
0: We don't care.
1: No. And it's hard for people to speak up, but I do feel like once you've spoken up about something, that is the first step to healing.
0: Yeah.
1: So it is wonderful. You know, if you know somebody or you yourself are struggling, you just need to open that door. Just say that first thing of, hey, I'm not okay.
0: Yeah. And there's always resources as well. You can call Lifeline on 13 11 14 if you are needing help.
1: And there's also the Black Dog Foundation. Mm-hmm. There's so many people that you can reach out to. It's so hard to reach out. But if you are worried about somebody, they might need you to reach out too.
0: Well said.
1: Thank you.
0: I loved this Feel Good Friday news today, Kaylin.
1: You're welcome. It'll be back again next Friday.
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1: Hey, it's Brooke Seychelle with your local news. Well, the Mid-North could soon become a key player in the global tech space with a huge AI data centre proposed near Robertstown. The Bundy site has been selected for its strong power and infrastructure links. If it goes ahead, the project is expected to bring jobs and long-term opportunities to the Goyder region. However, it is still in the early stages. Communities across the Mid-North and York Peninsula are expected to benefit from more targeted bushfire planning. A new statewide risk assessment is the first evidence-based statewide study of future bushfire risks in South Australia. The modelling looks at how extreme fires could affect people, ecosystems, infrastructure and essential services in the next 25 years and help to guide future prevention strategies. There's predictions South Aussie drivers will be stung with more than $500 million in fines over the next 4 years. Opposition leader Ashton Hearn says it raises questions about road safety versus revenue raising.
13: There's a hell of a lot more work that needs to be done. And also, there's no evidence that the government is quarantining this $1 billion for road safety measures.
14: Revenue from fines and penalties is expected to rise from $177 million this year to $315 million by 2029 to 2030. Over the long weekend alone, York Mid North Police caught two men from Victoria speeding near Warnertown in separate incidents. The life-saving role of blood and plasma donors is being honoured this National Blood Donor Week. Lifeblood's bringing their mobile donor centre to Whyalla on Monday. You can jump online now to make your booking when they head to the Westland Hotel Motel. Those eligible are encouraged to make an appointment and make a donation to help children living with an immune condition, undergoing cancer treatment, or recovering from trauma. Lifeblood's Kath Stone says donors over the next few weeks will get a limited edition bandage.
15: This year, inspired by children in the Adelaide Hospital with the artist of David Booth, we've got a special bandage from the 9th of June to the 19th of July.
14: And it's time to dust off the fishing rods with a big weekend comp coming up in Port Pirie. The Amateur Anglers Association is bringing back the biggest bag competition with extra categories to get kids involved. Organisers tell the Transcontinental it's all about making fishing accessible and fun for all ages. Registrations are open with the event running this Saturday and Sunday. And making news around the state this morning, thousands of footy fans will continue to flock to South Australia for a big weekend of games for the foreseeable future. The AFL and state government extending arrangements for Gather Round until 2029. It's not yet clear how the introduction of Tasmania in the league will be worked through and if new venues will be rolled out. We will be getting a parade, but the dates are still yet to be revealed. Over to the Riverland, where a closed school has hit the property market. The former Loveday Primary School is now up for sale, comprising of several buildings on more than 1.5 hectares of land. The school closed in 2013 after operating for 90 years. And in sport, Adelaide has climbed to fifth on the AFL ladder with a crushing 121-64 win over the Dogs at Marvel. The Crows kicked the first 9 goals, with Josh Rochelli finishing with 4. Coach Matthew Nix says they enjoyed a dream start.
16: I've had that dream a number of times, woken up at 4 a.m. smiling. Yeah, we get to quarter time and you sort of come down thinking, OK, where to from here? We challenged ourselves coming into this game about our focus and whether, you know, we were going to bring it, or at least complete game, I'd say, definitely this year.
12: Magic National News. Now.
17: Hi there, I'm Matt McDonald. Donald Trump has flagged an Iran peace deal is likely to be signed within days. The president overnight threatened to hit Iran very hard before calling off the strikes hours later. Trump says all parts of the deal have now been agreed to.
18: The documents are in pretty final shape, so we'll see. We'll see. Very good. Should be done. That should be done pretty quickly. They want it every bit as much as everybody else wants it.
17: Weather experts have confirmed an El Nino has now formed in the Pacific Ocean, and it could be one of the most intense ever. It'll lead to hotter and drier conditions in the coming months, raising the risk of drought, bushfires and heat waves. The Treasurer says the fuel excise cut remains under review, with just weeks before the measure's due to end. And Defence Minister Richard Marles has been stood up as he prepared for high-level talks in the UK. His British counterpart, John Healey, quit just hours before the meeting in protest at the Starmer government's cuts to defence spending.
12: Your sport now.
17: Mexico's kicked off the 2026 World Cup in style, beating South Africa 2-0 this morning. Adelaide has climbed to fifth on the AFL ladder after a thumping 57-point win over the Western Bulldogs. The Broncos' NRL premiership defence seems all but over after slumping to a 48-6 loss to South. Their sixth loss on the trot. And Kyle Chalmers has booked another Commonwealth Games berth, taking out the 100-metre freestyle at the Australian swimming trials overnight. That's the latest in news and sport.
12: Does the thought of crunching numbers after a long work week make you feel a bit like this?
19: Brother,
12: Well, it's your lucky day, because Mikey's got you covered, counting down the hottest hits of the week as voted by you on the

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3: It's looking partly cloudy today, and on the waters, a strong wind warning for northerly winds to 30 knots and seas to 2.5 metres. Your top temperatures around the region today, Clare Valley and York Peninsula 22, Port Pirie 24, Port Augusta and Whyalla 25, and Roxby Downs 26. If you're heading to Adelaide today, expect it to be partly cloudy with a top of 24. Saturday is looking like showers with top temperatures ranging from 16 in the Clare Valley to 19 in Port Pirie.
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5: 800-444-046. That's the number you need to ring inside the next 45 minutes. It's birthday bowls coming up after 8 o'clock, but it's for last time. We're going to have a little bit of a break for a while and bring something brand new next week. We'll tell you about that later. But because it is the last one for a while, we're not asking for a month. We're not going to give you a month. It's anyone's game.
6: Yeah, it's anyone's game. You just need to call us. And tell us what month you're born in. Yeah. We'll choose the balls from that. We'll still do W odds. But yeah, I love it.
5: That's it. And we'll find out what's happening in Hollywood. Some news regarding Timothy Chalamet. He's making video. Has he offended the opera again, Kaylin?
6: No, he's not offended the opera this time, or the ballet for that matter. But I will find out exactly what he's done in your Gossip Girl. But up next, we're talking a police officer who's been arrested for something you just genuinely don't expect to have happen.
5: Yeah.
6: Mind you, I do think you should get a fine for doing what he has done in the office. More on that one after Chapel Roan. Good luck, babe, right here on Magic 105.9. Good morning.

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1: Sure,
0: still plenty more on the way, including Ned and Indy. Well, they're the kid commentators that's commentating the AFL Kids on Sunday, St Kilda vs GWS. Very excited for that. What else is coming up? Well, Feedback Friday. It's National Superman Day, so we asked the local community what their favourite superhero is.
1: And I don't know what the superhero theme song is for Superman. And all I can think of is... which is like the cricket sound. That's all I know. Why is that the only thing that is in my little brain?
0: You were way off par on that one. Has sounded nothing like that.
1: I'm fully aware of that. Now, we're talking at the moment. A police officer has been arrested for something.
0: Yeah.
1: That I think if you do it maybe not arrested, but if you do this in the workplace, you should get a fine.
0: It's grounds for leave. Obviously, a big shout out to our emergency services here in the Spencer Gulf.
1: Absolutely.
0: And the Clare Valley. You do a fantastic job. We speak to one every couple of weeks.
1: Mm.
0: And Senior Constable Luke Chambers.
1: And shout Senior out. Sergeant.
0: Senior Sergeant. I did it again. Senior Sergeant Luke Chambers. Miss you, mate. Please come
1: right,
0: in.
1: It's better than calling him Luke Combs.
0: Yeah.
1: Like we did.
0: Wait, did you call him Luke Combs?
1: I called him Luke Combs.
0: Luke, if you're.
1: What is going on?
0: Hey, Luke, if you're listening, mate, I'd love to come along on a ride along. Do you know what a ride-along is?
1: You can be in the back with the handcuffs on.
0: No, thanks. But yeah, getting to this police officer in the United States. His name is Michael.
1: Michael.
0: He's a police officer at South Carolina Police Station.
1: South Carolina.
0: Well, he was arrested and charged with a felony after allegedly pointing his department-issued gun at another fellow officer over microwaved fish.
2: I shot the sheriff.
1: Right.
0: Oh. So this happened on Saturday in Myrtle Beach Police Department in the briefing room, Caitlin.
1: Right.
0: Michael, he confronted another officer who was warming his fish or chicken in the microwave, causing a little bit of a stank.
1: Okay.
0: A little bit of a stank
1: in the office. I do think pointing your gun. I think doing that to somebody who's heating up fish is a little bit extreme, but that colleague should have gotten a fine.
0: You
1: can't heat fish up in the microwave, man. That is just so gross.
0: This happens here in this
1: it's
0: radio
1: stinky.
0: Station. There's a certain someone, and I'm not going to mention names. But
1: we love you, though. Don't worry. We do love you, and we're not going to fine you for it.
0: But they do heat up their tuna in this radio station, and sometimes I feel like...
1: But the people in the office don't call it tuna. They call it her cat food.
0: Oh, dude.
1: Yeah. We love you. We're not going to name and shame. We love you. I eat my cat food at work too. Don't worry, baby.
0: During the confrontation, he allegedly drew and pointed his handgun at a fellow officer. The other officer was not... he hasn't been publicly identified. So Michael, the police officer, he was arrested on the following the Tuesday and charged with pointing and presenting a firearm at a person, which is illegal whether the gun is loaded or unloaded. He was set bound for $5,000 and the next hearing is scheduled to be August 14th.
1: Oh, my
0: and
1: gosh.
0: He was immediately placed on administration leave.
1: Jeez Louise. Then, yeah, it's a little bit extreme.
0: Then he was separated from employment with the department, so he's no longer has a job.
1: Yeah, well, dude, a little bit over the top.
0: Yeah,
1: look, it's not that deep, my dude.
0: But I understand why.
1: Take a leaf out of Taylor Swift's book. You need to calm down.
0: Tuna is smelly.
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0: Partly cloudy in the region today with top temps ranging from 21 in Buccleuch Valley to 25 in Whyalla. 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It's a wake-up call with
1: Thanks,
0: Caleb
1: Better.
0: And Josh. Current temps 17 degrees in Port Purie and Port Augusta, and Whyalla at 16. And in Claire, you're looking at 15.
1: Now, up next is my favourite time of the day. It is Gossip Girl time, and I'll give you a little bit of like a hint of what's coming up. So a global superstar celebrating courtside like she's supported the team her whole life. An actor going viral after losing his mind during a post-game celebration. And a music star sparking fresh dating rumours after being spotted with a mystery man. I'll let you know exactly who I'm talking about after we... You know, don't funk with anyone's heart. Mm-hmm. Black Eyed Peas right now. Don't funk with my heart. Right here on Magic 105.9. This is the Wake Up Call.

0: 9. Thank you, please. 8 minutes to eight. Still plenty more on the way. Birthday bowls, 800-444-06. Not too far away. Not asking for, we're not giving you a month today. It's whenever you were born. It is free for all, but we will be looking for callers between 7 and 11.
1: Oh.
0: Shout out to 7-Eleven, by the way. We don't have any we don't have any in South Australia, and it's really bugging me.
1: Shout out to a company that's not even in SA. Good on you, mate. Good on you, mate.
0: And the AFL Kids commentary returns this Sunday in the AFL. St Kilda take on the GWS Giants. Loki, my second team, if I have to say myself.
1: Did anyone ask?
0: No. No,
1: sorry,
0: no one
1: sorry.
0: Did. Ned and Indy, they'll be joining us on the phone later on.
1: Oh, yeah, I'm excited to talk to them because it turns out Ned, he's a bit of a fan of St Kilda. So I wonder if he struggles with not being biased for his own favourite team this Sunday. But right now, it's time for this.
2: You know you love me. XOXO. Gossip Girl.
1: Yes, it is time for your goss. We're going to kick it off strong with a little bit of Taylor Swift.
0: What's she done now?
1: Well, it's all good things.
0: Okay.
1: I'm not banging into her like I did with her singing of the Toy Story song. Mm. So Taylor Swift has gone viral for celebrating courtside during the New York Knicks game. So that's the NBA, which is basketball.
0: Yep.
1: Over in America. So apparently they had a historic NBA Finals comeback. Whatever the heck that means. I'm guessing they haven't won for a while and now they finally won.
0: Mm-hmm.
1: She was spotted dancing, waving rally towels and celebrating with her friends. And everybody is absolutely in love with it because it was a rare glimpse of Taylor in her full sports fan mode.
0: Yeah.
1: So there are videos online and the game of her at the game and it's just gone absolutely berserk.
0: Hey, this is off topic, but it's Taylor Swift related. But did it come out this week that she's got a wedding venue and it's Madison Square Garden? Did you hear that?
1: I do know that the date was confirmed,
0: yeah.
1: But I have not received confirmation of Madison Square Gardens being the site of her
0: wedding.
1: I think
0: that might be the case, Madison Square Garden. I'll look it up, but yeah.
1: I'm skeptical because I feel like she would give a fake location.
0: Oh, true. Yeah, that makes sense.
1: Yeah, but anyway, moving on. Another sort of, like a sports sort of related, I think. Yeah.
0: Mm-hmm.
1: Yeah, sports related. Another basketball game. So Timothée Chalamet became one of the biggest talking points of the Knicks game as well, despite not even playing in it. He was bigger than the actual people playing, which is weird.
0: Mm-hmm.
1: So after the Knicks win, he was filmed ripping off his shirt and grabbing a reporter's microphone during the celebrations. Obviously, this Knicks game was a place to be because everybody was going absolutely bunter.
0: Yeah.
1: I love it though. So the videos of him also went viral from him ripping his shirt off and just having a grand old time. Fans describe the reaction as quite chaotic, but hilarious and so unfiltered. It was Timothée Chalamet on something.
0: Love that, man.
1: But like even people who aren't interested in basketball have been resharing this video of him going viral because it is just the funniest thing ever. Another thing that happened recently with Timothée Chalamet is that he was spotted taking photos of his girlfriend Kylie Jenner.
0: Mm.
1: Then he popped inside and the paparazzi swarmed her to the point where she just like had to escape. She had to like run away scared because they were just absolutely hounding her. Why can't paparazzi just leave people alone? But then
0: it's their job.
1: I was going to say, it's also kind of their job. Mm. The next person I have for you is this woman.
3: I'm a hot girl. I do finish income.
1: Megan the Stallion.
0: I always get her and Lizzo mixed up.
1: Their voices are actually very similar. Mm. But I think the main difference is that Megan is a rapper.
0: Lizzo
1: and,
0: is a singer.
1: Lizzo is a singer.
0: That's a twin sister.
1: But their voice, if Lizzo rapped, she would sound exactly like Megan or Megan, and Megan would sound exactly like Lizzo.
0: Mm.
1: You know, they're basically the same person in different fonts.
0: Mm-hmm.
1: But yeah, so Megan the Stallion, always want to say three.
0: Yeah.
1: Megan Three Stallion. Megan the Stallion has set the internet alight after being photographed looking cozy with a mysterious man. Do, do, do, do. Fans have immediately launched on an online investigation to figure out who he is. And her social media has just been flooded with theories about who Megan is dating.
0: Mm.
1: Neither Megan nor her team have come out saying who it is or, you know, voiced anything on the speculations.
0: Mm.
1: But everybody wants to know who this mystery man is.
0: Yeah,
1: and like,
0: to know.
1: Look, me too.
0: Drake?
1: Nah. Oh.
0: Kendrick?
1: Nah. I reckon it would be like a small name.
0: Okay.
1: Yeah.
0: Okay. I've got an update if you'd like to hear it, Kaylin, regarding Taylor Swift's wedding venue.
1: Yeah.
0: This is according to Yahoo.com a day ago. Nick's superfan Taylor Swift to visit rumoured wedding venue, Madison Square Garden. Yep. For game 4. Rumoured.
1: Because there was rumours that it was going to be on a specific date and then that came out being a fake date and now we've got a real date. I'm doing air quotes, by the way. So I feel like her wedding is going to be one of the biggest things this year and we'll just have to wait and see when, where and what.
0: We'll see if the company's flying me over to...
1: Oh, really? They're throwing you over, my Gossip Girl sidekick.
0: Yeah, they're throwing me over to report straight
1: from
0: the wedding.
1: That makes sense. Anyway, that's it from me, Magic's very own Gossip Girl. I'll be back on Monday, same time, to give you a little bit more tea.
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2: Hey, it's Brooke Seychell with your local news. Well, a weekend crime spree in Whyalla has left police searching for answers. Several homes were broken into over the long weekend, with six vehicles stolen across the area. All vehicles have since been found, but those responsible are yet to be identified. Police are now calling on the public to check cameras and report anything suspicious. A major tech proposal has put the Mid-North in the spotlight, with plans for a massive AI data centre near Robertstown. The project at Bundy would be one of the largest in the Asia Pacific, powered by South Australia's strong renewable energy network. Goyder Council CEO David Stevenson says it could bring significant jobs and economic growth to the region, but it's still in its early days, with approvals and timelines yet to be confirmed. Every day, thousands of South Australians drive through speed and mobile phone camera zones. For many, a moment of inattention means a hefty fine, and state budget forecasts expect drivers to pay even more in the coming years. This motorist telling Seven it's worrying.
3: It's just revenue raising, that's it. Not surprising, they need the money.
2: It comes after police nabbed two Victorian men for speeding near Warnertown over the long weekend. We're being urged to prepare to roll up our sleeves this National Blood Donor Week. More than 75,000 blood and plasma treatments are needed to help save the lives of Australian children every year. Lifeblood's Kath Stone thanking those who have already donated.
4: This National Blood Donor Week, from all of us at Lifeblood, from families across Australia, we say thank you. Whether you're having immune conditions or childhood cancer, there are many reasons that children rely on this generosity.
2: Lifeblood are bringing their mobile donor van to the Westlands Hotel Motel in Whyalla next week, and they're taking bookings now. For Port Pirie drivers, roadworks are set to get underway on Florence Street next week. Crews will be installing route barriers to help those bumpy sections, with the southbound lane closed between Alexander and Norman Streets. The works are expected to take about 3 days and will start on Monday. The council says this is just the first step, with full resurfacing planned for next year.
1: 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Now.
5: Hi there, I'm Matt McDonald. Iran is rejecting reports that a peace deal has been finalised, insisting it's just speculation. Donald Trump claims a deal has been agreed to and could be signed as early as this weekend, after he earlier called off fresh military strikes. But Iran's foreign ministry says they have not reached a final decision. There are fresh question marks over the future of AUKUS after the sudden resignation of the UK Defence Secretary in protest at government cuts to military spending. John Healey quit just hours before he was due to meet with Defence Minister Richard Marles. Labor's playing down the success of One Nation's donation drive. More than $2.7 million has been raised as part of the Fire the Liar campaign, but Health Minister Mark Butler has told Seven that'll likely be a drop in the ocean.
6: This will probably pale in comparison to the money that One Nation receives from a billionaire like Gina Rinehart.
5: And climate groups are blaming pollution for what is expected to be the most intense El Nino since the 1950s.
1: Your sport. Now.
5: Mexico's made a solid start to the World Cup, with the host downing South Africa 2-0 this morning, the match marred by three red cards. The Crows have sent a warning to the rest of the AFL comp after belting the Western Bulldogs by 57 points. The Broncos' 48-6 loss to South in the NRL has been soured even further, with injuries to Adam Reynolds, Ezra Mam and Jordan Rickey. And Australia has lost the one-day series to Bangladesh after the hosts won Game 2 by 5 wickets. That's the latest news and sport.
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3: Magic weather.
4: It's looking partly cloudy today and on the waters, a strong wind warning for northerly winds to 30 knots and seas to 2.5 metres. Your top temperatures around the region today, Clare Valley and York Peninsula 22, Port Pirie 24, Port Augusta and Whyalla 25 and Roxby Downs 26. If you're heading to Adelaide today, expect it to be partly cloudy with a top of 24. Saturday is looking like showers with top temperatures ranging from 16 in the Clare Valley to 19 in Port Pirie.
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6: Hello, hello, hello. Happy Friday to everybody out there. What am I doing? Oh, you know what I'm trying to do? The first game. Oh, here we are. The first game of the World Cup was this morning.
4: Yeah. There was a 20-minute delay, wasn't there?
6: Was there? It's the first I've heard about it.
4: I saw something pop up on my phone, like from like the news app on my phone.
6: Mm.
4: And I like didn't take too much notice of it. But there was something about there being like a 20-minute delay.
6: Oh,
4: and I wish I read the rest of the article so I could say what it was about.
6: Well, would you like to know who won out of the first game of Mexico and South Africa?
4: Go for it.
6: Mexico won 2-0.
4: Hey, well done, Mexico.
6: Shout out to Mexico. Then South Korea and Kazakhia. Kazakhia?
4: I don't know what country.
6: I'm going to spell it out for you.
4: Yep.
6: C-Z-E-C-H-I-A.
4: Czechia. No, hang on. Spell it again.
6: C-Z-E-C-H-I-A.
4: Czechia. I don't know. I actually don't know.
6: Whatever it was, they're playing at 11:30. They're playing South Korea, so very excited for that.
4: Because I know the Czech Republic is spelled CZ. I just assumed, but I might have made an all sound of you and me. Anyway.
6: Still plenty more to go. AFL Kids Commentary. It's back this year for 2026. It's on Sunday where the kids, well, they'll commentate the St Kilda versus GWS game on Sunday afternoon. Very excited for that. We'll be chatting to Ned and Indy, two AFL commentators. Very, very excited.
4: How did they even get into something like that? That is just so cool.
6: I guess an application form.
4: I hate you sometimes.
6: And it's National Superman Day today. And what we asked Port Pirie, the locals of Port Pirie, who their favourite superhero is.
4: And then Kikinson. Anyway, we digress. If you didn't notice, it's 8 o'clock, which means it is time for birthday balls. Whoop, whoop, whoop, whoop. But, plot twist, somebody's already calling.
6: Oh, really?
4: Yeah. Plot twist. It is obviously double your odds. Mm-hmm. You'll win a $500 voucher if the birthday ball falls on your month. Mm-hmm. Your day, sorry. What else is there? You have to be 10 years or older. You can't call somebody else. If we miss your birthday by one day either side, you get a $50 voucher to spend at Coles Meyer. And if we miss your birthday completely, it is a $2,000 voucher to spend at Harvey Norman.
6: Are you going to miss saying this every morning? I'm going to miss it.
4: I get it wrong every morning. I always get myself confused. I mean, how many weeks have we been doing this for? And I still get confused.
6: Yeah, we've been doing it for like 4 months.
4: Oh, I know, and I still get confused. So there's nothing for me to drum roll for because you guys, the callers, are going to give us the month.
6: Hey.
4: What?
6: Let's do it for the last time. I know you want to.
4: Okay. All right. Are you going to... Do I click the button or can I just drum roll?
6: You can do it. It's the last time you'll do it.
4: All right, last time doing the drum roll. You ready? Here we go. Let's make it a good one.
6: And we are looking for anyone.
4: Anyone! Give us a call right now for birthday balls. We're going to hit off a little bit of Alex Warren in the meantime, but give us a call. We're going to take the... Holy heck! I've never seen so many calls come through. We're going to take caller number 10, I reckon.
6: 10.
4: Listening to Magic.

0: Alex Warren here on Magic, 13 past 8. They're going to be talking to two young kids that are a part of the AFL Commentary Kids Edition on Sunday. St Kilda take on GWS Sunday afternoon. Very excited to chat to them. And Feedback Friday Superhero Edition, that's inside the next 20 here on Magic.
1: Now it is time for some birthdays.
0: Happy birthday. It's the 12th of June today. I hope you get spoiled if you're having a birthday out there. But you'll be sharing a birthday with Dave Franco. He's 41 years old. If you don't know Dave Franco, he's the younger brother of James Franco, movie and TV actor. He's been in movies such as 21 Jump Street, 22 Jump Street. There's some comedies like Bad Neighbours. But here's one of my favourite scenes with Dave Franco.
2: Dan, entering the film.
3: I'm a taxi driver, De Niro.
4: Yeah, meet the fuckers, De Niro. I'm watching you. I'm watching you.
3: Who painted that mole on your face? Did you do that yourself?
4: Yes, I did. Yes, I did, Fokker.
1: He said Fokker, by the way.
0: Yeah,
1: like Meet Fokkers, the
0: Fokkers. Yeah, he was dressed up as Robert De Niro's character in Meet the Fokkers.
1: I love that.
0: Just so no one got confused if it was another word. Just want to make that very clear.
1: Well, that word is used because it is so similar to other words, I believe.
0: Warwick Capper, he's celebrating his 63rd birthday today. He's an AFL player who played for the Sydney Swans and the Brisbane Bears back in the day in the Victorian Football League and the Australian Football League. And it's rapper Don Toliver's birthday today. He's celebrating his 32nd birthday.
1: I'm going to be honest. I have no idea who he is.
0: Can I be honest with you? It was a real crap for birthdays today. I couldn't find anyone.
1: Yeah, I was like, Don Toliver.
0: So happy birthday, Don Toliver.
1: I think you're going to say Dom Dollar, and I was like, oh, I know who that is.
0: Oh, everyone knows who Dom Dollar is, mate. If you know someone celebrating a birthday, you can head over to mymagicfm.com so we can let everyone know about it, because it's all thanks to our friends here at Macca's.
5: Are you listening? It's time to spin Caitlin and Josh's birthday balls. Thanks to Harvey Norman, Wyala and Port Pirie.
1: This breaks my heart. It's the last time for a little while that we'll be doing a birthday balls. And we've got Daniella from Moota on the phone. Congratulations on being caller number 10
0: hey,
1: this morning.
0: Hey, Danielle.
6: Hello.
0: How does it feel being the last birthday baller?
6: I'm hoping lucky.
1: Yeah, we're hoping you'll be lucky as well. Now, we don't know what month yet, but I have a number. Well, we have an idea. It will be between your birthday will be between 1 and maybe 30 or 31, I'm guessing.
0: Mm-hmm.
1: So which month? So I know how many balls to put in.
6: March.
1: Okay. All right. Ooh, well, you get the full lot, 1 through to 31.
0: Hey.
1: Brilliant. Okie dokes. Now, which half of the month?
6: Second half, please.
1: Oh, second half. So 16 to 31.
0: Got those balls ready, Caitlin?
1: I've got my balls ready.
0: Let's chuck them in.
1: All right, here we go. For the last time for now, we're spinning the balls. That's not the right balls. The last time I get to do it and I click the wrong button.
0: Oh, you ruined it.
1: You ruined it. All right. But for real, I have got a random number generator and I've put it in 16 through to 31.
0: Mm-hmm.
1: And Daniella, the number that is spat out for me just so happens to be a number. How
0: well,
1: lucky are you feeling?
0: Atlanta.
1: I'm trying to really like build suspense here. How lucky are you feeling this morning, Daniella?
6: Pretty lucky, actually.
1: Oh, okay. Well, it is number 30. Are you born on the 30th?
0: Of March.
6: Oh, 31st.
1: Oh no. So close.
0: But hey, good news is, Daniella, you do go into the draw at the end of the year to win a $2,000 Harvey Norman voucher, but you win a Coles Myer $50 gift card. You can spend that at Coles, Officeworks, Bunnings Warehouse, Kmart. Am I missing any other shops, Caitlin? I think that's about it.
1: I think it's about it. But hey, $50 you get to have in your back pocket to go and spend there, which is pretty good. And you go in the draw to win that $2,000 grand prize at the end of the year. Congratulations.
6: Thank you very much.
0: No, you are. Now, we are giving birthday balls a rest, but it will be back later on in the year. But next week, we've got a brand new game starting, and we're giving you the chance to win a $200 Woolworths vouchers every single day because we're bringing a brand new game, The Price is Right.
1: So there's more chances to win with us here on the Wake Up Call. That will be starting next week on Monday. Super excited.
0: How many Mee-Goreng noodles can you buy with $200?
1: Well, I don't know. How much is one pack of Mee-Goreng noodles?
0: Like $1.70.
1: Well, then just shy of 200, I guess. Mm-hmm. But anyway, that's it with birthday balls for now. We'll be back with The Price is Right next week. Good luck to everybody and thanks for playing. 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
0: It's partly cloudy in the region today with top temps ranging from 21 in the Clare Valley to 25 in Whyalla. 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It's a wake-up call with Kaylin and Josh.
1: Good morning. Good morning.
0: It's 17 degrees in Port Pirie, Port Augusta and Whyalla. And in Clare, you're looking at 16.
1: Now, it is Friday and not only do we do Feel Good Friday news, we also do Feedback Friday. Mm-hmm. And this week we took to Port Pirie to ask the locals which superhero was their favourite. That one is coming up for you right after a little bit of Blue. Are there any Blue superheroes?
0: Yes. There's Mystique from the X-Men.
1: Oh, yeah, she's completely
0: and
1: Blue
0: Beetle from the DC universe.
1: Right. Well, anyway, all rise for Blue. Right here on Magic 105.9. Yeah. Yeah.

0: 26 past 8, it's Magic 105.9. Still a little bit to get to. So as I hiccup on air, I love how I don't hiccup during that whole song, but as soon as I start talking, hiccups come. Story of my life. Anyways.
1: Right, okay, let's digress.
0: Ned and Indy are the two kids for the AFL Kids commentary this Sunday where St Kilda take on the GWS Giants. Up the Giants. I'm backing them, of course. They'll be joining us on the phone very, very soon. But Kaylin, right now.
1: Right now.
0: I haven't asked you this question. What's your favourite superhero?
1: I don't know, Luke Skywalker?
0: Oh, okay.
1: I don't know. I don't really have one. I used to really love Iron Man because I thought he was hot. And okay. I still do, so.
0: My favourite superhero is the Green Arrow. I used to be obsessed with the Green Arrow from the DC universe to the point where I went to Comic-Con back in 2015 dressed up as Arrow, and I'll show you a photo now.
1: Oh, my God, I've never cringed so hard in my life.
0: That's me dressed up as Arrow.
1: Now, there is actually a reason why we're talking about superheroes, so let's get into that.
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0: Yes, it is Friday Feedback. Today we're celebrating National Superman Day, and it got me thinking throughout the week. I wanted to know what's everybody's favourite superhero. So we went out to the streets of Port Pirie to ask the beautiful people of this amazing, amazing town what their favourite superhero is, and here it is.
1: All right, here we go.
3: My favourite superhero is Spider-Man because he's a complete smart aleck.
4: My favorite superhero, my dad.
1: Oh, that was cute.
5: Mm. My favorite superhero is Captain America because he has a shield.
1: And a nice bum.
6: Caleb Jasper. I like Cap because he started off as the first Avenger and now is still one of the most basic people in the franchise. Mm.
7: Oh, it must be Chris Hemsworth. He's just so gorgeous. And he's a great Aussie.
8: So my superhero was my grandma, Betty Cousins. And I've always looked up to her to everything.
9: Hey, my favourite superhero is Deadpool because even though he's a bit crazy, he's still got some morals.
10: Yeah, Batman would be the favourite one because Jace basically, he's rich and he's got all the tools and all the fun gadgets that come with it, but no, he does the right thing throughout the night and keeps everyone safe. That's why he's my favourite.
1: That's a good reason. It's a great reason. I love that people were saying, like, family members of theirs.
0: Yeah,
1: like,
0: I thought that was really
1: girl's
0: nice.
1: Dad,
0: yeah.
1: So cute.
0: I thought that was really nice.
1: Captain America got some mentions in there.
0: Oh, Captain America.
1: What is it that they say? Oh my gosh. Ant-Man says to Captain America, "That's America's ass," or something like that. I think it's the funniest thing.
0: In Avengers Endgame.
1: Yeah. I think Black Widow, she's pretty cool.
0: She died, mate.
1: Oh. Oh, that's awkward.
0: The actor didn't die.
1: When did she die?
0: She died in...
1: she got blinked out, didn't she?
0: She died in Avengers Endgame, she died.
1: Isn't that when Thanos goes...
0: No, it's when she had to sacrifice herself for Hawkeye. Where they had to go to retrieve not the Time Stone, but the Soul Stone.
1: You say sacrifice, and I instantly think of Harry Potter when Hermione goes, "He's going to sacrifice himself."
0: I have a headache now.
1: Feedback Friday, always a good time. I loved it. It's Superman Day. Who knew?
0: Happy Superman Day,
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10: Hey, it's Brooke Seychelle with your local news. Well, two drivers have been fined after being caught speeding near Warnertown over the long weekend. Police detecting both motorists doing more than 30 k's over the speed limit on the Augusta Highway in two separate incidents. A 24-year-old man and a 44-year-old man, both from Victoria, were hit with fines of more than $1,800 and 7 demerit points. Police are reminding drivers that excessive speed significantly increases the risk of serious crashes. The CFS and emergency agencies will use new statewide bushfire modelling to help plan for future fire threats across South Australia. The State Bushfire Risk Assessment uses climate and fire behaviour modelling to explore how severe bushfires could impact critical infrastructure and communities in high bushfire-prone areas like the Mid-North and York Peninsula all the way through to 2050. It's been a topic of discussion at this week's National Hazards Research Forum in Adelaide. It's National Blood Donor Week this week, highlighting the importance of making a life-saving donation. 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
10: The team's bringing their mobile donor centre to the Westland Hotel Motel in Whyalla from Monday. Bookings can be made online now. Fishing families are in for a treat in Port Pirie, with a popular competition making a comeback this weekend. The Biggest Bag Open Fishing Competition returns after last year's weather cancellation, with a bigger focus on kids and families. Organisers tell the Transcontinental they're keen to get more young people out enjoying the sport. The event runs on Saturday and Sunday with entries open to everyone. SA Police will be in Port Augusta today for another Coffee with a Cop session. The officers will be at the east side foreshore wharf for 2 hours from 10 a.m. with free hot drinks on offer. Anyone who has any questions or comments about police work is invited to come down for the morning and meet the team. And there's some good news for trail users in the northern areas. Work is underway on the last section of the Southern Flinders Rail Trail at Stonehut. Once it's complete, it'll link the trail from Laura to Stonehut.
9: Magic National News. Now.
0: Hi there, I'm Matt McDonald. Iran has cast doubt over Donald Trump's claims that a peace deal could be signed within days. The president says the final points of the deal have been agreed to just hours after he called off planned strikes, but Iran says no deal has been finalised. Meantime, the World Bank has warned global economic growth will slow to its lowest level since COVID as a result of the war in the Middle East. It's forecasting growth of only 2.5%. A landmark study is warning adolescents and teenagers are at a heightened risk of depression if they spend 2 or more hours on social media each day. Professor Susan Sawyer has told the ABC the findings don't come as a surprise.
12: When one is spending more than 2 hours a day on social media, there are other things that you're not doing. Some of that is sleep, some of that might be physical activity, time spent with family.
0: And there's been more violence in Northern Ireland, with police clashing with protesters again following a brutal stabbing earlier this week. At least a dozen officers have been injured overnight, while 16 people have been arrested.
9: Your sport. Now.
0: The World Cup is off to a controversial start with 3 red cards in Mexico's 2-0 win over South Africa. Western Bulldogs coach Luke Beveridge admits they just weren't able to match it with the Crows, going down by 57 points at Marvel Stadium. Souths have moved to 6 on the NRL ladder after a 48-6 thumping of the Broncos. And Kayleigh McEwen's clocked the fastest 200 backstroke time this year as she claimed another title at the Australian swimming trials overnight. That's the latest in news and sport.
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10: It's looking partly cloudy today, and on the waters, a strong wind warning for northerly winds to 30 knots and seas to 2.5 metres. Your top temperatures around the region today, Clare Valley and York Peninsula 22, Port Pirie 24, Port Augusta and Whyalla 25, and Roxby Downs 26. If you're heading to Adelaide today, expect it to be partly cloudy with a top of 24. Saturday is looking like showers, with top temperatures ranging from 16 in the Clare Valley to 19 in Port Pirie.
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14: One of my favourite singers, rappers, just one of the greats, one of my favourite people in the world. He's in the headlines, Kaylin.
10: Oh no, what has he done?
14: Machine Gun Kelly.
10: Oh, here we go.
14: So, MGK is a bit of a weird guy.
10: Weird unit.
14: Made great music, but he decided to pretty much tattoo his body completely black.
10: Oh, yes, he got a blackout tattoo.
14: He did. All, like, pretty much all over his chest. Yeah. Like, it looks like he's wearing a t-shirt.
10: Yeah,
14: anyways,
10: it does.
14: He's having a couple of side effects.
10: Yes.
14: From it, which is understandable. I hope he's okay. But if you want to read more information about that, you can head over to the read section in mymagicfm.com.
10: Now, coming up next, we're going to be talking to 2 out of 3 of these really impressive kids, let's just say the least. 2 out of 3 of them. We've got Ned Bolton and Indy Axup coming on the show with us. They are the commentators for the 7AFL Kids Call, which is back for another season. So last year they started it and it did so well that they've brought it back. So we're going to be chatting with Ned and Indy up next about them commentating for the upcoming St Kilda's versus GWS Giants game this Sunday.
14: How exciting.
10: I'm so excited to talk to these kids because it's so impressive. I wonder what was going through their heads.
14: Mm.
10: When they did it for the first time.
14: Oh, it would have been nerve-wracking.
10: Oh, so nerve-wracking. Mm. That's coming up right after Sabrina Carpenter. Taste right here on Magic 105.9. Oh.

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1: Good morning.
0: I'm very excited. Just peak interviews that we've ever done right now.
1: I must say, I'm pretty dang keen to talk with these two very impressive kids. So if you're not aware or you don't follow football, the AFL, 7AFL, does this thing called Kids Call. Started last year. That was the first time that they did it. And they actually ended up coming back due to winning Best Innovation at the Australian Football Media Awards back in 2025 when they debuted, which is super duper cool. And so this Sunday, it's coming back for St Kilda versus GWS Giants. And the game will have young commentators, Alex Couts, I think it's pronounced, Ned Bolton and Indy Axup, who will lead the coverage, handling pre-game, post-game, match commentary. And it's just so cool to be able to be a part of this. We've actually got Ned and Indy with us at the moment. Good morning, guys.
2: Good morning.
1: G'day. So great to have you here with us.
0: Now, Ned, I want to jump straight to it. I'm just reading about you, mate. Your favorite commentator is Bruce McIlvaney. What is it about Bruce's commentary that you admire?
2: Look, I think with Bruce, the big thing that stood out for him is his way to like call the play without he does show don't tell, I think, pretty much. So there's a difference between radio and actually watching it, whereas if a commentator is talking about what you're actually seeing, you can already see it, so it just kind of dulls it a bit. Whereas he really made the big moments even more special with the big calls that he's always made. He's always made the memorable ones and everything like that. So I think his ability to really just like paint the picture really told the story, and I think that's what I love about him.
1: Oh my gosh, that is so cool. It's so cool that you have somebody that you aspire to be like. Indy, for you, how did you get into this commentating? Like, where did this opportunity pop up for you and how did you get into it?
3: Well, I've always loved sport in general, but particularly footy. I always grew up watching it in a big footy family. So being able to have this opportunity, it really is just a dream come true working in this industry. Working with the other boys and all of the other amazing people we get to meet, it's really amazing. And I just can't believe that this opportunity is actually, like, real.
1: Oh, it's so cool.
0: And, Indy, you're in the field where Ned's in, I'm assuming it's just the media box. Now, Ned, I'm going to put you on the spot here, mate. I'm really going to put you on the spot, and I highly apologise for this, but I'd love Kaylin and I would love a preview of what you're going to sound like on Sunday.
1: Oh, yeah.
2: Oh, yeah. Okay, what do you want me to say?
0: Oh, I don't know. Let's
1: All right, let's paint a picture. I know that you go for St Kilda. So St Kilda is up by 10 points and your favourite player has the ball heading towards the goals.
0: And it's the last 2 minutes of the game.
1: Not even, it's the last 10 seconds.
0: Ooh.
2: Right, I'm prepared for this. Right, Mosiah Wanganeen-Miller, he's taking a bounce. He's taking another one. He's heading straight home. Oh, no, Liam Ryan in the goal square. He's got on his shoulders. He's going back for the drop punt. And what do you know? He's just slotted it as always. And that's what we love about the big man.
1: I love it.
0: You're going to absolutely kill it on Sunday. That was unreal.
1: That was really, really cool.
2: Oh, thank you.
1: Oh, amazing. Now, Indy, you're down on the field, aren't you? You're the field reporter.
3: Yeah, I'm on the boundary and I get to do all of the interviews and the injury updates. And it's really cool because I just get to be right there in the atmosphere, really immersed in the game.
1: Oh, what's your favourite part about being down there? Apart from the atmosphere and everything, is it the fact that you get to talk to these incredible football players, or is it how it makes you feel? What's your favourite part about it?
3: Well, like I said, growing up as a big footy fan, just being out there, like talking to these people that I've watched growing up and idolised, it's really amazing. And looking around the massive stadiums at the crowds, it's just an unreal feeling.
1: I love it.
0: Now, we're going to let you go, but just quickly, I want an answer from both Indy and Ned. Who's guaranteed to win the flag this year?
2: Indy, what do you reckon?
3: I reckon Freo are looking pretty good. They're on a 12 straight run and they've got a pretty decent run home. So I reckon there's no one better for it than them.
0: Okay.
1: And Ned?
2: Yeah, look, if I didn't say Freo, I'd get flamed for it. So I'm going in with Freo.
1: Oh, I love it.
2: Yeah, they've got the flag in their hands at the moment, but you never know with this league. Can do anything.
1: Yeah, I guess so. Well, thank you so much. That's Nid and Indy. They are the kid commentators for this weekend's game. So catch the game between St Kilda and GWS 14th of June on 7 Sport, where you get your sports and everything. Good luck to the pair of you. And hopefully they'll bring it back again next season as well, and we'll be able to just follow your careers as it's starting out for you.
2: Thank you. Thanks, guys.
0: Thanks for having us. No worries, guys. Good luck on Saturday. Still plenty more on the way here on Magic 105.9.
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1: Holy moly, there's some pretty huge, huge prices. Is there any way that people can, like, double their odds to win these sorts of things?
5: Yeah, absolutely. So during the promotional period, so if you come in and spend on Smeg, Fisher & Paykel or Miele across their cooking range, you'll get double entries. 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
6: And good news is, outside broadcast, I won't be there. Kaylin will be broadcasting on the Friday.
1: It's Friday the 19th, so we'll be able to be there and see it all happening. So not only can people come in and get a pretty good deal with you guys, they can also see us there as well, which is pretty cool, Daniel.
5: Cool. Excellent, guys. I'll see you next Friday.
1: Thank you. 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
8: Having an older computer doesn't mean you automatically have to put up with a sluggish machine. Over time, devices naturally build up a lot of extra clutter, from apps we no longer need to leftover files from browsing the web. All of this extra weight forces your computer to work much harder in the background just to keep up. Dean Williams from Norton points out that we shouldn't simply blame the age or parts of the computer itself.
9: 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That would be my first step.
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0: Partly cloudy in the region today with top temps ranging from 21 in the Clare Valley to 25 in Whyalla. Proudly brought to you by Better Port Pirie and Clare. 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
1: Good morning.
0: Current temps 18 degrees in both Port Pirie and Port Augusta. Whyalla, you're looking at 17, and in Clare it's 16 degrees.
1: Non-stop at 9 is about to kick off for you, but before that we're going to have a little bit of a throwback moment. This is John Farnham with two Strong Hearts right here on Magic 105.9. Oh, I'm so excited for the weekend, Josh. It's so close, I can almost taste it.

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2: In your defense, as you said that, it literally flicked
1: it
2: over.
1: It ticked over.
2: Yeah.
1: It always does that to
2: Gotta
1: me.
2: Gotta look at that second hand, my dude.
1: Yeah, that's right. That's right. Hey, that's pretty much us done for the day.
2: Yeah.
1: We'll be back on Monday, but your Nonstop at 9's on the way.
2: It is. And look, the first song off the bat is probably not how people describe our show, but I'd like to think people think it is the greatest show. Panic at the Disco is starting off your Nonstop at 9. Something to definitely get you in the boogie move. And then we're going to throw it over to a little bit of Savage Garden. I used to sing this on SingStar. There's a lot of songs that I used to sing on SingStar.
1: Bring back SingStar.
2: Yeah, and I don't think so. But they need to bring it back.
1: 6 a.m. We'll be back on Monday where it's Life Hack Monday. I'll bring you another life hack that I'll try and, you know, what's the word?
2: I'm going to let you figure out on the weekend.
1: Another Life Hack Monday. Our brand new game, Replacing Birthday Balls. The Price is Right. Your chance to win a $200 voucher to spend at Woolworths every single day. That kicks off Monday also.
2: Yes, make sure you're tuning in Monday from 6 a.m. to find out how to win that $200 voucher. But also, so you can listen to us. That is it from us. We are done and dusted. Have a wonderful weekend. We'll see you on Monday.
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2: Hey, it's Brooke Seychelle with your 9 o'clock news. Police are appealing for help after a series of break-ins and car thefts in Whyalla over the long weekend. Between Sunday night and early on Monday morning, several homes were targeted and 6 vehicles were stolen across the region. All of those vehicles have since been recovered. Investigations are ongoing, with police urging anyone with CCTV or dashcam footage to come forward. A massive AI project could be on the way for the Mid-North, with plans announced for a large-scale data centre at Bundy. The site near Robertstown has been chosen for its infrastructure and access to renewable energy. Local leaders say it could deliver jobs and boost the regional economy in the Goyder region. The proposal is already generating interest, but there are still questions around timing and approvals. Speeding drivers and distracted drivers are expected to cough up more than $500 million in fines over the next 4 years in South Australia alone. But as penalties soar, questions are being asked about road safety versus revenue raising. Opposition leader Ashton Hearn says revenue from fines and penalties is expected to rise from $177 million this year to

0: Westland Hotel Motel. Those eligible are encouraged to make an appointment and make a donation to help children living with an immune condition, undergoing cancer treatment, or recovering from trauma. Lifeblood's Kath Stone says donors over the next few weeks will also get a limited edition bandage.
1: This year, inspired by children in the Adelaide Hospital with the artist of David Booth, we've got a special bandage from the 9th of June to the 19th of July.
0: And some traffic delays can be expected in Port Pirie next week, with work set to begin on Florence Street from Monday. The southbound lane will be closed while crews install route guards to prevent further damage from tree roots. The project will run for a few days, with the final road fix scheduled for early next year. Drivers are being asked to take care and plan ahead. And making news around the state this morning, a nationwide crackdown on the Hells Angels has triggered the arrest of two Adelaide men. The 39-year-olds from Ingle Farm and Mawson Lakes charged with a range of offences following raids yesterday. Task Force Morpheus behind 40 arrests nationwide. Meanwhile, in Adelaide, a man who allegedly assaulted an officer in the city will face court today. The 22-year-old is accused of trying to steal items from a Hindley Street store and later damaging a police car and assaulting an officer. He's been charged with a string of offences. And in sport, three changes for the Power as they prepare to host the Swans at Adelaide Oval tomorrow night. Kane Farrell is back after a week off with groin soreness. Harry Ram also returns to the side for his second game, while Xavier Bamett will make his AFL debut. And in netball, the Thunderbirds have history in their sights when they travel to Queensland this weekend. A win over Sunshine Coast would see the team become the first to finish a regular season with 13 wins.
2: 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Now.
3: Hi there, I'm Matt McDonald. Donald Trump is confident a peace deal with Iran will be signed within days, despite Iran insisting that an agreement has not been reached yet. Trump this morning declared the final parts of the deal had been agreed to, just hours after calling off planned missile strikes.
4: We just made a great settlement of the war with Iran, and we're going to be subject to finalization of documents. We should get done over the next few days.
3: But Iran is playing down talk of a deal, saying they haven't made a final decision. The federal government's inquiry into its tax changes is being described as a stitch-up, with a number of experts reportedly blocked from appearing. Despite the impact of the reforms, the inquiry will only be held over 2 days, starting next week. And Australia is bracing for a hotter and drier spring and early summer, with experts confirming an El Nino has formed in the Pacific. Scientists warn it could be the most intense one we've had since the 1950s.
2: Your sport. Now.
3: The World Cup has kicked off in style with host Mexico downing South Africa 2-0 in their opening clash. Luke Pedler will have scans today after injuring his hamstring in Adelaide's 57-point win over the Western Bulldogs. Broncos coach Michael Maguire insists their season is not over. Despite slumping to their sixth straight loss, Brisbane thrashed 48-6 by South Sydney. And Bangladesh has won a rain-affected second one-day clash against Australia to clinch the three-match series. That's the latest news and sport.
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5: Magic weather.
6: It's looking partly cloudy today, and on the waters, a strong wind warning for northerly winds to 30 knots and seas to 2.5 metres. Your top temperatures around the region today, Clare Valley and York Peninsula 22, Port Pirie 24, Port Augusta and Whyalla 25, and Roxby Downs 26. If you're heading to Adelaide today, expect it to be partly cloudy with a top of 24. Saturday is looking like showers with top temperatures ranging from 16 in the Clare Valley to 19 in Port Pirie.
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